0: Yes, I see my own. No quarter, sir. Or by just a free boon a bed. I am Cocro. No make come was some. The Beckham was a Brenna Cassani, your Bunyam Empire, and Quana Hodini here. I be a life, a bit fun, bit said, no ma. I did a nippana, or one will be yinipane bonnet, or a solemn. Nippan will be you be bonnet, I will feed him. Nippan will be a dear be bonnet, I won't patemo.
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We did a German soon, or got on near Bacopes. Annie, or tree, like I said, me, mammy, then I also get us a hotel. 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

Steven Onoso, and your friend Shabby. 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

0: I retuno party as a tranny say, and the idea is it's a idea by it to me friend in a biacho. It's a bra. Oba be PMO Tetimo Fraheba Clinic and Spiritual Center. O de Boba Kuakum, the mammy, you know. You have been dry if you're dry at the bed boma or sit to the idea. No, it be you are free of drone on my M1 or so now conform near Tiro Quail be first word DD. Sadi Abaya sit to the idea and idea and if I had the Abawa and Nuntino, we in the pattern our gun and region which I say, our more sit to the idea and more tree any idea. To Miss Row, baby, I would change life and piano and new one semi a yo mami abonamania, a yo of abonamania, broche for no so many WhatsApp number, but to that. Wako hospital, a broche, or my oma from the umquire, be bro yay, enna, ekutaye. Yen and the idea the Ghana had the upo be a wasum of ye on any one wedding for a doctor from poor man's on Tetim of Fraher Backland can spiritual center. Say on Toya the answer, I didn't know the other canon. It was as a drobia the Beckanon to me the WhatsApp number to ya. Oh, I brought say no team now when the idea. Many time I'm a bit metro when you cause you am. Nimia Munina, no, I recorded the way see your old report to be a facon. Met nothing. Now my winning in our pepper or pressure. Oh, I see the idea. Oh, history will fear, mufia glaucoma, ewum, mufia, and the idea will mufia, a tellum, and ninja, mehenina. Near Yan, she say, I bet to me, I'm more drum one on num, said a bear when you cost you any behuna, dear. Number near 23 43 0 5 5 5 0 0 23 43 0 5 5 5 0 0 23 43 0 5 5 5 0 0 23 43 0 5 5 5 0 0 23 43 ebi ana wa abrochi na opɛ WhatsApp number na me pato sɛno so sɛ ani ɛmfa ni agro Ghana ha opɛ herbal doctor wa 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Set a bear wound to mean Joe Major Padian from with him. It yacted Timor Frost spiritual herbal soup. 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
0: 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Odi any pressure was so a ball so yes you operation. Wakwa koyo operation so still woman na dia. 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

0: 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Say, can you to me, Uncle Defia, Sakonas, Kanaka, you know? The Cabell and young one was a coon to the Babay National Champ. I did hear a super honest year piano. Okay, for the list, said enough. 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
0: 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Don't be discussing over Barbara Transim or Bosuia and sign a covacasabono. 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
0: mean, Babam Nation.
2: 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Obu and my mission, your own fan who the answer I want a bass as you issue. 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
5: Hello?
2: Ah, open your wife from Musa didn't come over, baby.
5: Oh, that's you, Papa. Let me have a Papa. What did you do? What did you do?
2: Okay, hey, nya butre, me pacho. Hello, hello.
5: Yes.
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2: 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Do ofa so anhwe obekwa afiase. Problem so da no so so wonim ho hwe. Wonim ho hwe.
5: Apa asi?
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2: 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E yesika ho asem ana? E yesika ho asem?
5: Mami bi be fa. 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
2: and she right.

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1: 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One more blow.
2: And she riot.
1: I was simply for share. No, this is canoe echo. You have one price so about 1% so. I sent a 400 more say 8% and now buying the ambassador in two more or demo. Lord of the idea is so. One more so budget to my in your year and 70 become one and pay. You didn't want money as soon as I do my fem and no part no senior cassiable. Now, and you could be near Botidum and your Celtic toothpaste. 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
5: And never did you a whoa, but a genius or another minister of Uncoy, Ponusono, and yet a band one day school. I will fall at one. all your school. Philanthropist, Ekahua, all your school. All students, Ekahua, all your school. And send a letter for name and my friends for back. Ekahua, say, I'll put that camp on so. You will say, school, Yamofra, and Nimkumia. If any, hear me, but you make it come to Kumia. Or to the phone was a more uncle headmaster. I'll put that to the same yo. And I said, also the divinity. So, yet you will say, yet then what you see, if you are a gift of what I'm occupying. So, I'll be a cattle on Jintu, as you owe it. That would not say their school, this could be a. And you can be here, say, oh, that's a general management. Who is here something? I'm going to say, Master Yosemu Yena, Simuni. And a person, Minuka, the Minjin, they say, yes, Limpono, a threat as a war, Kusmina, Womubesha, or more, I guess, Charter 4 year conference, Cops 4 year conference, and also, and no more, and no one knows after all. What association, and all my wish on matters after all. And no, only Mripita, Etiana, and Ripino. Hey, catch up back when say unauthorized that media. I had to have the crap. It's time to say, hey, undermine the integrity and the mass I had to get in.
4: Abusiani Ora Isaac or Wusun watchem wo sa ere wano wai wedman muda when him near Koswo and G S for a sum no bow or much as I will for ne Bob Rania Dim Sika, no masha dead dimbrika, no mabe jabibiatum, ni a betcho, ni a betchonwaso, wabro musun nimse, and fon so ne be free won. No we say penny as in ye young kwa jina can penny for one money and won so chum komo. 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
6: You know, not yet, cancer. We're charging of these fees. Some house mistresses near and the edgy fee I will fall on. Sir, and come back to me about out now at Nyan Cafe. And near me hanging now with school, Mohono, or make to me a providing or my providing on time. Because the Sammy Amana and Kwana acquired the management of the school, no, not I had the Amma heads of school. And to say a persistent Yama way, if you are crowd there, now a who be here, Pansay, a buy no. Be provide everything at the right time. I delayed the BIA name. And I name still before then, also not school, maybe or heads, maybe or what. Almost taking advantage, educate, Sika, every hour for no any student, no end chain. In fact, I know there, and yeah, there, a year, and they cannot say a best social. Name or mono, say, Abayanka say, there should be no collection of any illegal fear. Yanni Abaya, dream pass. By your best, sir, a binding penny phone, you know, say, my direct is that being Nanka, I can't hear any amount of funny hearing, you know, or make me the Akuma.
4: Abusiania, I tell you, Gina K, Quadneta, ya would do any more. Madame Benny's and Prejache and Watten and Cano.
1: And you're not yet trust from a deal echo up your mantemo. Cross out to Mansinimona, ye genana, and prayer so moon say, ye nanti, yes, sir, ye a sanka for a candy for ye jipia to you. And ne a bino. Agency moon. Now, one more drama on some cotton when him say, I sent you a dear and two moon, a brass one chum, ya was a bank to moon, into a body proposer, or how much it's a more dear, sir, 30% and a cotton a banging him, ya hunko, dear, a cosuania, dear no more hearing him say, and ya shake crown on banya bed 20 and another bed 15 be. Now, and the Kuvietino, a bay a day and crata babon, they say, one more quatuat to a drink what Gina Muninano, 8% or how much it's a moon what tree, and what dear to say. 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
15: heat container dey also dey dey do one baba do as say na break so because you share the brown of the share go to be no owo for you do so e be we make sure no an kwa na buy you say start to say break you say bottle na buy no jam take e sumu sa na no ga say dey break so because you share the brown you share go e ti extra o no tin am e go for ma meto na you some you share do dia ti e for mo cho you say ti abai head o be for mo cho ma meto bi ma wa ni en share na market you say am e jam adam pick cry and touch
1: eyo abusia what is a dreaded for Bob Nani and Toshi? I feel glad I'm so good. And now, as I saw, was sick a pocket tremor at it. You got to a bed, move through to a bed in here.
10: As I saw the dear Didi.
1: So, wouldn't you say,
10: what did you say?
1: Wouldn't you say, and you wear tremor and why the Kakana, the Aboa? I'm saying, I won't go.
10: And you know, you're just not swan upon us. You can see a boy near the Ninina Sea. I get Kelta toothpaste and a DBS Industries and a boy Chidom, not JP. Sir, if you there by your the doom.
1: Says, say no. Yeah, they are profound, they are no so afra. It's you say, cool and the gang, Unimomo. What did that? Oh, the blend the gang.
2: She riot.
10: How many of you are?
1: Maybe, yes or no, cool and the gang.
10: If you honor my mamma, I do born your man, Sani Akai. But I've got that any more with you.
16: 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Kukurentumi, I am myself.
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20: 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Into Columbia, I ship up of a penty a best day, Serenado, or will be doing that on your
21: room. What done? Let us
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17: Ghanaians know this, and Akufo-Addo also knows this. 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
16: I bet your foot, Nassi, cook them to me, untumin take.
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16: 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A minute day 26, a bayer Aseda praise all white, and you bring no siano funny him share radian William. That year treat Sunday no, a year Thanksgiving service and a send off service, and my very Reverend Samuel of Oriandam, a radian the name called Koforibia Asokore, Emana Kotuan Jumasu, into Union Aye Koniako de Radiasi, Naya Giants of Walkwine, and will Bethel Methodist Church, Mugubri, Timber Dasono, or see walking in the word of God, anointing to prosper. And you will free said you may. Ne radin am ne dum so be kese. Kai se eye wap Revival 21st to 27th of September. Herani Shrau, Sawubeba Adumunti. Amen.
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14: I have lived and I have seen a lot. 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
16: Na ukuma obedade. 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
17: Medie so. Yeah, that's true. Abraju Medie, Eddie Brown, Edward Fiada, 1 p.m. to 3 p.m. Our Adum TV, any Ishira FM so.

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15: Mommy!
16: Yes, ma!
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0: for as a woman near what in your near yedim. 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
7: No, I'm preaching.
8: And you know, because at least, o level ne baby, I want. I think it's effort, and this is not new. Nothing new because I mean there are other bigger platforms in Kumasi. I mean, who say na who control me ye? And a hanson and yadi a bebroso. What I say? Good. This is one of the biggest platforms. I'll be nyawo my. And if you have a big personality, no money, a show na, it's worth it. It's
9: worth it. It's worth it. It's worth it. It's worth it.
8: It's worth it. It's worth it.
9: It's worth it.
10: My friend was a part that, in fact, me more about the fear part.
9: Maybe they'll be Joseph.
10: I found my mother media.
9: Joseph.
10: What would you must know the media, who call you be a wager? Serious mark and the hope. From silver to time to baby be out see what you must today, but you know, baby, you know, service. What do you distinguish yourself?
9: So then, Karadi,
10: maybe I'm a word GDS. What about you can see me? So, you know, my past over to us.
9: Amen.
10: Amen. You will be in defense.
9: Amen. Amen.
10: And you have a car for your
9: Amen. I see.
10: Good.
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11: Ghanaians
12: know this, and Akufo-Addo also knows this. With a struggling economy, unprecedented hardships, and a troubled ECOWAS sub-region with rising incidents of terrorism.
11: Abedjefu Atnase, Kukran Tumi, Untumin Take.
16: Come with

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When I was the Montella, we are fooling. Jamalam Sagina Kosia.

We are gracefully grateful to the Almighty God for the gift of life today. It is Saturday, the 26th of September, and we are seated right here to serve you with nothing but the best in radio. Bonjour to the morning, Zina Marokofa, Vedikomias Madesba Dabeula, Tumani Beula, Kolafia Jamaya, Zaman Lafia, Yagari, Yakokari, Yajin Dadi, Anyami Ojeko, Tayote, Natu Onimobahi, Injahinja Hima Hima 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Yeah, they are sitting there. Can change the party, man. Crying. Anyway, until the free sabre, cause an uncle bad boss at the minimum and on a pay. Yatrasi necessary at Sinkunya. I didn't join my gun a home and somewhere across on your ABC. You know, yeah, the bro has a two safe. I be your four. I'm on your corner. One hour do a Nimu or Casama woman. Two safe from one affair. Maybe some of some back one. I'm your newbie and send me one more. Come here. I knew you. You know, yeah, the bro. I will cook and to me soon. I'm a pay. And until the maintenance. And I pay so Abdullah Isa, a year constituency research officer for the MPP. Asawase, let's say, my MPP, Amanyokunu Sanzo Sona Kwame Etia Patrick, as a member of the NDC communication team in the Ashanti region, let's say, Ediama NDC Amanyokunu Nafe Yajin Jenny Sema Ekosu Amai Ganemo. You know him say cocoa board say Oma atu FOB price no more cocoa board no Oma tum say 2,650 Ghana cedis per ton. What

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Any munch bro. Yeah, come when you be bro. Right on his show 104.5 good great to me so one more air some pay bail a man of Salome caught the 17 money bail and the seller or the so edda by kukumu. Okay, who sent some in Nubonia etwa to say, my Ghana, are you worried? We will be a Ghana Niba Pa, you must be worried. This answer in Cheye. And if he come, my Ghana, who be the winner of Musicano, not adding Susan, so upon an embraying. And also see a bidding come on. Now for Yahoo, said a Pumano, maybe a debatry. And they are so cassa, it's buying a pet, they are betro. Look at Sunday, it's buying a pay, betro, too. In the United States of America, Brahman Penny, Eco PMU, our UN General Assembly, our American, Ghana Phobi, Eco Shiano, Church Ranemagu, Ayan Kataso, Editor Man Penny, Saman Penny, Sir Atisha Chichani, the Jai. Saying I was watching Aya Waho, Yina, and somewhere Koso, Ya Yabedi Moon come out and Ano Pay Wahase. And car Etienne say you should move to Jasha Chess. Ahutile or here fita. Any woman share what from T Anna A Amanophobi it be sika any matime before say J not to abamami. That's it me peja a year literacy rate no woman share yet we pay money for the domo to me and ya woman share. Better was I dear no to a chat. Nessica Samsu Kosura Sadia to Mecha. Me patcha with the tomb. Are you saying that Omo? Omo eni and woman and woman see an what from Kwan a dip bribe na woman Kwan a dip sikan san what to a bana. We a caution. You didn't come on. Ghana Armed Forces, Eddie Kokobo Bako, Kokobo Mienu, Kokobo Mien, Eddie Ama, Omoa, Eye, Asuja for an Asra for. Say, woman here, woman abuse social media abuse, woman here because what they want to so so. We are soldier ni na se beto jase wa bisu social media e ya de o mo be famra kwa so papa me tro papa obi se o be tro sa Christ anuti en samo

0: 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A sensor simubium, a timubium. I'm a woman at in Semnasi Yepa. Alaba will see near Mamebois. Cope comfort after wash. 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I say Ajibe Bia. 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Na a Jim Santana, Jimbe Bia, shame. You bought the form cry, and then you want to. 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
1: tough background checks who's an ra cooking den ne hia me pa
0: okay
1: okay last week men come presentation wa akro pro ya ko fa ba na ko fa ba Anyway, within the week, a lot of things have happened. So you pull in a cock from the airport in 2018 yeah, there. And I always say that the journalism we do is a discipline of verification. And, you know, so because I may see a court check, but I'm here be 2018. Kenide Japan so can be 2018.
0: Okay.
1: Now kaya Saturday yeah, kasano. Me catch that was say. Emre kone ni mno niye me bibi sisi ya. Wow, you keen observer no. Yes. You should be worried.
0: Yeah.
1: Emra, ana madam for a friend of Dr. Jones Opokuware, we senior lecturer at Care University.
0: Okay.
1: 3.9 metric tons of cocaine in a chain of France. Sikani $261 million. A equivalent to cement. Cement in a decision. Bako bako sa 80. I'm pretty sure it's a meal. Sa 80. What the bamo? Yeah, chamber cure phone.
0: That's right.
1: Miss Ekuna.
0: Bag in ticket.
1: 5 kgs. A 780. The first point is that Ghana yin produce cocaine to the best of my knowledge.
0: Yes.
1: Yin produce
0: cocaine.
1: It's then a bag Ghana.
0: Fine be pure.
1: Now the shocking thing is this. Once we are catching us and maybe see ya. I found the door to see your man and I say I didn't yet clear man. My colleague Leo Kasiano. I ask them to use a whole documentary be a DW IA. It is a Jeff the picture and the mamia.
0: Okay.
1: And yeah, about how now Nigeria, because of the insurgency of Boko Haram, only protected Mexican trees, South American trees, drug production houses are almost established hubs to produce drugs in Nigeria and other Saharan regions.
0: Okay.
1: Then they will give them money to buy guns and you know to protect This is the evidence.
0: Well, Nigerian authorities uncover largest meth lab.
1: In fact,
0: in Nigeria, you know?
1: Yes,
0: a room for a secluded area.
1: Secluded area.
0: What in the crank?
1: Secluded area. It's a key to say BMS yet to a forest. I want to book around for any other say mobile. Now, when you watch this documentary and you follow it, kill and listen to Nigeria's drug enforcement authority, almost a matter of West African.
0: Easy.
1: And we'll be.
0: And
1: I will be suspicious.
0: And we'll be there.
1: Now, you see, there will be a case of by a penny phone. Yet, my phone, as a sabby, you might have drink a daho.
0: Okay.
1: Now, we'll be custom cherawa. You did it. But test what the person is saying to data.
0: That's right.
1: That's what we are going to do this morning.
0: That's right.
1: Now, on the way by, you know, coincidentally, BBC reporter said Nigeria, Nigeria arrest alleged Mexican drug campaign at international airport. El Chapo.
0: Yeah.
1: Escobar, Muniaman,
0: Nigeria.
1: Now, if you know Ghana's borders and relationship with Nigeria, you should be alarmed.
0: Very.
1: This is my first observation. asemu nyina enkomra no ene yebete se president mama fre security chiefs o mumra
0: right
1: Mimi resist your YouTube critical analysis channels. I don't know what can you let him because I need to ministry him.
0: Okay, Jeff, Michel, Jeff, Eugene, so Jeff, come back on Hunafasa, you know, publication.
1: BBC.
0: Papa, I'm here, dear. I'm here, dear. I'm here, dear. Now, discussion. Date, you saying? 3 days ago. Yeah,
1: 3 days ago. Me transfer to a.
0: Okay. Okay.
1: It's a man say a month. It's a man say month.
0: Month. Yeah, no, we no ASR arresting.
1: For DWD, no, so DWD.
0: Yeah, from current discussion.
1: DWD, no. First. August,
0: yes. 2026. This year, yeah.
1: This year, yeah.
0: Okay, because the interim business answer, you can't establish this within
1: 1 year.
0: 1 year.
1: Yes.
0: Next, I will watch it.
1: I want to war a big harbor. Ebia, me you.
0: Very big.
1: Anybody can Google Nigeria authorities on Kabale right. Just met like
0: that's right.
1: BW.
0: It's way any overnight.
1: Any overnight. Say ade e koso.
0: Omo hache.
1: Unti make e ade ahun.
0: Okay.
1: Abetu busa men kan. E ade e koso. Na afi na.
0: Omo
1: Nigeria authorities omo chichin krofo we no omo toto ma no no.
0: Okay.
1: Ano omo trace omo travel history.
0: Okay.
1: Unsa unsa car. O isu na luxury cars ya. Yet me hu ba bi a car na for the whole day.
0: Yes. Yes. Yes.
1: Me like am the car. Me ti
0: get.
1: Me track me car ba bi a for the last one. I can get the
0: data.
1: I know we do come home. We move.
0: Good.
1: Yes. See it. Yes. Anyway. Anna, masama another evidence. Nigeria wana ano. Yache obia yalenki me to Mexico. Ube kuba ku nubone drugs. In fact, yako tu yako bo hot copy. One of the countries I know them some sense in Mexico. Mexico. So give the baba. El Chapo ne.
0: Yes.
1: Pablo Escobar. That's right. And these are not hallucinations, imagination. These are facts. And this was deal of union. Enye crank.
0: Masama
1: BBC. So give the BBC. Ne
0: betu swa. That's right.
1: Ah, Mexico ni no. I think it's an system of freeze. Only for my channel.
0: Aye.
1: We kini a better say present mama friend pedophone.
0: Mm-hmm.
1: Inti asemi ye.
0: Okay.
1: A friend pedophone. Not present mama dia basa. Yate ya mum tuli so mum kofa road map umra.
0: Mm-hmm.
1: Me kakra mi coast.
0: Why enlarge ini ye? Why enlarge ini ye?
1: Ha. Enini.
0: That's right.
1: O true force in the dancing.
0: Wow.
1: Ewura mu tu.
0: Wow.
1: Tu. Eno mu di gumo.
0: In fact, koke guka black him. Where the one?
1: Where the time security agencies no show me one. I don't want to car black. Mr. Kennedy, Japan can be 2018.
0: Uh-huh. Webaso, Mate.
1: And these are facts.
0: Mm.
1: Now, Hadia, we are just one of the sites.
0: Mm-hmm.
1: It's a picture that's you know for Jeff a picture and picture that's your president, mama, and then a cock boss. What are president, mama, and him?
0: That's right.
1: What are you doing? What is the word? Jab!
0: Well, Jab Bruta. Ha!
1: Name my so real kwa na me yakra me okay.
0: That's right.
1: Asem ni.
0: Na ma fanase.
1: Now, enti ade ne ba enyina no. The first question you answer you.
0: Mm.
1: Ghana produce cocaine to the best of my knowledge. We there you produce bi.
0: Okay.
1: We there you do bi.
0: Okay.
1: Eh dey enem 5 kg sa 780.
0: Mhm.
1: Equivalent to 80 bags of cement. And we Ghana yeah.
0: Yeah.
1: Eh ti mi san live Ghana yeah we your fortune in France.
0: France.
1: That is one.
0: It's a bit me the Nigeria, the AI case study.
1: Say.
0: Could it be? Say.
1: Then I have produced.
0: Which baby produced?
1: And I said, free baby, never free man.
0: Questions
1: on answer. Then you say, question. Aya Adia buying a boy a money on after meeting the security agents. You have the picture on the back.
0: Okay.
1: Jeff Abra, or see it you. President John Dramani Mahama today chaired a meeting of security chiefs and received detailed briefing on investigation into recent trafficking of drugs out of the port of Ghana.
0: Okay.
1: So meaning that, what they briefed the president on was the trafficking of drugs
0: from
1: out of the port of Ghana,
0: and not the origin.
1: Let them know where Felix Kotine sign or say.
0: That's right.
1: The president was informed 10 individuals, including 4 officers of customs of the GRA, are being held while investigations continue. The meeting revealed the structure and security systems in place and recommended new actions. New action in Abba say, oh, 2019, you can send a free
0: report.
1: I'll give you the fact on that matter.
0: Okay.
1: Or say, President Mahama directed an inter-agency task force to be formed to present a detailed roadmap emanating from today's meeting on measures to prevent the trafficking of drugs through Ghana's borders in 2 weeks. I have a bit of an issue with this.
0: Okay.
1: Me, kakra amashe, kakra ame training me home as an analyst. For you to be a good analyst, you must know where we came from.
0: Yes.
1: Why we are here.
0: That's right.
1: And where we are.
0: Empirical
1: home.
0: Evidence.
1: Empirical evidence. Now the point is that you actually pattern.
0: Mm.
1: Pralikwa chufu to say state official being him.
0: Mm.
1: I aban nipa bi ni we your custom for 4 and a private 46
2: me minji ni
0: okay
1: metro ni ntia bi ni na I'm saying that everything I'm saying is based on fact and I give you documented by you ntia relax mama na tax force ni do you can road map and say eh eh nim say 2 weeks on firm na papa na say eh eh nim eh eh chi
0: that's right
1: yeah chi chi ansa na abai
0: just say
1: me say to the best of my knowledge and the internal appeal anybody can you just use your AI 3.9 metric tons of cocaine eh eko cement 78 what's in that cement 78 abosho can create me infa
3: Shirai FM.
1: A move 780. A pick up a truck nefa.
0: Yes.
1: Truck nefa.
0: Yes.
1: Truck ne defa ni bi nefa samon. A ye den a sadi ye mu boni. A wulem. Yehu. Ne se ti pi. Yehu.
0: A size a lodu ye. A packi gug unte na mu.
1: Ah, sinya.
0: Ye ifi kan mu.
1: That is the second observation. Na samen ba yenu. Ana faliswa jo 2019 ye bibi wo. Just take me to 2019, Dr. Wamubami. These people are no mean someone your paperless sport.
0: Yes.
1: Now, the reason why they pulled Makokono in here, so this is my evidence. 14 June 2018. Say, port inspection agency to reduce from 13 to 3.
0: Wow.
1: Now, sir, as a 20, you call Elko Porter. Now, Oma, yes, sir, you know, inspection.
0: No, me 16.
1: No, me 16. 16.
0: Okay.
1: Including the airport. Okay. Permit checks. This included the airport.
0: Okay.
1: Now I say the number of agencies undertaking joint inspection at Ghana Airport expected to reduce from 13 to 16 to 13.
0: 3.
1: Now I'm a full story. Now. Jeff should give me the full story. Or say, oh, I think I'm a church screenshot in here.
0: Wow.
1: Or say, okay, the main kind it captures it. Or say, the vice president, Dr. Mumbamia, who made this known at the Mobis Tech Expo, is optimistic this decision will enhance efficiency at Ghana Airport. Now, the only three agencies to undertake the inspection will be the Ghana Standards Authority, the FDA, and the Customs Division. The Narcotic Control Board, NACOB, are expected to join us when it becomes necessary. And I'm told this directive was also applicable at the airport. So it didn't mean that NACOC was what pulled from the airport.
0: Yes.
1: Because if you remember, in 2018, NACOC even arrested some Ugandans with drugs at the airport.
0: Sure.
1: Listen to it carefully.
0: Sure.
1: This is the directive the NDC is referring to. Now, Kennedy Gaposu KBB in 2018 about drugs. Jeff, give me the graphic story. Where? 14th March 2018. Kennedy Japan raises issue with NACOB operations at the Ghana airport. Now give me the full story. Give me the full story. Or see, he is arguing that NACOB's modus operandi is making them complicit and cites a recent incident where before NACOB unleashed sniffer dogs into a vehicle at the airport, which was to be exported abroad. They placed cocaine in the car. Now say, dog na so ko yiye se ni bodo o mo se da di nugo ni ni bi makrama en ti kama ni ko nti bibia all this happened in 2018 it me research se me hu se ampa se direct bi ba na ko hu story me ko hu story me eti no custom for na ya te wo no me enya me wanwa
0: okay
1: now when you read this full story of Canada Japan no me the car say ko ya service no abuchiri eti na make as me to be catching mistake state
0: apparatus be
1: enye me mama now senior mama evidence na we say na cock was fully pulled out
0: right
1: as and when it become necessary the point is that who determines when it becomes necessary what you say
0: as you empam over the monkey wa hasi
1: yes see we two three four you know am ya juma inspection and you say GRE, FDA, Standards Authority, Munye.
0: That's right.
1: But when ye, as and when it become necessary, befrem. Who determines when we are calling this thing?
0: Okay.
1: Who makes that determination? What are the criteria
0: that will make it necessary?
1: That will make it necessary.
0: Okay.
1: To call them to come.
0: Right.
1: Until I'm seeing Yankoyechi.
0: Okay.
1: Because in ya, the next point is that. So abai we catch na yes eh sa directives ne ka ho na nsemoni we sisi a o me di 19 months wa bam
0: yes
1: and epe no mbu sa directive ni wo se gari di ene bai ye hu
0: dabi
1: met ne ko Australia ye hu e ye den na we nku ade ye hu can I infer reasonably say and any percent e bi ko na later
0: yes
1: ye be kan we ya na maximum questions
2: because enye ne another about 2018. So let's even assume that that directive was a nemeka to our fight against drugs.
0: All right.
2: The government has been in power for 18 months. On when I grant interviews on the Met, no? So how come? We are coming here. Who at Ghana Sports determines that when it becomes the NACOC should come? Mm. Can they determine what criteria was the person given?
0: Okay.
2: Huh? And you may be say ba. So in Ghana, you love for me. I'm going to go to the city. According to the Obi was saying, we the critical analysis on YouTube video. No, video. No, Muntaka said they don't want to give information. Why? So what catch him say state official anymore? Everyone, because I information on only show some of the bama mono. And then port official and one ever.
0: That's right.
2: It doesn't come to the six private people.
0: At all.
2: It comes to certain people in authority.
0: High profile people.
2: This next question is that. Me say I'm asking questions.
0: Okay.
2: Instead FM. Yeah, you know, Hanna Love FM, Eco 100, page company, page, you do 100. Tell them a DBA, a Mabaha, almost a Putum Guana, or Bessie or Mope.
0: DBA,
2: there can be being mass, be a common denominator. Therefore, Ubiam born a charge, Noaha, Ubiam on a judge, and me charge. Francis Waha, Ubiam on me charge. Yeah, then I'm Putum Guana, that's all drama.
0: That's it.
2: Kakrawum,
0: yes.
2: It's a head then. And because I'm told that in Australia's case, you know, the agencies were also unwilling to
0: release information. Wow.
2: The next question is that a Dutch guy na yeshano na brandena we gano do. Let me find a picture, my Jeff. Onu na alleged this so ye kempen
0: na yeah. Yeah.
2: A brandena no EU I declare wanted the crime open. Let me get you the picture because my country is in Jeff from the big platform there. Yes, he's an EU guy who is wanted. I get a picture for you.
3: Then
2: as our brand who say Ghana, you defy her
0: baby.
2: How did that gentleman also come to the recruitment of these people?
0: Yes,
2: I think I don't have the picture. I will phone them. Or a Dutch person, I have channel. Get bit me about Ghana cooking Dutch citizen wanted. And the picture better so. So how come? How were these four people recruited? Tell me the Amiyanyo roadmap.
0: Right.
2: Your back map. Your back map.
0: Papa.
2: You probably cause and also you know. Oh my, men can't show me at home.
0: Yes. Especially
2: me. Anytime.
0: Security detail now.
2: See, in my young career, I'm not boosting. But anytime I have suspicion about something, I can give instant.
0: Instinct.
2: And then my market catch the senior. Then I pass all catch the menu. We be the cement at Aba Airport.
0: Let's
2: be the airport to call. Yes. And I don't mind a cement. I'm going to catch you. Read about the South American countries. What drugs have done to them? Let's not get there. Nigeria, they are the chile. There may even be a probability to say do Ghana.
0: Sure.
2: And again, it comes back to our intelligence.
0: Drug company just led Jackass linked to 4,500 kilogram cocaine shipment seized in Netherlands.
2: A bit me amba. See, Bukrana, you're starting a problem. What is our intelligence doing? Intelligence, no, Ghana Jollof of Fong Wan
3: ever.
0: That's a poultry farm. To go we had a poultry.
2: So poultry. Until someone gives you intel,
0: you can't.
2: You won't know. It's a sad way, no. And the mufa so the coach medical near. But you watch and follow the BBC, the DW and the BBC story.
0: Many cha publication because Ghana, your name Mexico phobia enter into agreement. Let me find it and see. then it will give credence to also suspicion. No?
2: Mm.
0: Let me find it.
2: It's senior. Media. Our blood pressure on the who mood and all the fabra. Who mood and all to
0: a drop of papa.
2: Penny for net one, mini bini. Fujibidia, fine. Mini bini. Me say, I dare catch me. Some I can disclose, some I cannot disclose. No. Senior, a bear me, mama. Say, Obi bet me the equivalent of 80 bags of a Ghana porter. Yes, in penny for Obi. Penny for 20 Ghana and penny for alarm and blue. Obi until you get your zebra intelligence until you be
0: a bomb mission in some.
2: That's it. And then you have a castle. Unless we address issues of candor. Me a kind of creature, you know. Now, dear, you're clear, no. You're forcing and penny for no more yen, you know. Yen, you're best of
0: her. Okay.
2: O baby Benumbi. Penny for met me, your mama. I call rehab on your dear. When you declared him, I cry, Nakofano. Emmy and Nina, me and I way, not port officials, no. Senior Bretum, eh? And you be an his cow.
0: Okay.
2: Baby, as I say, we are getting to a time in our country where. Obia for money. Not everything is money. Not everything expedient is prudence or prudent.
0: Okay.
2: Port official was trying to protect us. Put me boom for di.
0: Hey,
2: I'm giving you.
0: Not for ready.
2: Put me boom for di.
0: A modern Ghana, 11th of September 2026, Ghana-Mexico relations move from diplomacy to trade, investment, and continental opportunity. We can't across it. In a decisive move that signals a renewed commitment to economic diplomacy, Ghana has formally announced its intention to reopen its diplomatic mission in Mexico.
2: Yeah, me and my feeling are my catcher. On the issue of.
0: Hey!
4: 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Come on!
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7: Ghanaians
9: know this, and Akufo-Addo also knows this. With a struggling economy, unprecedented hardships, and a troubled ECOWAS sub-region with rising incidents of terrorism.
7: Abedjefu Atnasi, Kukurantumi, Untumintake.
0: Yes, indeed, Untumintake. In Shawan 0.5, Kukurantumi, also good. Yechai Abdullah Issa, who is a member of the MPP communication team in Ashanti region, and a Patrick Kwame Tuyan, also a member of the NDC communication team in the region. Yechai on Nafi Yedin Komo and continue. But before that, last week, Mikaipa said, Menoche video beer, na a rebbe, ne bucket to a bear, 2-year-old boy or girl. Now, or then 9 8 and so some mekaya last week Saturday. Many much as a video, no, or then 8 and 3 so now or bono. No. Yes, another video. Me can ask me, say, Mentia says, Binimuba Kako, Omoa, Banavino, say, Omo, and say, Omo, no, so you say, dear you, Nafi, Woman, the Omo frustration, Edi Gunqualano, so I have bonnet for some cassicase. I mean, yeah. Yakwa ni mo uhu biya ebe hwa dwunum uhu biya ebe hwa dwunum we your parent na wo a we your bema e se e ana oba uhu biya se fa ukunu bra yebe hwa mu nyana ma dwunum ahwe se mo your fit to take care of 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
5: This is the story of how our transmuted
0: ujuna obi sa ho se e ba na sen e na sa de etimi ekoso. Okay, well, yes, it's my main cut back now. He said, is it video no on person over back? Hey, okay, my main here say, you cut back now. He said, bet me a sound so up, a pulia. Now, you can call your name.

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Let me show you a video. No, I'm a couple of free. Just a near nyan into me show say Facebook for Nagasa Angasa Ashe a couple of free because na a near nyan papa papa papa papa. Yeah, I could have kitty pa na never pa buno because I could have no book. 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Sometimes things happen. Ubi say, are these people normal? 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Don't men don't attempt at all, because I don't know me be bro. Sad subino. Well, there's another video where they mention some pull there be. But I better video we. Ghana.

0: In this country called Ghana, she cabina alodunia. 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
1: tell me say I so ya see ya you to say said to my phone any my anya kwa bring you the media
0: but don't know say human beings are inspected to do what they are expected to do. They are inspected to do what they are expected to do. And he said, why inspect him? Or no, they will be done. Obey your poo.
1: That's what I say. Okay. Not when you are dealing with a group. What I say? Mm-hmm. Not when you are dealing with a group. And it's a whole community. It cannot be easy.
0: Me catch you, sir. And I can be, sir. UN General Assembly. At the UN General Assembly, United States of America, Assembly C Oho, Assembly ACA, Israel Prime Minister, and Israel Mampeni, Benjamin Netanyahu, Edru Nususa Obekasano, a man who drum penny in phone in a part of UN in Ano, Umina, a sorry, so moko, umubuofu because of Gaza, and Israel, and Tokano, ain't no, in I say, Omo Eja. Am I be a Israel for say omu ekunkum among innocent people? Na Netanyahu ekan sembi just a Mr. Impu, but yenti na okay, yenti we see. Na Facebook number here.

0: Order in the hall, please.
1: Before I begin, just a quick announcement. 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Thank you very much.
2: Eti Benjamin Netanyahu ena eka se ye. 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And uti well, Eche na yeko Abdallah Abedru

0: Joseph from Yoko. What sauce you from Yoko? What sauce you from Yoko, madam?
1: Madam, you from
0: Yoko? What sauce from Yoko?
2: Papa, this alone.
0: Why
2: I'm
0: no. Madam, I'm not forced. I said, stay away.
3: Please, stay away.
0: Who are you? What sauce are you from Yoko? What sauce you are from Yoko?
3: Right to the speaker.
0: No, what source you are from Yoko?
3: There's a procedure for which we are arrested.
0: What source you are from Yoko?
3: Right to the speaker.
0: What source you are from Yoko? You are blocking me from sitting in my car.
3: So, please leave the car.
0: Are you from Yoko? What source you are from Yoko? What source you are from Yoko? What source you are from Yoko, madam?
1: Madam, Yoko.
0: What source you are from Yoko?
2: Papa, this alone.
0: Why
2: are you? No.
0: Madam, I'm not forced. Blocking me from sitting in my car.
3: So, please leave the car.
0: Are you from Yoko? What sauce you are from Yoko? What sauce you are from Yoko? What sauce you are from Yoko, madam?
1: Madam, Yoko.
0: What sauce you are from Yoko?
2: Papa, this alone.
0: Why
2: are you? No.
0: Madam, I'm not forced. Stay away.
3: Please, stay away.
0: Who are you? What sauce are you from Yoko? What sauce you are from Yoko?
3: Right to the speaker.
0: No, what source you are from Yoko?
3: There's a procedure for which we are arrested.
0: What source you are from Yoko?
3: Right to the speaker.
0: What source you are from Yoko? You are blocking me from sitting in my car.
3: So, please leave the car.
0: Are you from Yoko? What source you are from Yoko? What source you are from Yoko? What source you are from Yoko, madam?
1: Madam, Yoko.
0: What source you are from Yoko?
2: Papa, this alone.
0: Why
2: are you? No.
0: Madam, I'm not forced.
4: 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All right, e branch ni me no beduru Abdullah Isa Owahase Somerset Constituency Research Officer for the MPP, a member of the MPP communication team in the Ashanti region. Kwame Otua, Patrick Owahase, member of the regional communication team. And who vie for position, Mibwa? Good. Long time.
5: Any
4: prayer you move here. What you say?
5: I'm
4: growing
5: here. I said, what goes wrong?
4: Comes around.
5: And, you
4: know, that's right.
5: Can you crank and share for Fuasia?
4: What you say?
5: Give me share where you are. I'm going to food you.
4: Oh, be deep for
5: you. Call me quite here. Be deep for
4: you. Oh, yes. Yes.
5: Ciao. No, that's what I like to do. I'll be contested and. Say ye be also say a constituency election. I feel now constituency for I vet. Most of them may be most of the is in the pipeline. You read constituency elections, but the next phase is the regional elections. And Maka say Amiya Adumna Akunya Nebani Bia. I'll be contesting for the regional communications officer.
4: Okay.
5: Unza your current regional communications officer, your lawyer. Abbas Nurudin.
4: Yeah.
5: Your Baba Mu. On the CEO for SI Fintino, Unubium, on one Casa by Becacher, is it? And then the Juma dear who did not go drink. Honor tear. And to be honest, we need to meet
4: us,
5: Ashanti Regional Communication Officer, now tinker. Because the Juma Binza and Opera at TA. That morning shows may start from 8,
4: yeah,
5: now upon 10, now afternoon starting from 3, now upon 6, now evening from 9. From 7 to 9, and this is our regional communication of the Ashanti region. This is a position stronghold. To no one here beginning to own the DNM said, and I'm sorry, you're sitting. Why? We will not carry you home.
6: What's your current to me? What's your current to me?
5: I'm here, Adoma. I'll be contesting for the regional communications officer.
4: That's right. That's right.
5: What's here? San, it's in a bar. It's so party for. Omo ajima baba cause near the day do bia ase no lo kranje unu ze initially nene no from to be ko youth organizer we tin for no friend me was masa o ko pede o youth communication ni ni
4: won e
5: ba e no meet me friend na nani agye sa anti yebabo mpa yesi nyankopon baka onyame ne singini
4: that's no correct
5: na de nyame personal
4: oh yeah
5: ebeye anti duwa na gratifor no
4: great
5: akaya na yan wish obi a okko constituency elections very well because internal elections na ye abusafo
4: yeah
5: constituency bi abeku bi a usia esi eyi weyi contest weyi o eyi omuna yo namfuno nti de ebeka ne se ye wish obi a well na yenye clean campaign
4: good
5: ke odi minimum bi a 2022 make up for deputy communication
4: one
5: supporting me, but then me fly an EP and my friend in Punk and Jenny
4: said,
5: Ebia Minia, Mr. Rafidi, support me. And I said, what post to
4: war? Wow.
5: So it means that in politics, you need permanent enemies.
4: Okay.
5: Will be your competitor. It's not Ebia the next phase of the politics now, obey. And I just said, would just any Pacono, the whole day soon, Adiaco. To know a big contestant. 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
4: them that's right
5: e dumaso da yeso as a party in power
4: that's right great Kwame Chapa Patrick and Martin Kano Abdullah
7: okay
4: ya jiki
7: alhamdulillah
4: we abako e krom to saying
7: ebuso yero ade ase se ame aboa na ade party and there e bele nyame ase se e bitimi asore anopa na e bia meka Bema dear, dear, ubi to me, ya.
8: In she riafe.
7: Se ubi to me, a sorry, anopa. Na wa with me, a sorry, a pee. A quacope. Wa would you, any dear? And they had the most, the biggest asset for Nipavia and Tina. Mea buani, it me, sorry, near Koba. Edena said. Na I'm in far, when you soon tia. As one's constituency, funi na na. Minsan Chana na B. Any MPP delegate ni na umbetu aba on the Minsume Kahu on the 3rd of October 2026.
4: Yes.
7: Yana my suja dentiana mi suja. And I am Fatu Hundi.
4: Patrick Oheno, Soja Oheno. You a British Army, no?
7: We are Utu system.
4: Retired British Army.
7: Your captains, me. Boom Captain Baku, it be our army in just 2 years because for the degree in the William.
4: Okay.
7: Or yeah, second lieutenant, straight to captain.
4: Okay.
7: 2 years. Or the degree in a coin. We say captain full front, so boom free private. Ako corporal. Ako lance corporal, ako sergeant, ako staff sergeant, ko warrant officer 2, warrant officer 1.
4: Kwa wa
7: wababe captain. Say ni pan wadi be 20 something years.
4: Yes.
7: Wako so many battles.
4: Experience.
7: Se se bullet wounds one huina. Say ni pan mienu ye kase di ba kwechi na munko battle.
4: Why not be go for experience?
7: The one with the experience. Because any biya. Or experience.
4: That is what Kwame Chia stands for.
7: And Samsonja Nana B to stand for. Where we are no, we need someone with experience. And I mean taka se and can this in one. And Kayan Tuna and Abiswa. Where a friend is saying, Chairman Sinketia. One of the NDC called as a secretary, opposition in 2016, unprecedented at the time. Then in 2022, no, they decided to retain him. And the amount a year even interesting is a Unso Moko court 2020. Omuko Kan or can say they had all the evidence in the world. A day or two before the election, no, Babontimeka's evidence be any. For the NDC to retain him such in an overwhelming way, MPP mo an kan life ogu an kan yani career ogu. Enyo onu ko ane makre enyabi. But NDC showed said they needed experience.
4: Okay.
7: And our activities of course 2024, you knew say experience was at bare. Inti that's what we need for the election coming up. Inti yaja yako tuaba mumwa ni yemfa experience nuko unina na biwa semkraft atu onefa party ni dikai. because we need someone who can get us through in that respect.
5: Men
7: can be. When you want to
5: say, now JFK.
7: Oh, JFK. So, sir, if I'm going by that principle, which I'm a very principled person, the same thing with experience. Wouldn't mean for the EC 2024. No. It's an entire thing. And Jachi Kwesin, the constituency.
4: Yeah.
7: Activities they see when you could see that the wind of change was blowing. Even in government, you know, there were things that would not click for you. There were communications that we wouldn't have made. And I can be say communication in government is extremely difficult. Very, very difficult. And then minimum. Equatina radio sooner, sometimes you try, it's almost about say defending. Oh, internal, there was a lot of things that went wrong. You can't pinch that on somebody who was in charge for just 2 years. So 2022, 2024, there were a lot of things that were going on at the time. Internal, by that, you know, you have to pick someone who's made decisions, got it wrong, got it right, made good decisions, made bad decisions. That is what makes someone actually worth to sit down. Obetimi make a different decision. What kaka da on? Na oti manual vehicle mua on. Oti scan a sound da oti mu gear na o.
4: Yes.
7: You don't need to be in the vehicle.
4: Sure.
7: Oti sound ne kaka oti mu gear na o. Ena oti mi tika mu na car na ya odi ano. Ubu mu space bi tuko kitwe bi. Obi bajin se oti mi inform. But what na kind mua? Car na size na ne body ne be pema. Oti mu se oti mi inform. That's what experience does.
4: Okay.
7: Intino whatever happened, no, we have to go with the experience. Oh, now Ube hun chairman a possible say John Boydue nya a bit menu ubiya is new or be a trial and error. It will say will you be a first vice or what that experience.
4: Okay.
7: Oh,
4: okay.
7: Ube secretary, you need to get someone with experience. Say you kunya ubi cry chairman on your jumana da, there will be someone to support him. Na ibe ya fufuro kwa di NSI ko.
4: Okay, yeah to us. So yeah, started with sa bruhahaya beto dwa fa witi Ghana Jollof and they are the attempted arrest of Bafwe Uwa, who is their her lawyer no near the day. Abdullah, let me just say for you.
7: Well, Mr. Chetifo, na me sheda ye se me sheda musa and yet test. But okay, who were the Yuko bosses between 2017 and 2024? Bekamudi. So why am I on Kai? Mamma Moba Kuncho. ACP Kwasi Crunchy Amwa.
4: Okay.
7: Sat time no. Or shall I say 2017, no, we 28th February 2029. My service in the police assign an occur retirement. On in a year, a cocoa board issue, no? Cocoa board investigation, on the beton in us. What thing who did this? I mean, to us, COP Frank Edupuku.
4: Yeah,
7: only started from 2019 to 2021. Or your case is bibri. Including number one cases.
4: Yes.
7: Why should Auntie did this? They were there to do professional jobs and they got results. Catch what I say. On July 2021 to January 2022, very short period, Yenya Stephen Raymond Dapa Ado Esquire. Auntie did this. Meet me a good through cases on me. Enna, the last one I'll call mommy, Yatiwa. Very professional. And that the Ayabe say, Yuko Juman Abe party, Juma. And it's a bit too obvious. We cases are so far. Yuko edia koma attorney general se won prosecutor. It means attorney general and cry won who say we ye did there we ye at the beginning now. He was trying to actually get people guilty as a lawyer even before they had their chance in court. Edia manful din any winning perform before say on being the day in court. Pacho Hanan case and Yan Shah Sipu for Pali. It's one in Nimanas bank account, Hanan bank account was. Hanan Daya won Viasi Hemi Naya Yapia Bunting. Aye Dennis, Namuya. Yes, Dennis acquired transaction beer. Transaction no wasem.
4: Miracles about Jenny.
7: Yes.
4: Okay.
7: Emma ye Dennis who bank account ni na ba bonti. Ye nyang fanun ko kotu. And so ye kun any masse. Emma and then a man for say we disi kasi. Wabra a transaction no cost no. Ah, no crani disputed. It be say 5 million, it be say 50 million, you see 19 million. Pacho, do you hear you could now? And then Mustafa Hamid, still case management too. Still case management. Intin weneno, ye keka, maybe you mean hun kada. Ya min jina asem so ba ye keka se die wo ko ya anka wo ko chi lo ya bafo yi wo ya ndi si deputy secretary wa down mi asem wi ni na ba ye no this week ma ko radio sa ma bo mi ho modin se min ka asem ni bi because mi hu se diversion ma kan garden city radio ma kan most of the radio stations am calling this week. Because one can't change say you could in mean procedure. But you wa with me. Tia same you.
4: Mm-hmm.
7: You see lawyer no. Lawyer Bafu wa no represent SIC savings and loans.
4: Yeah.
7: The SIC savings and loans no echo ye investment. Investment no was around 3.5 million Ghana cedis. NMPP free up. Any yes, investment no accrue so much. Your friend is saying interest. A man who could do be saying 14 million.
4: Yeah.
7: Into your per se, your kodi says he can. Into MPP bar abemuno. Any yes, it was say your kodi says he can. Any you call ya, you could secure judgment. Any judge in the see any scan. Your G and ya ya intimina. Any you call you muni, your domain declare a bejina court. No, so muni asset bia. And a lawyer bar for Munia, Kumuyam, see as I see that way, Omodia. Omokoti assassinina, Ubisa Bass assassinia, and Omoya, some way a settlement. But your settlement, we are court, we are lawyer, need your own

0: enye a person in the name and ye hwe senior assessor and opia omo obikoma omo omo ni ne din kita ho more than 2 times o man complain say information out dey o man pam ni say mame nyew ne ye hwe hwe and all of a sudden na mame na wo mo say ebia a lawyer bafo ne a sign man mame ni to ho ye ne ne nkasa yo
1: so Teresa also
0: in the end say wo na ye bo musubo say my sign with signature but who dey enfre wo musa we say ke ye fre wo musa my signature where dia o say I me dia unsa ka assembly come and so who the lawyer na chi say lawyer no mum na sign wa bra ma me na o kan ho assembly unfre no e be come na we ne nka sign we dey say about for you one of the most vocal persons ye nya no in this parliament into who to say ye pbb dia born dada from February. But how the young can see ya? Boss, me am jina here ni atadi amashi. Nan kama back. Me say, Bema, pacho, macho. Me do woko. What's the first question I will be saying?
1: Free him.
0: Unne why? Because we, me no, ya na, ye bibia, ye nyi ye hun, ye hun, ye hun, as individuals. 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
1: Okay.
0: Nti ye Ghana fu na ye num munsa na ye sa pesika no. Ye dani ye hu taxi drivers.
1: That's right.
0: Nti ye nua num abofu no kono munsa Friday ya. 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Because taxi from Huna Huna to your company muwa it meet you by 30 50 euros
1: wow.
0: By end the budget 20
1: okay
0: and umikra mi ebi na time a ye ko no ye ko fa obi me ni Michael ene ye yi no no ofi a me tia no ko fa obi wo fa no no ni pa na mu seat belt en sa wa bo obi e gate to fun wi your man is 6 years. Why he was not there in a capacity as a taxi driver? So he was supposed to have ensured, even if he was doing it as a friend, said the person seatbelt. So ni panegu in some dia on the but lawyers ni air cansem no wanna meti asem. If at the time asemi see ye no utimi free wa and can me first of one moon. Because Wolfan, he was not taking him in a capacity as a taxi driver. The make a question say, you go find my mini fee if you know any man at all. Oh, no, touch him and me now. Police need be anywhere with him, baby. I'm a man.
2: And then
0: me
2: ask him to
0: see me piano be bombia. Mintimi fan kosa waba. And now, so I say, police station or somebody go take police station because of jurisdiction issues. Now, what for my mini fit, Chiman? Would be in the man time I would jaw a moon or demo on. No one in wine. Who far no, and then it be our pressure. Oh, sim, I will call me Yamin Pingua. Calende, we begin at Twabontin because we be in him. Sat time, we, my mini to Abontin, ho. We be in him, we buy a Marsha Max. Some way your wine, some way your arm robbers, some way your scammers, we be in him. And then no mimi pie na ye say maka bibi atia president na obi be chemia obi betimi afa ho agina bonten say mempe me ompe me abdalla no oba be fami na o de me kwa na 2 days me mama e hwemi ohumi obi ani mbabia me ho na 3 days later obi pie abonten say na nka ye yoko ne be fa wo me srew wa wo ti mi me srew fa when be si ton chen eye mama ne ba wo no a year ago, what shows that you are from Yoko? What harm would it make if you show a representation? Say, me me card ni me with Yoko. 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What is the next thing a lawyer need aye? You go to court to secure what a warrant to arrest him. Intimate bow. Anko obusa ane se mami why the card one and se me for Yoko. What's the next question you asking? Where is your arrest warrant? He said, I didn't mean we need an infam amino coin. And one man mini case, no. Because at the time, he said, we said, Mammy, you free him. In him. Mammy, in him, we. Anka, where you will be at?

0: 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That's absolutely not true. Nti no wo mu nyaade o mo pay for a while the attention went there. But what they wanted to shift attention from, we will still talk about it. But there, me pese me tu me niamu efune se. Enu echi se me call ena me call radio so me kano NDC communicator na fane se a threat. Enye threat. Enye threat at all. 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million wan fa 10 million na ma ye nya wo otimi di dem 2 weeks o nza aye easy aye too common soon minim se minu anu be koti MP and the MPP ni a chairman for it was all under the court warrant they were under no circumstance in a yuko a posty bill the way we are seeing now even within the NDC ye won penin fo a mo kasati ase enye which means say a remunacha why jacky you know because we ye obi a would you question? Do you see Sammy Jemfi's reaction when Afenyo was saying, "Say, waba 1.7 billion Ghana cedis"? Do you see his reaction? It was where you nyai di wakaya missing you see kaya no. Naturally, he was worried because it's easy. And one summer back, so that was say anyaka. He was trying so much to show say anyaneka. You could understand from a human point of view. But in one summer back, I am say Sammy 1.7. Who say anyaka? Me medium just say anyaka. The same. 1.7 billion dollars ukunya ne hin ye de enu nko atu so otimi dem 6 months so inte me no me basintali na me te hon na na obi abono so bo se ye no kre se ye no kre se wako wakodua ko susa 90 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na mabana nka me yoko bossa and na mini mini we atena ho nti otimi text me say chale mini ano yenye ne den yes relationship so what I say nti no me a young NDC politician now this thing will be a source of worry for me because a man for betting ye jina so akase fun ye akoto ye bra ye ton no 2 cities meanwhile ye ni na him say ton 10 cities but by the time I be jawo no why you go ni mase me I say me am be kan me suru kakra ba ma me kan say
1: okay
0: m papa no mo m papa ye I think second or third meet me aka na ha say me papa anja ye bi bia kra o ja ye din
1: okay
0: I'm telling you
1: me call landing time be me boom me na me katwi na I can say, oh, we are going to miss him. In our car house, actually, we say, oh, if we mean pass it, we mean
2: pass it.
1: Tenas. Hmm. Say, tenas, tenas. Papa, ye missy, ye missy, ye missy. Me papa and me and call landing by needing to meet
3: right.
1: You will no more family anymore, and ne. Instead, I make us as some of me became it will sound a bit derogatory, but you will know your family anymore. Or more papa name, papa name, or more mammy, and I are one mother, one father. By umko baby, you will say, we are wine ba or see me is a furry ba because of a dean. But what am I saying?
3: Sure, sure, sure.
1: Being you are a yet time change, say, yes, say with dean, a dean. It is where, if there's anything that delayed my entry into politics, it was just tarnishing the image.
3: Okay.
1: If it was anything now, sure. Yes, because Obi be timid, the wooden I a form, and then Obi wa wa wa GD say, then he say, we have 50 million. Ebe permanent me, O Kasachi ni singer, I want to see, and Auntie Sisi, ye keen a new form, yes, say, we wear sky. Eba ye, because he say, young friend, poo, young friend, and Kasan, this is he, see, can I yes, in a walk, one person, be treating. And then campaign, common constituency campaign, $1 million in this car. Meboa, common constituency election, na national. Omo no a juma amam fuaye, bra amam fuabo. It me be the 1 minute and destroy bibia. Intimidate, well man be with UK, because Sierra Leone. Nse omo di omo yi. Say ukuta passport to intimidate minister on my year face. Into kwe education minister by why a rasta ni bina waboniti.
3: Okay.
1: You say ni din say ni din say ni din kase we gay. E koye koye koye koye ma ne yiri. One day baby san se bra e ampa. Osu usui.
3: Hmm.
1: We say wakamo omu omu ji udipo.
3: Hey, suspicious.
1: Thank you. Intino.
3: Well, Abdallah, but I say, kwa le tia.
4: Abachu. I was doing my interview. Now, I'm a party for me. On the in an election season, greetings.
1: Call us if you have us.
4: That's
3: right.
4: Mincha, the original executive, led by the original chairman, Nana Kosi. Now, Mincha. District chief executives in the MNDCs. Microm DC Okunkom zone. Fantastic DC by our standard. Kwabri East is also honorable amount, another fantastic human being. Now, I'm in charge of boss honorable Joseph Yami. Okuma Yedi, a two faces. Chrome Hayati, and Patrol the Mono Shasiachi. And come up back, what that will be a no be a dibinise. Politicians are corrupt. Ghana, a problem in their leadership. Among four various car, some individuals who cry was casting on mine. That is, and some common. It's a psychological damage. I took Ghana and Nibia team say, Ghana, yeah, it is a leadership. A encophobia, my Rieska, a encophobia, or more, I bet it to me or more, you know. See, John is because the day citizens never lose trust in the political leadership, there will be chaos in the country.
3: Sure.
4: And to the set, your boy home what they say, say your suspect is will be ni ni ye ni su ni ne mebi away anku ye. As I said, your dem ra, it is any pakrono. Na ayen sen na ho, ayen suya di e ma yamu omu e chile se chine bi oipe su ye biya. I don't take delight in somebody's downfall.
3: Okay.
4: Irrespective of who the person is, send the pakrono or yeah me town for so or me minimum so be time media because no be free. Whoever the person is, many ni se me tise minu be koha umu and many a jidebi. Minya ni pa me tesa. And tina say chima won to me dear by. I was very worried. As a person say, no. I think that I was not happy. See, I didn't quack or two.
3: Okay.
4: But there was no doubt it was not going. So sometimes, you have to say, yes, but this will be a DNA. Let the state institutions air your juma. Then we are giving room for corruption. Of course, and also in Chesa, the state institution, you know, in discharge of the duties, but let's not criminalize the attempt by some state institutions to cleanse our political space. Because, yes, sir, you remember after the police for crap, so I'm going to go to the police. Hey, I'm going to go to the police. So, Yoko, for some investigation, to be here. Let's not get there. Adia Yoko, for no, hey, this is in Shire FM, so let's give some small education. You can say Yoko for now. Once no, I can say, oh, Yoko for. The previous head of Yoko, Edina, what can they be? I can name 5 ministers in government. Obisha, oh, minister, power, but be upon all your political exposure.
3: Yeah,
4: I will host to show.
3: You're familiar with
4: it. Yeah, only this way, minister, I said, no, this way,
3: when you're familiar with it.
4: Papa, my child, never come here, tell me, tell me, Obia ni ma bata ministers. Why? Because a DNT nipa na wato wose si ana e romonacha. He is popular. That is why you hear Yoko. You hear his name. Oh yes, I need the other call. So I say be Obia ni in the political space. Or ye Obia in his private life was go be na kwatra ha. Obia ni mu no. And the whole din here boss. And I like the way you ended with your father's name. Yes, that is why Romonacha's name is being mentioned. And not because of anything. It is because he's known. Ebi awuti ase uwo Romonacha number. How many Yoko bosses and Abba in the past? Now Brachum now uwo om number. Yes, because the person is exposed. So that answers that question. Now you're Yoko for no. Tumia Yoko ewo a constitution at the amom. And you see, after sharing this with you, saying you know as a country, yet not say there be Yoko for 2 minutes no do. And then we can talk about that.
3: Right.
4: But until see a bayer sano, a media, they have not done anything wrong. As far as our constitution is concerned.
3: Okay.
4: Now, police-like authority, mirror or more a mandate to me constitution the more. Also very be police-like authority. Okay. That's what it says. Under section 18 of the Economic and Organized Crime Act 2010, Act 804. Yoko officers hold the same arrest powers as police officers under Ghana's criminal procedure laws. And to be a Yoko official, your constitution, you know, a man to me a police for.
3: Okay.
4: Sana first one, you patch.
3: All right.
4: I don't mean, you know, or see reasonable suspicion. Officers, he's referring to Yoko officials, can detain individuals if they believe the person was involved in financial crimes, fraud or corruption. And to Yoko Fono, your constitution edibu my mom to me say on bit met detain will be if they suspect. And you see, that's why I said that after CSS Yoko to me,
3: yeah,
4: if we think that we need to amend something about their powers, we can discuss that.
3: Right.
4: Because it, this time it's telling that suspicious. An institution, just because of suspicion, they can detain you. That is how powerful Yoko is. And this, that to me, you know, a constitution, they are more. Again, I say, investigations and invitations. Yoko offense starts by sending a formal invitation for a person to come in and assist with inquiry. Now, ignoring these invitations and this case, I be doing kumuya hapa in yapa. Or say, ignoring these invitations can lead officers to attempt a direct arrest. The omu pacha omu chene say, Yoko fui, omu o tu mi say, tomba beye juma, omu
3: etron safro
4: say, oh,
3: babi
4: etuya, oh, amprachum, bibinti bra. Say who say any pan your constitution? She said Yoko for no more now. Ma, we to make it direct arrest and direct arrest.
3: What me ba?
4: Yes, what happened with Honorable Banfo was case? It's a direct arrest. Okay. It is not out of the constitution. Now, for man, address special procedures, warrant and confrontations. Meaning now we have been. Me and say I'm a new say. A dear Ben, Yoko for nibusu. One, there have been evidence that say Papa no, Oma invite no, and a wa Anna. Beginning our conversation, nobody and Omu say, hey, evidence where now Yoko has pulled it out. So this 2 million yoko ewo by a constitution invitations and investigations, you know, I say yoko often starts by sending a formal invitation for a person to come in and assist with inquiry. Ignoring these invitations can lead to office to direct arrest, which means that say yoko to yansa frel nese wa ama umuti mi echo direct. Now let's look into specifics. Honorable Balfour Owa, our MP now, or in question this time, he was trying to hide himself under the Article 111 of our Constitution, which gives certain immunity to Parliament. Section 117 in the head direct, but Article 111 gives the immunities. What I say, say MPB nam kwaso okom rashe bedwam ana o ma she bedwam odi ni juma ana o firi ho no mo ba untimi arrest no say no cramp position to again and am so o mo na ye mranti o humra MPs na ya mo mo how can you say say obi so nam kwaso ko adwuma ya nche no o firi adwuma mba fi ya nche no o adwuma ba ya nche no dey beto ni say say ni pa kon ya nche nai you go any time abi she ni bia no is either the person is going to work
2: or he's coming from work
4: or he's working. So even that part I'm and because MPs man a chance I'm learning to
2: yes
4: obianka amendment wants him because it is virtually telling us that you cannot arrest an MP because Usham says see ah now some mature make us in parliament say you know Usham now remember make us in meeting there your parliament
2: parliament
4: ever parliament dey
2: ben masabo
4: and parliament talk right if you don't think talk right now so akwachi no
2: because you are small me
4: exactly
2: speak as small me
4: and the MPs always hide behind side and you see there's another aspect of it. Unim say the reason why we have to look at sir at the 111 something 117 they say because of anunti no people who think they have criminal history can force their way to parliament. Especially this time going to parliament abey
2: the
4: military at the end.
2: Yeah. Hide
4: it. Okay. Okay. The money be or every crumper outside the country near the ade. Baba Kroma saying unim say yaba betata na ba pena chine near the ade. Then was when the sick nyina abeto delegate. Especially MPP there, who can see I know from. Of course, we are not by MPP. You can't
5: be Jamal.
4: Obaya MPR. Now, man, we are just saying about who buy or buy and chino or buy and chino or buy and chino. Not just we hiding behind. So, man, we you know now the bunny are doing you know or find the word. So again, we should have a look at this because they are not careful. Criminals will come to Parliament knowing say or rap Parliament and each year they are doing MP no. This time was the best time for Yoko to do that because this time Parliament is on recess. What I say?
2: Yeah.
4: And the Emrane say or kwa Juma unti minchino or for Juma uba unti minchino or Juma uwa unti minchino. Nese Juma no swa break here.
2: Okay.
4: And the Emrane and the Juma na break you know. It was a right time to him. Emrane after rudely escaping from the event Yoko officials you know. Or go straight to Parliament. Do you know why? He wanted to say. No, I'll call Parliament. Meanwhile, I could do one. I must say, committee, I would ask committee three, but who created why a committee meeting? And you know, Parliament now open. It was a Parliament or recess, but it's me fair based on emergency. Say, we are committee, we won't meet. Who committee, I was the BNY, a war meeting. And you know, what mean, I say, now call Parliament, now you could attempt this on the show.
2: Okay. But right from the onset, you know, also, Mimi say, they're okay now. In fact, there are issues that will change our genesis. So I agree with you. But Sir Sin no was needless because I feel that. Abra, Obisa say, what shows you are from Yoko? No?
4: Oh, come.
2: Okay, you come to that. Okay.
4: Yeah, I'll come to that. You see, we are all reporting from a video.
2: Okay.
4: Yeah, this is how I'm in a video any other by now this is not a live event say yeah your ball to send an animal blasters for call we and must hear now to a chain now should be a good me as I say really I say oh boy and a concert because on the 6 minutes pass via you and chinya and call and call the mass anti and cash a who you say because oh yeah they are not live but to a big a recorded video the brewer you don't know when the person started doing the video. And so far, Obiano are letting me make a video. Papa ni free a whole no more bar. Now my men also take care of me. Omushaya life. And the person who did the video, who only starts recording when he suspects some cash be see. And there's no way so a yoke official about Jose or arrest one or introduce you. I mean, no, and see, I'm not becoming financial because it is not true. It is never true.
3: There's a video,
4: the video, no, and you'll be in a video. Then I buy the paradigm's own video. Time who say exchanges ever. But the conversation I caused before I sent Bakona Jemba so on the phone and video. No, you know,
1: maybe. Now say before.
4: And so we cannot conclude that. Nipano kwa ena no so ni muno osu machi omedo oko. How? So nobody, emu bia nda do bia se, ma ameno kwa ena wa introduce no. It can never be the case. Ah, you are going to arrest an MP. You are a Yoko official. You are in a mufti. And you say, you don't introduce yourself. Ma so omu midu seke, mu de wa wa de fa de to. Can this happen?
3: Ena chile ya juni.
4: And so, emu MP before ena, and that do bia, there's no way that thing did not happen. You see, of course, ube timi, I raise the concern, say, the lady went to the stand that Nyame and Fefia can create three fans so and those things. Yes, we can talk about it. Sometimes and as will be an official biano in such cases, because I don't buy a pinch more two can boom. So when we then sing chair be and as a fofo, you bet me the no home come. But let nobody move beyond. I'm trying to bet that I catch it. Say, let the issue now or say, Womacho, Medo,
3: Jeff, the Mede Sunday on so, this was direct. In TWC. Now, who video no so
5: from sitting in my car? Please leave. Are you from Yoko? What source are from Yoko? What source are from Yoko? What source are from Yoko, madam?
6: Madam, you
5: should
6: drive.
5: What source are from Yoko?
6: For this alone,
3: what I'm saying is that it was chronological. Oh, the woman was like this. She folded her arms like they don't know what's there. Oh,
4: because
3: you're piecing it together.
4: No, because when Nimsa was the car catching that he just said,
3: okay. Oh, you could be saying when Nimsa
4: was that. Oh, yes,
3: continue.
4: Continue,
3: man.
4: I was going to say, say be of high nothing and also too much, but the common sense are my law and they are your laws. Now, do me all common sense in any say so. We could be there one city now. You're the local police station. You say your channel near granting the bail out, won't mean granting the girl with a bail condition of 20 persons. This is common sense. Obiako, the members can mass on that amount for Tiasi. Obiako, we are 1,000 Ghana cities. And I'm actually in the police station. The past message, where we are 1,000 Ghana cities. And you say a billable offense. And you say a money bill.
3: Okay.
4: And you will be, for me, a media dancer. And I say, Nipakrono, Ugania, Ebachino. Who's in Bakwan and 500 Ghana cities in the agent? What's it? And see, the bill conditions of your people, your MPP people, it is because of Omubania or Moody.
3: So what could involve
4: 100 million Ghana cedis, and you cannot be given a 10 million Ghana cedis bill condition. And see, let's get that right. Say be any panel 10 million. The whole investigation is around 10 million. And you say be 150 million and 100 million emra. We make my resist that concern. That is genius. Oh, yes, no. What I say?
3: Sure.
4: But Busa also. All the cases are the bail conditions in Aban. Bail conditions need the amount involved. You know? What is it? National service. We are talking about Nipa. You call if you find the East Switch. No, over 160 million Ghana cedis good in East Switch. So. And Sani Pakrono, say a Kobasi Yamani bailer. What say? Yamano, 2 million bail. How many Kobas in AC? So a bail condition now, what it's now, we have just shown. And you're born in the court. Any corrupt officials are be before Bonnie on Bedi and I don't know who created you. Again, He questioned the Yoko, sir. Yoko for needing conformance and better than San Marco. Senior, Yoko is a government institution. They need to keep us updated. Look, tell me the Ora about him. I say Ora about the Kinsey system. Ora, the information about the rear, you know. Ora for any on press conference, we are not trying to say issue way or my refer to Yoko. If you were on the CID, issue on the SA. And the Ghana need be a good one up and you are what you are saying. What is happening there in Echo? So
3: next.
4: It is incumbent upon Yoko as a state institution to keep updating the citizens.
3: Okay.
4: And area says, yeah, that's what you are saying. And I said, we are saying, and you see, say the fact there, never be jina ho. Ni a read this eh, etu akoye adwuma ho in Shine FM. And some are ekuta any say, sika say, any say na fanati, say na tie. Ya man na kwanya say, onfa lawyers, no mo mechirem say say na tie na sana. That doesn't mean say wo uye pobonini. How many people na dey o mako quarter? Court aclear o ma, obi a hu say say dey to o mo so, anya no cre. And so that also to me, I support it. Yoko should keep briefing the citizens. So, by Ghana, for by updated as to cases now, Moody, no, baby, I drew. Because I said, I bet you're rich hunting. Then it's miracle. I watch it. They are okay. Thank you, Mamma, church, you man. Say that before I say, or Casama, Pipinti, or Tata, and this is for Nintin Yakocheno. But I'm going to do to say, by a train, your money, all the Sanko Mono, OBDB. And to me, dear, I support the Yoko that at any point in time, Omuye investigations that they should keep us updated. And so I'm carrying Ghana, the media, everybody around. So that you can issue now, we all appreciate what is happening. And no club of wire must a judgment to buy in the future, we can also appreciate the judgment. And see that assertion say, Yoko for Omuye Anom do Bebe Suo, no man issue, no man can't try a better national service. So now Yoko for Nebe my briefing. And my own say, you over 40,000 ghost names are not Egusua. How will you know? We can't say the corner and the baby in the aquacino. So, on by on the church, which I say, hey, say national service is Sicano. You're to me the Nipper Bio Gumo Ammonia National Service. You track a BR over 40,000 of them and calculate it. And you can't be fast amount for say, I'm Yanka. 715 Ghana cities times 40,000. Calculate it every month, oh, any year, every month. No, and go for BR Chedi. Nasenia, am I? And if they don't bring it out, how will we know as citizens? So it's incumbent upon Yoko to keep us updated. And say, be a Yoko, ye be a no. And ye sebe ya, ye me ne wo. Ye be hunu se, se ni nipane ye, se ni tini ye tu se anamono.
3: Right.
4: Na se, omu ye na se, nye outside the constitution.
3: Right.
4: So Yoko ni amana wo ye no. So kwa contrary to ni tumi ya constitution, ye de manuwa. He wa betana haka se, debi we die, wa overstep it.
3: Okay.
4: But if se ni amana wo ye no, it is in line with the constitution.
3: Right.
4: You can only say, ebya wa adin chao se, tumi ye nesu. And unti yankwa amende. That's a different discourse we can have.
3: All right.
4: But as it stands now, Yoko nya die biya ye outside the mandate.
3: Great. Perfect. And I say, papa, mamin kam fo a mid-city dental clinic in Fama, mi biya fa wo sim hu biya no se, wo numu ni adi adi. Se, teeth cleaning, teeth whitening, painless tooth extraction was sino ebia to crab it demo was etuo umbitua wa brown tea ya cra tooth filling artificial replacement of teeth then kick and be a for one who be a but damn made it dental clinic you better head the amount come you need to require your logo junction VIP a parcel office dining wa and I've been made city dental clinic never show but more than a bra bbr bear come up 0548472434 or say mid city dental clinic your smile is our priority then Tora charcoal toothpaste and alive toothbrushes and so and then artificial charcoal and yes your day in row ashishi mwa your day editree senior fita so sino ebina hon ding wunum kanobe kama spearmint oil nina wumbi into the ebwapa ube hiya brush papa pa so na de chu sino send a baby buama 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Spike, Dr. Twist, in the Kahuna. 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have 15 minutes to do that and so within the 15 minutes whether you want to rebut want to do what
6: the number is would they number shots here for that one.
3: Oh, okay.
6: But I'm here not to be. But just quick rebuttal. Yeah, na and this phone. I am here. Mum say, "Omu bugana phone." Say, "Yo, we say before. Say, aye, possible. Say before. Say, ma, I mean, baba, do ya ba for ni muno na wa show na identity na." And then at time Ubisan once and show be Nanka Samasum. We did not want Uncle Ubisan to be with Mammy. We are mine, say, Mini, me as Messi, as a massa. So, no one can say a ye, if any saying,
3: hey, sorry, 10 minutes, we can 15 minutes, for 10 minutes, hey, 10 minutes.
6: Rumacha, Minyansi Rumacha, Minyaba, di Machina Mau, and Uncle Ye, dear Rumacha, Uncle Biamunidi. Woman, we are mine yet these kind of needless actions. Into the anti omudi, omube ye, juman or mukwe, omukrado, many a resource channel. Did that why you need na resource be any? Me say, I feel no one attorney general. I say, give and take. Say, investigation need be your man on the crown. So, this way, ye can't. And ye say, be a ubi slu be bin, every ubi slu why? Ye can't, MPP a chim and crow for two more. A bit me a list up to about 15. In slum, sir. Muba ye, the anti NDC fire worried, Nessa, or the corruption. And a barber. Now, no, me bar me can say, and your propaganda, and in papa, and this intimidating winning election in Ghana. Some of our corruption, almost $21 billion a beer, or my begging aura, or me and you one city. In tia, one person, one more Ghana fool who say, Nippany di for dada. Into no more and that sort of thing. Na attorney general be jina wo be na count see ni wunda uji unyanya ebe pime ne national service e wo case management wo evidence wo we are see ma wo be good anymore see ni na no enya case no po yan 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You get me? Obian slow bia. Well, I feel almost a buyer. I'm not any clearing agent. She sika wumu aye ye yin fifi mu. Musi mu mu ye better. Mu ye reset. In the MPP lawyers ni nya. 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Nanka mama aye wumu ano omu jina trial ni ni na. Mu aye trial ni ye. Mu ni mu ye. 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Se mu buga na fo se ye se ye nim de ye ya omo hemo we ye ka ayi drug issue now wo a wuti mi no de ntia wo se we worried and na maybe chirichiru me in my communication I try to relate it to ourselves forget everything. Me na me kwa London na na me wo mori because unse wo mori born thing. And na me mumu ye.
7: Hey,
6: na wo mori 2 kilos, crowd me turn be 7-8 pounds. Fiabi.
7: Wow.
6: Nkolani su ye num nti wo ye mori koko na na sa. Nkolani ye num.
7: Why? Why na na mori born dey?
6: Mori no e ho no. E wi am mosa. Nti wo ka se wo de e ho no e buru no e ye mori wo ho na. Age se wo pedan. Na udi heater senior higher so air condition.
7: Yes.
6: Udi heater no to be 24-25.
7: Yeah.
6: To keep the condition because
7: we say costro.
6: At the no ebe dano more no. Yeah. Bacteria. Sir. Bacteria and so. Omo temperature of activity air around 36 to 37 degrees Celsius.
7: Okay.
6: Inti enye sa temperature na ma more ni inti minye senior
7: yeah.
6: So air very expensive to make more ho. Uka sa uye more so Ghana kwa ube uba be dun na yetum yetum aman phone top. So on conditions.
7: Yes.
6: Inti home more boarding pa. Ofa me ye mo more na. Me di agugu robo mu na.
7: Ye crazy. That's right.
6: Inti you do na bag ni mo ayi.
7: She right.
6: Eno mi bag ni ton chain no me se bag ni mo ayi inti me nyi bi nche me hand luggage. Mi kodu mu se udru airport wa. O de wo eyi ye fe ni say boarding pass
7: we
6: be scan first.
7: Okay.
6: And then I hear the first registration say mabaho. Apart from say you come here my passport in and your first registration mabaho. At the time I me wura mu no we be timi ehudi o wo duty at the time we honi na me wa. You remember say a boy na 8:15
7: sir.
6: 8:15 we need be wo duty e wo ho.
7: Sure.
6: Me wa. And me wura mu. Me wura mu na ade ne fa scan anim. E fa scan anim ma ma me say we. Ade fitel bi wo. Yeah, some test to be the confirm machine be yeah me tell what you pa eh a fast scanner nim scanner nim ti min kasa wo inti anya scanner ne ne ka asem nsambre ho ne kai nipa no inti nipa no ho asem a asem wo ho me bo a inti who the best scanner in the world po e wo airport ho na obi dum na no ma be from me bo a good se who the best scanner wo ho se nipa no hu no se wo hu ya e be from me bo a good 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
7: Okay.
6: Se me call landing udu ho so be say scan na ufi ho e ba ha udu Amsterdam enye scan wo ba wo kwa dia e be scan wo Amsterdam mo eno so me say anko munya me kakram ka se me nwuro ka anko mewuro
7: ikoko mari koko nti
6: jai afi mi sa ko do landing for the first who say wo destination country na wo kon
7: sure.
6: omo rely a lot on the yi departure country ni test na omo yen e very important who
7: okay.
6: Could do landing mo bi nka se sa ko fa scan mo dey bi
7: wo
6: do ya wo passport checks
7: all right
6: inti wo scans na en na man hope se bi bia akoso inti na wo do europe gate for the Europeans on the side ba wo fi Canada ba yen yo wo fi Ghana dey ya be yo
7: okay
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7: yes
6: a fast scanner mu scanner wo ko airport a ring ya wo say be yi na e dey na 11 kilos mi fa ye hu wo du wo a wo belt be yi 20 pesos e wo obotum a be yi ato
7: okay
6: na ye den na ye timi de scan na ni patem ho amanfo o duty amanfo o he ama ye timi de ade a eye worth over $120,000 afa scan na mu a bag no evidence say say enu nko ane wo na mi memory anfam ade na 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
1: They are mystery and say party are with me forge a Japadia document. Akwako for BB free William say letter be said, Dr. Baumiana, yes, sir. Yenyi nako em free neba. Yenyi nako em free institutions now me ye checks ni. Mr. Uwa sabi uti me. Na uwa dwenya naturally. Unim say every time 2019 na ye yi sa nako for free port ni mno. Abofuni ye say nana adu na tisunti ye nchi drag bia nchi sa. And we say debi drag bia be from bia be mana from because nana adu na tiso. Ada in the free start time no everything 2024 ye anchi drag bia okwan so.
9: That is also false.
1: Me say from 2019 ye anchi drag bia me wa. Ye huni in the scale ye huwa ye simi di four containers. Over. Cocaine air powder, BBA air solid. Ye di two nu boom. Now what the wofun pocha ube hun difference me boa. Every container ebe go through 6 checks, 24 checks. Ni pati ho. Omoti mi di a whole container, 80 bag of cement afum. Into reset government in a buy mati Dr. Marina buy yati. Into 2025 I'm buying. Some of your reset. What's now? Man, si sa sa law na musi yenyeno. Na ma kenya ama se yemfani say April. Yeti mi di two containers of meth afa report mu. Sanka yemfra mache se bibie ni ubie nyi na ho. 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Inti ya amu kan Ghana for wa, you should just treat them with a bit of respect. Say when they listen they know, they are not daft. Pacho what ma say? Pacho mi wi me ba. They are not that daft. Inti me me a foreign country. Na me hwe Ghana na. Na me timi say morin fam, and si hero in befam. Na me timi say four container ni two container timi fam wa. And then na wa wo minister bet na abonten ka say. Yes, see obi wo system ni mu a. 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Na Toscana ye di me. Scanner for no. What the form ni ye do me?
9: Right.
1: Nti no Mr. Wo mu ti ya. Yeah, they should treat us with respect. Asem no, the abano. Look at the personnel there. And I'm in my way, you know.
9: Okay.
1: And then no, meet me the cocaine. If we Ghana ha, eko London ha, unim di ankebe busa omo because scanner wa Ghana, and a scanner wa Amsterdam. Eh, ye nipa na wa mo he no. London phone be kase na. Na wa na wa Ghana asem we see ye. Ombesa kase na na wa na wa Amsterdam na asem we see ye. Sa nipa ni beti ni atwehwe mu.
9: All right.
1: And a sa nipa na Australia. So met me high level arrest. We need one at you. Ewa Ghana. Baku ye driver. Baku ye meat. Ena Nika last year dienu. Baku ye driver.
9: Okay.
1: Baku ye meat. Ena nipa 6 na ye chi omu on 1.1 ton na ye chi last year. 6 nini na ano 4 ni ye ja omu on bill. Bill o. Bill. Sa cocaine na ebe $300 million. Ye kwa hebe conditions no. Wamo sa kwa fo ye ja omu. 2 na ye si omu ye prime suspect no. Omu so.
9: All right, Patrick.
4: I'm Brachu. And you know, credit that say from 2019, Yanchiko KBA Ghana port. Yanchiko KBA Ghana is not true. Now, 2021, and this is with the KCT FM online. Check. I say, tracking began in 2021, but I say, a joint operation by a Narcotic Control Commission and the UK National Crime Agency. NCA led to the 2021 arrest and subsequent conviction of four persons Ghanaian drug trafficking syndicate.
6: So,
4: oh, boss. Oh, but so, chess, eh? Sir, directive ni by and Yanchi cocaine, and I'm proving to you what control. And you don't cry, oh, please. Once I oka Sammy Tammy, so I said, yeah, just be quiet. Ah, who say? Since say yeah yeah say alaji ba mi ada directive no ma e ma e yi na cocaine national security free
6: one
4: ana ama cocaine e cause Ghana ana who can invite say during that period the BNC that I am proving to you say 2021 yeah cocaine okay. Yes anti so what and try just e be na unim just put it somewhere no one can be before from now again again senior metam news o
7: can say
4: wait say come be here politics e free me do come on as citizens and KBD. But on my imagine say on be the politics, that is why we also sounding political. Either than that, it's worrying. No matter how you look at it from say your coast this magnitude of cocaine e bit mafa Ghana ako. No matter how say we NDC ni say we MPP ni, this is worrying. And now this says and we heard the demeanor of the president Tamo Osia security capos now. You can see that president mama was very worried. This is not something obia e person your boga na dia na e boku cane din. But MPP for now on person dey politics, that's what we are also referring to them say yes say and once na ba fie na dey dey ahwe dey ba fie no. Ono na man once na ba fie because yeto ono ye nim say once na o ma ba ku bit me twam. But do na say once na bochenku ade bi won e ko hwen say ahwe dey. What does it? Now I read the ano. Come here, China. They buy here. Come here, China. I want to buy a few. I come here in 2018. Ana alaji Mahmud Bamane dekita semi ya yeka unti. Ana wase okwa dekita ye pot. Out of that, no. Ana retrieving instructions na ohono. Every one umse. Oya ne dekita tiniyo. Instructions alaji Mahmud Bamane direct finima ye yu umu free one. Ebeni na kwati controller. Omuna checki koke ni nubani se. The container be free Ghana, a whim, and we're replacing it with a so-called digital system. This is a fact, you cannot debate it. Baku say if you are a national security, our mutu to share bamboo on someone any idea. And I call Basse, Cecilia Cocano, fine from Mukwan and Gofos E. And I did Mukaya and the digital area in a cost control for free way. And no Namas idea, no Abba, how can you debate this? How can you say that some way, no crabbing him, and I say anti million crab? Because almost say narcotic control for no banana meeting you ji omo yi omo and omo ka say as a why
7: and because Kennedy Japan had said say
4: yes.
7: Narcotic for no omo operations no omo ko check vehicle be na cocaine room no the cocaine be at to can him e ban say sniffer dog no to me
4: and me ba anti as am when narcotic
7: go omo be here no
4: anti when e be chere say as am when ni be sin to homra and come on, I hear you. We are talking about millions of dollars. So, and omu dealing to cocaine. No, they know that they need to money yet. So they are always carrying their part. So they are delivering to your firm. Let's not pray. No man, that I'm going to need a whole story. Kodi, even saying, I'm talking. If you walk any movie, they will try to bribe you. And I'm bound China because of the number of conditions. Kodi, omu tino. Siko ambe kodi zuni yes kamfi anvia.
7: Yeah.
4: And this I will say, why? Any pana yes or more a teamwork na container and the CWS on the machine in video for one free war. Why any system or computer so na say a cobase here oma near free oma ni pana on na was the onon and free omono. If the person is compromiser, okay entramunko. And see that is also another trainer. S yen said WWB Ntimin Tragana ha na se container kwa na quantum control phone checky. So that directive by Alhaji Mahmud Bamia per what is happening today has proven further. So it is one of the reasons why your coast is not the cocaine coast. You cannot run away from that. Now, cocaine won't come out here. I'm pretty sure. How do any Ghana? How do any country? Now, sure. Any other cocaine won't come back from here. Ah, I'm pretty sure. Tell me, Jesus, I'm not here. Obi, to me, come out here. Sir, senior, do I walk? I come out here. And to him, say, I'm going to travel out here. Can you travel outside? Come back in 2-3 months and come on board a big storyboard in a mansion. obi tu kwa kwa burukire busu me miensa ba pa pa no aba no sti dan kekra ka ma to ka kesie na na ma mi fo ni ya burukire yu na o 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
7: obi si wa
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7: obi to meet by that to eh
4: so clearly ebi mu wa to mu display eno mu nyina ma ebi mu wa to mu display o kroma se eni adwuma a o mu ye no there's always been suspicion and people have always suspected say cooking court where who dem say school tie krampo edu mu ebi na ara ni cooking trafficking adie ma me cho revealing case bi e ban on say o muti school na o ma happy school na na ska fono de roma ku gwonum say ska fono de 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
7: excursion
4: to mo se ye si o school fon kra no ya select wo mo
7: na
4: mo
7: ko excursion
4: e wo and you see that broni penkra generally we are seeing one who accrue already 3 years, already 4 years, 5 years. Now
7: yes.
4: So or two kwa ya. Who did never first ask straight? You know the machines. I feel fan of home. The people who run the yamuni the bottom say oh, such a accrue no suspecting with cocaine. Now say accrue no shoe money or money money money are there. They na cocaine kwa. And the people who are parents need be aware. You see, investigations be a yoko who yam shame. Says they created the school purposely for drug trafficking.
7: Hi.
4: And the school now on matino. Eyo ko kin na o mo de baba yenti maamefo ani hwan hwan obi onim diu no oyi ni ba fast not ne ko no enti se e kwa enkwa na ebi wo mo no some of them their parents are aware eya big cartel o
7: gajo ko ba pema yeye
4: ora o ya enti school owner no eya aware parents ni bi eya aware na o mo de ko kin na se nkwa nkwa nketo ani ho na afam ne ko etija. How many times what is a krumha and krabi quest catch how was they look through the media how was the last time and the same as I did not know it was cocaine and the cocaine media a krumha is in a jitum we have tried to find a panacea to it. Let's not say any politics are on
7: omu yamu
4: because seriously krumha saying ah let me say obi kra and come yabo paint some more paint in it.
7: Okay.
4: And what the paint in the do pot? What the paint in the buy? No, I should have money. Bofu, this is not the quality I was expecting. This is not the quality I want. Honey, no, I did that. Oh, yeah, I must be. No more friends is that company. No, hey, paint in it to contain a bed. The whole. I basically got a bed 1 week. I feel no one's a quality now open.
7: And then
4: I'll pay. And I'm telling you, so almost I return the paint in it back. I should pay the back. And the air choir. And your man,
7: wow,
4: and your man, Mamma, beat me. My head has a dear chill. Oh, Cathy, that's another instance. I also cry at the credit from a company that I know, Mbess Mabudin, and what they buy. What be your idea? Any free pot at Tasubes at 15? I could do fee. You could do fee, yeah, within best hours. No, I fresh air. Car no specifications bi a odema company no manufacturer na anye na ye debated ade ama government of South country na bam abefre government of Ghana a heated argument to na ko ba say ye ship ade ne back there the police escort abefa cars no
7: go back
4: na as the team to so better
7: to
4: na police ye ni wa to port na ko ra ade na ko say car ne ties mu ni ni ema mu nyina ko kenku a
7: Patrick,
4: so we study the cocaine trending.
7: Are you serious?
4: Every business, I can see what they are every man, mama condom.
7: Okay.
4: Most of the business, I can see who know. And that's our business in Mamma Musical.
7: Debbie.
4: It's a cover up for the cocaine business.
7: And we know the
4: premium. Almost is our business, you know. I can tell my name. And the real thing to put out the business is no more. Koyabi. Uba ya behind the scenes, the real deal is okay. And you see, as a country,
7: right,
4: as
7: a country, Patrick, okay.
4: I think that as I see in they try as much as possible. Say,
7: but
4: Twitter's not over here. No, many politics is something because they're too crumb high. Party ya chain MP with cocaine, left-handed MPP.
7: All right. Me that say,
6: me 5 seconds.
7: Okay, quick.
6: But your man microphone, me bisan as

0: Hello.
1: The magnitude of this AE of a way cartel, yes, you container, and yet just Bakubia obedience send a botomodic to South Africa near or just send a botomodic to you. We a visitor and your container a bear a ye a he a sister cooking a goom, letting me have a photo be as well. No more fun at Timetia. Ah, no, that's something this is proper. Clearly, no Ghana has now turned into a cooking coast.
0: Okay, meet us the next caller. Hello.
2: I'm glad. Master Mirani, sir, me and me, Patrick, and someone I will connect the pass Obra, and then a crab or cra, and I share time, and who you come to put a
3: week.
2: She's right, you wish I'm part, Obra, and what you, the person, and what you, and then a crab. Yeah, one man who am more. Pop one more car. Moka say, Nanado, you will see anybody, you will see. Okay, the gun on the answer one. I'm an anonymous one, and a student woman. And then I have some of my use and part who can't talk because what media film after Ghana Hako and Kian Chino Francia. Tell her what would be a film call.
0: Okay, let us say, Patrick, my friend is caller. Hello. Hello. Yes, sir.
4: Good morning.
0: Good morning.
4: Yes, sir. Abdul Hamid. I'm going to say, Minister, let me go. I can't share. I'm going to be a bit of a team. The Bolivian is a very

0: Okay, me that's the next call and so phone mu line mu nyakra. Hello.
1: Good morning.
0: Good morning.
1: And I'm telling you, I'm going to put you on the phone here. You did that to swan, text me on the phone, because I said, and we are calling you. And I'm telling you, say, what the end is, you know, just a person who is defending normal, so normal, and go you. No one needs to say, you go. All the two of you are. They say, well, no, we should be the class one more. There be no secret. Let's say, no, but open, meet them. You also say demand the betrayal is only local. You know, they think I would me. Now, dear Crown, as I'm offering me some material, come up here from February to March. I'm showing you, and now we could defend you. And I'm going to do this. And now I'm going to come up for you. So,
0: may I say, next call and so, hello.
2: I'm going
0: to say, you're going
2: to remember MPP Media Patriots, Chairman Patrick, and he's going to
0: I am from the last one. Hello.
3: But you two Yanko Passum Green Camel.
0: And Council.
3: Yanko Padam for Nikofi Bwati, Sense Radia. Mamemo and Patrick Kwame Triabas once again. Mirobase or Kofana, yeah, Mayor Campea Mano. If you say communication or TSE, Patrick Mamua Basso. Namincha Professor Joshua Labina for with that time and Nakosi. And no comment. The American Yanan say, Usha Patrick, communication Hawaiian and Opea. Why your communication say, said the British of your son, Timemuni, our Bemoa, or Casa as a citizen. Look where Baku was in society, we cast a yellow political, and near maybe a cock of his father, there's a media chum, a bandana and a peso, and near maybe a cock or so, and then Ukraine, you are done the money, mamma, by his own to your papa, what to do. Look where Baku, and you may be a dear dance, you say, system no, and yes, in media chum, when another dump of food for the peso, yet any case if you say. 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
0: Alright, mida si FNC, si day-to-day eye clinic, pachopi, omo ye DVL accredited eye test center, nti ubuti miyako honu, misbibie fawe ni hubia, omo ye free juada kusi fiada, na napano wachu kusi 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And international and so say nay, and maybe I know back with J A can say live a bandy ne numi chegu Friday ne memin dabiano. A live bandy ne chegu kama Sunday so sa kama. 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
4: ambaju
0: kran yonko
4: nae ramundasi na misansi subi omse we call for regional communications officer and this Ashanti region onse kurumu ase you know Agroni DNA is different from another region. And the crown mic I do with here and find a bitch in Kumu. And I'm MP before, I'm not saying they are not comfortable. But you see, and now they're open because this is their their stronghold. But the money and command you knew already in the past. In 2 years this year, now you see you regional communication officer for Asante regional. Next time you tell our untimely infantry.
0: That's
4: it. You best say almost say drew. Now you wish you be our call elections be our wow. No money clean campaign as I've always said. So there is no permanent enemies in politics.
0: I'm saying call from sports when you mind. I'm saying you better pass
5: through. Extended version. You see, me two move is someone to man and that. One in everybody enemy.
4: My hand in the party. He's talking out of fear.
5: Me bumpire man is
4: what he's talking out of fear.
5: Yeah, tell you. You know I'm be calling boot for boot.
0: I tell you.
5: And that me claim I'm let. Now, I'm say about me at Royal. I'm produce no money. You say, where? Who's the way wrong? Obai, you're very impressed. Yeah, you communicate as Nibi. I'm not going to tell you. Obaus, dollar cough, 24 in this massa. Let me tell me, that's a new man. If I was a way to Obaus, I would note. Amazing.
0: Patrick has improved, I tell you.
5: Amazing.
0: Yes, Patrick has improved.
5: I'm communicating as massa.
0: It's worth it because maybe Patrick is saying, I didn't start it. Maybe I was just free. I'm a blue sabre. And then I am confirming that Patrick has improved dramatically.
4: Oh, yeah.
0: Patrick has communicated.
5: Election mudie
0: when you
5: by my bumpire man say wo ko ino let her pay so by na over oh seriously it ya wo ko election there you see omo maka nti na
4: me mo na
5: eh if anything unim say na ko omo ya intelligence based say intelligence nti intelligence from who holiday there 4 years. Now, your friend said, was it cooking? Just yet, first, now I'm for the chef room. I'm on for me.
4: Oh, but this is
5: the one pamper. And it's the answer.
4: Oh,
5: I'm going to go for the two.
0: Germany.
5: Germany.
0: Four focus at Dadao.
5: Me do that.
4: And I want
0: to free man. Everyone.
5: Nigeria phone. Massa.
4: Hey!
5: Omuko Mercedes.
4: Retardo.
5: Omuko Mercedes. No, Maka specs now. Omukeno.
4: Retardo.
5: Omuko Mercedes. No, Maka car. No, Maka car. Wait. Ni ayamo.
0: Specs.
5: Nti yenga na funi.
4: As a wudi. Musumana mo baya. No, baya.
5: Muko fwe diye. Afei. You Korea, yet Tibaku, Danke Krona, who said, Ufi Germany now, but all the kind of drew out, drew an offer ferry and asked off a train knife.
0: Joe, see illustration, that's a material.
5: Aha,
4: I was there. I was there.
5: Upesa uko British Army mwa. Unkuta, oye Nigeria phone mwa British Army mwa sisi akwe kuta Ghana passport.
0: Wow.
5: Ye blacklisti Nigeria ma, Nigeria phone timi mfa Nigeria passport in kasi mwa Nigeria.
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0: Very.
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9: 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FDIG dreading kratoi atumu.
10: Kwame!
11: Yes, ma!
10: Wane, friend, oh!
11: Ma, eh, lak!
10: Why?
11: Ma, wala ke, friend!

0: Just to fall.
1: Oh ma, but you may have milk a crow on me, million in one.
2: Now, what can I say?
1: Gabina smell so the beer gummy.
2: Hey, come on, no chance, and I will be Sammy.
1: Hey, milk, not your mistake.
2: Wait, a milo all in one, no, milo pampa, cocoa, malt, milk, show, be biawum.
0: Milo all in one, our milk will be with that. You hear me say, we didn't should be frank. No, what's in any room with the cocoa, papa, no malt, and a milk be dry, and there's such a tobacco. Milo, the energy to go further. FDIG, dreading crab to eat atomu.
1: Oh ma, but you may have milk a crow on me, million in one.
2: Now, what can I say?
1: Gabina smell so the beer gummy.
2: Hey, come on, no chance, and I will be Sammy.
1: Hey, milk, not your mistake.
2: Wait, yeah, milo all in one, no. Milo pampa, cocoa, malt, milk, show, be biawum.
0: Milo all in one, our milk will be with that. You hear me say, we didn't should be frank. What in any room with the cocoa, papa, no malt, and a milk be dry, and there's such a tobacco. Milo, the energy to go further. FDIG, dreading crab to eat atomu.
3: Now, Okuma, better do it. I walk with you. Yet, Minina Akumatia, Esro, and comb ya, and say a year at this one. A buyer comb has say ya, a samka, and ya mwade, and ya kukukuku, a ya kasa. 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No, ya be beer, and ya, you know.
4: Abraju medie
3: so.
4: Ya beka tsuri
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4: Abraju medie. Ya di brau. Ya 1 p.m. to 3 p.m. Ewa Adum TV. Eni Ishira FM so.
1: Oh ma. Tachi menya mi okakra wa mi milo ni mwana.
2: Na waka ashe.
1: Gabina sme usa o di bie gumi.
2: Hey. Kawa no chance ana webi Sammy.
1: Hey, milk, not your mistake.
2: Wait, yeah, milo all in one, no. Milo pampa, cocoa, malt, milk, show, be biawum.
0: Milo all in one, our milk will be with that. You hear me say, we didn't should be frank. What in any room with the cocoa, papa, no malt, and a milk be dry, and there's such a tobacco. Milo, the energy to go further. FDIG, dreading crab to eat atomu.
1: Oh ma, but you may have milk a crow on me, million in one.
2: Now, what can I say?
1: Gabina smell so the beer gummy.
2: Hey, come on, no chance, and I will be Sammy.
1: Hey, milk, not your mistake.
2: Wait, yeah, milo all in one, no. Milo pampa, cocoa, malt, milk, show, be biawum.
0: Milo all in one, our milk will be with that. You hear me say, we didn't should be frank. What in any room with the cocoa, papa, no malt, and a milk be dry, and there's such a tobacco. Milo, the energy to go further. FDIG, dreading crab to eat atomu.
5: I'm very surprised at the way the GFA is handling our football. We are not a team with a future at all. Firstly, before you went to the World Cup, you had failed to qualify for the African Cup. You come from the World Cup. There's no plan to develop the team from, you know, for the medium to long term. You are quickly putting together players, right, to come and then play for the qualifiers. And when you are calling the players, right, the way and manner or the kinds of players you call raises a lot of issues. So our youth soccer is dead, and our football has become an avenue for business by people who call themselves sport football people. First and foremost, I think government should step in. We need to reform the GFA constitution.
6: FIFA.
5: And I'm sad that at this point we have 8 players withdrawing. These 8 players have withdrawn, and you are going to face Ivory Coast. Touch wood. If we don't get the results that we desire, would we be able to stomach another absence from the African Cup of Nations? As a Ghanaian, I would say no. As a
7: today it's us, tomorrow to be Ivory Coast. So why we don't have VAR in African Cup of Nations competition? Which example we want to give to the world? Both African Cup of Nations qualifiers for African Cup of Nations, we don't have VAR. To have the referee, to make the game fair. Why we don't have VAR in Africa? What is the reason we don't have VAR in...
6: It's a very crucial game. As you can see, the record between us and Tekotoko and Ebianas. And playing away to Kotoko, it won't be an easy match, but we'll make it easy. If the players stick to our game plan, I think it will help us tactical approach, and then it will be composed when we get to the final third. And then the defensive structure and attacking balance, I think if you work on it properly, it will help us to get the points and our points over there. It's very
8: No, I don't think so. You know, we've always got to worry about ourselves first and foremost. It's about us, how we play, how we perform, following our principles, following our fundamentals. And then obviously our game needs to adapt defensively according to what the opposition does, you know. So we've seen where their strengths lie in attack, and we've got to be ready to...
9: cap a la dreta per Xavi, assistència de Xavi, més cap a la dreta per Messi, Messi, Messi, Messi, Messi, Messi, Messi, Messi, Messi, immens Messi, encara Messi, encara Messi, encara Messi, encara 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

0: Fasano here into the Pearl Jam. Goal from Balotelli! Mario Balotelli was there, the ball was lifted in from Fasano, and Balotelli buries it from close in.
1: Ensure power sports. Enya team, enya teamy, enya dideyo, and enya kotoko one has one. Name authentic analysis. Aye nam su e sunadye na ye chreyajni. Ensure power sports number one.

0: 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England, on a coach at the moment, or say, or a future with the man, a Kupama. I say, Kupama, and me say, a lot of opportunities. Now, branches, now, say, ha, we are now, say, changes, we now, say, or the yeah, excuse me, yeah, or so, penny, no, I mean, in the hall, and yes, only see a lot of opportunities, and also, yeah, the 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
0: 0244 27 54 29 0244 27 54 29 and 0206 27 10 16 0206 27 10 16 Okay, ma yene kwenu Ghana Limited. 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Okay,
3: are you ready? Are you for the thousands in attendance and the millions watching around the world, ladies and gentlemen, let's get ready to rumble!
4: Right in table, so for me also say to me, call near the marines and my sacano, and so it will be a OT channel play on Isra 104.5 megahertz. Catch a union, no, no, so intimate country in your set Saturday edition of Isra Pulse Post. No, you know, I will say, and it's a no, and so it will be cut riches, me don't correct child to on the etmetra intro, no, come on, of course, yet to echo international break into me, you know, and will be bring my semester here, or you say, Andra Mozambique, and it's Senegal and certain point Afghan nations no qualifications so any good no game 1-1 notable ones and it me at the amount and say Sudan and so it match Ethiopia it match from a Kabako from it match into Opinia and for the coach James Akwesia Pian Mayele and Johnny Sudan no Omutimi Aya Juma sounds no only so on my Conco Ghana your group no Gambia and Somalia Jenny it met it all Andra Gambia it me at Nefie at Somalia Ekamienu, Emma Somalia, Enso Etmete Kambako, Nigeria, and Madagascar, Yerechina, Nigeria, Enso Etmashamienu, 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catch your Andra Italy, Roberto Mancini's Italy, Romo Etimetre Fien, Emma Belgium, Etuomo, Eko Bomo, Ekamienu, Italy, what is Richard Kacha say, Ede Ekran Ekoso, Enya Sem Ketua, our Italy Komo, Emu 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Setmeka, and then our UEFA Nations League, you know, yet was notable matches, so, Homem Bosoma, if you send some at Dosso, Czech Republic, Rom Anya Croatia, and Sobetmapo, came near 6:45 p.m., and of course, the big game, and then Wembley, England, and Spain, Sagem, and so at 6:45 p.m., Open your friend Thomas Tucho, on Etima Kasa, Media Onsembeba, Sanso, Slovenia, and Scotland, Bepo, North Macedonia, and Switzerland, Sagem, and 6:45, Slovenia, game on at 1 p.m., Yabako Pima, and Albania, and Belarus, almost everything they are pointing, game at 6:45, Slovakia, and Moldova, almost everything they are pointing, Sagem, at 6:45, and Iceland, and Estonia, game at 4 o'clock p.m., Faroe Island, and Kazakhstan, Sagemo so 4 o'clock, and a Bulgaria, and a Luxembourg, Sagemo, and so 8:04 o'clock, and some Kakra, Yen Saka, and so our international breaker, notable fixtures, no, and so 8:00 friendly matches, no, Ebisu El Koso, and Menito, Yen Shen, Semna Say, Yen Remia First, Torresta, Japo Panomo, and so 8:00 from Brown, only after a very long time, no, a premier friend, Zedin Yak Zidane, on 8:00 touchline, 8:00. You want to come on, and my friend in the blue, and also any of France, and Jamu Timako Chira Teki, and Chamu Ekapako, no Penino, or say Yan Kamo Bianca, I only say Bono Mopano, or Unumabe Bra, not Enika, not Efe, I only say not Gemo, Emu Ete, that's by say, I feel my almost 3.5 training sessions, no, Omusha Sanche, Nemo Boys, no, and Sweat Me Divide, I'll be real Sweat Me, come on, was a match, no, Omo Bono, say no, Mosi Bepano, Omo. A press or more, a much upon our normal to me, the idea of some year, and in troubles are burnt out. You're from the killer and proper Latin on any team at the Olympic Adam Tima. I also am my friend of France, and to see Danny say, not so much with emotions, not feelings. No, I am beyond, I am mixed feelings. On him says, and it's a killer and proper API, and in some cause, so much of emotions. No, and in a torso, every science open here also after so much. No, after a long, long time, what in our turning back. Stay in Abesiaka, Openia Friends in the Zitani, Albert Lafani Zizu, was a young come, and we brought on his show 104.5 FM. So say, something special, and I dare so Kukra, at the money Zidin Zitani, so at my return back, Alabedi Juma, at the man Nemai, and Air Blue of France, also our enjoying moment, yeah, I don't know, I expect it, and it's more up at the right time, and it's more Penia, your friend Zitani, and so to my Twitter, now go pay more France. And your common name, yes, and Ketua, Fawani Beshe, Wamu Bome, Wamu Brose, Ninan Saya, Amu Chabo, Quota, Yafin DJ the Shams, Obeka, World Cup, no, Manchester City, Abrantia, Yafin Real Sanky, Mefani, the Cherokee Magic, Abrantia, Bonne at Dalenanua, Obeka's team, Olimsa, Nasi, World Cup, no, and it's a open Yafin DJ the Shamsa, as a fans for what major Edmar Tono, not Ama Brantia, Nabin Bo, Nandra Zindis, Italian, at indeed, I am a fantastic coach, but to me, my Benino, answer my brand to a chance of starting game more. I will feel for you. I never put a trick or test on you. The friend number 10, a brand to your opponent, what day time? Now I'm on 40 to talk. We are checking yourself, and I'm a dude to you know. And if you don't say, a brand to us in the car, I know that I am very good, Bono on him, Bono, and SMR, open your friends in this Zidane, as you come to you. Now I'm saying, Andra, Osmani Dembele, Zidane, Etman. Standing position, or to me, when put as a hollow head, the affiliate striker, no, also over the years, no, not killing him, Mbappe, and a team boss on number 9, you know, and got them belly, and a team here, Juma, Mbappe, or Pretty, and if you can tell one, and a wizard, them belly, say, Openi, send a you know, or so on him, say, or about Techiano, not any easy, and a busano, about say, coach, no, or the airport, fall to the transformation, or not any the hollow head, also, oh, ready, and I do a bra, and to and then, and then, small penya, ya finish Osmani Tempere and so Etmani Tuda na 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Unia Safilino, and so Bebia, and Titusha Sianca, say a brantano, or miss a lot of opportunities, Nina, so I know the Shepra, and I to say, her other. Shekan wahu wa testify to the fact that Abrantano was so proud of there only a Sambiaka Nemo se ko Palma and so be so timi pa back to England national Tinidia also Abrantano etimi pono umotiye or can a profu also so timi give you up the best Olivia Noya hard work Nessa Jumate and about me ko Palma about back to English national team Utia de Openya Thomas Tusha Ekadia Nessa Ochema ko Palma the return back to England national team no emu ebe tonight and some of penya jafeno ice Kopoma and as a Thomas Tuchel akafa Kopoma oh and e down na bi bi so tme kama ye ketse ka ka na bi bi so tme kama 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amon sansem on se enra and memu Baby, Anna and Sunday to me by San Manchester City, and I just say 12 Bomo Quadu out of 115 charges. No, Bakope, and I also mutim Edipim, next on one of 114 charges, or more any no crab, and Sama, and that's English, as a reporter, Ebano, if it David Austin, on an athletic, one of the best journalists, and a massive fire price, Amadia Share come since 2023, February 2023, statement to me by say, Amo. FNO, Abe Justice, Omo Enye Nubia, na FNO, and sweat me Juma Kama Kama, no Mutime de Pepe Peo, and sweat me ba, no use a sad charge, snare charge omino, fine via MI, yen Sanchiomo, na report Ebony said, Quadua, Edabo Manchester City, in 24, answer as a club now, the

0: charges now. You have a month to to them. Hey, yes, it's also a sponsorship. Any almost like since 2009, any 2018. Some almost sign sponsor, and as a Manchester City, so almost sign sponsor. I'm a for actual figure. Say, Bia, my best sign Richard TV, Nescan, they sign Richard TV, no, Abia, say, Abia, 10 million. I'm on your side. I'm the wrong figures and cross the team about one team. Next, all the sponsors and almost can send someone and yes, and yes, and yes, sir. I'm putting the right figures, no, and sweat me to ya. And then, one of the challenges and so, and yes, sir. Hey, all players and all management are sick out with the track coaches. I'm on for right figure in my one team. Oh, Abby, I'm going to pay Guardiola 5 million euros. No, I'm going to pay him. I'm going to pay 2 million. Next, I'm going to pay him. And then I'm going to pay UEFA rules. On other side, Sikasemo, on the financial fair play, Manchester United, and that's Manchester City. Oh, I'm going to pay him. Since 2008, I'm paying him for Sheikh Mansour. On other side, the majority shareholder, I'm spending 1.75 billion euros. Next, I'm going to get one. And a Man City team, and sweat him. And then you are so Premier League grow and set my point of quadu. Not Mr. Mustabade for some video. I put channel me the man. I for the Man City yet me answer yet me as a sport to a more yet a point. And I say, you feel you and I'm come back to championship now. Man City at the leagues me and I said, League no more. Geno mine at the GB. So I say, put channel at that screen. So I'm in Shark TV now. Who are in 2011. In 2011-2012 season, Man City energy runner up and Manchester United. Sakoba say, "Jey Man City and the FA Cup anima. Man United start off you. Mr. Tenier, any no ko Samsung Man City 2013-2014. Amo any Liverpool any runners up Man City energy league you know. Sakoba say, "Ye charge your man Liverpool and so betima the trophy you know. And the FA Man City and so SM Samsung say 2017-2018." Samsung Man City and a JR and a Mayu and a runners up. Sakobani say, yeah, funny Man City, Mayu, Ebet Mati, yes, a Mayu, and so two trophies, and so it's Maji, Naluva Pudoba Kaya, damn papa, and a Timmy Far Bonnie Free, or Penny First TV, Nanwa, I blow out of Famo, and a Sanga Club, Yansa, and so it's Mecca, na Man City, San Samo, and our Dino Cascante, one of our Castle himself, we see a kind of Manchester City, or see a country of Yasa, or a Sadia, a Baba. Baba, name of Amano, a journal me or friend, no, so, or bring a bit my Jeff from Missem. Amu Concote, where any about Sikasem, Aman Fresca, editor Travis Amoji in the last 10 years in now, and to our news, eh? Also, now, CS, Man City, Amu Yabamu Quadino, Amu Samon Cache, there be a peripheral catch, Abano Mastino, and peripheral catch on Mose, Amunia Botre, Amamu, GDS, Amunia Bonibia, and this all on the 15 channels, no, yes, I don't know, and Subet Mako, Neko, your process. Sadia, we are the highest and final. It's my people of football history. And yes, I'm Ketua. Now, enter me in the story. So, and so, bet me, Snow Richardo. And so, in a powerful. And so, it's my torso. Now, my last story. And so, El Brazil. Now, okay, Brazil president. Your friend Luis Inácio Lula da Silva. Luis Inácio Lula da Silva. Open way. And it's a 1 week to election. Open way. So, it's my bunny betting. San Samu. And so, Brazil, Como MC. Open way, the master. And can Ghana and they also can send Messi Brazil as a common or when you answer to my jatu now that's not banning ya or police and car and more beyond this also additional not a day and so bet my techie no mom eka eka susro eka pana abo komo or a bet in sense now if I saw my Ghana I'm on for a chabet now because if you be a eka because Amu Nejma, also Yoneska or Cochabet, Waneska and Cochabet, Tibia, Akobosia, and Tefibia, a car and so tomorrow, and to also a desert better no a cancer, I bet no kumu, and it's a penya, Yafin Lula, I know I sweat my say, or Bonnie Betting, and so by so, I be bound so at my come once again, it is, and so at the almighty amenity, yet I'm a listener, and so between a Siena, Richard Smith Dunk, our commandant, and sweat my toss with your mamma.
1: Al Maestro,
0: our commandant.
1: Now, if you have find it,
0: now I don't know if you
1: oh, sir, Brazil story, no?
0: Yeah.
1: It's not even so, but yeah, part of this world, yeah. The betting companies, even Omar Vetomu Trovas, yeah, to bet responsibly. In the search, let's say, Sabi, Sabi, Sabi, Sabi, Sabi, Sabi, Sabi, Sabi, Sabi, Sabi, Sabi, Sabi, Sabi, Sabi, Sabi, Sabi, Sabi, Sabi, Sabi, Sabi, Sabi, Sabi, Sabi, Sabi, Sabi, Sabi, Sabi, Sabi, Sabi, 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
1: Richie Smith Donko.
0: Good morning
1: Rich.
0: I want to say
1: nyami adom
0: edi nyami ese
1: you think we mudie
0: of course bibia e fine
1: sanity
0: ne Saturday there
1: yeah
0: aye anti yeni ankase colleague
1: yeah
0: as a photo technician
1: yeah
0: on the papa da form anti after show na nini na ne be kobodi na ya ko kan bisu afona fe yemi as a photo and so etimi asi e ne papa anti am zane there Saturday of course a black na but for the purpose of education you know Man City story not yemi no background kakra dia ko fa sa ko du we ni na dia ba no yen fani nkomo kakra se ne be ya obu ho a story no kwa what is yes o Man City kra ne abom kwa du
1: yeah
0: 115 na 115 kwa du ne dia bom no yesi amu ba ko pe na Man City anyom tredidi mu
1: that's right
0: 114 de ni na according to the Premier League no
1: only for
0: almost on my violate eye emra no
1: yeah
0: and nti asotwen enso betimi akodi amu ebesi ne de asotwen nya mai but then likely as we be to accord the Man City no and so ha and na na be to dey atiefo and so affirmity for the purpose of education you know
1: yeah
0: e dey crown you about do this level Man City omo yeden e bi ni say yes Man City for no so omo sign sponsorship dealer omo under declare intebia for example a Joshua company Adam Man City uno mbenya 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according to the Premier League you know omo sini nyina no sabi ebu mbra so and nti na o se omo he na omo eye hwehwemu na emu and na hwehwemu na babe dead say code 115 at the bomb no emu 114 there ni nyina no after investigations no omo he say ampa Man City for no so a deep for our home.
1: That's right.
0: Nah with the permission of who and yet here for no. Yankin can be kakra.
1: Alright.
0: The likely punishment that should be an able to me ako at the Ama Man City. I say these are the list of punishment Manchester City may face after being found guilty of 114 Premier League charges relating to financial breaches. Number one, I say remove from the Premier League. They will start all over from League Two. And therefore, Adia making can in an attentive in the TTN and say, Sao Cordina, the Abom Man City, no. Sir Ochina be punishment, no air bar, and Mubako, and say, Man City, you bet me you're my free Premier League. Premier League na yebo ni sisi eno. Ibe yu ome film.
1: Omu nko championship.
0: Omu nko championship bo. Straight to division 2. Case ni imagine so bo Premier League. And ibe na to. Yen yanom Ashgold for no.
1: Yeah.
0: Ozan Ashgold bo Ghana Premier League. Ene dimo tu omu do omu ko. division 2 no makoba omodiaba enti am say e similar to aye Man City so de no. Now number 2 as a strip of all domestic trophies won Premier League, FA Cup and Carabao Cup enti Man City trophies or maji from the Premier League, FA Cup and the Carabao Cup in
1: within,
0: you
1: know, within that period,
0: within that period, you know.
1: Yeah,
0: yeah, dear, you bet just out of his in at the form of some who's an old woman, too. I too, baby. T.
1: Intimate person, we are one.
0: Then you chance you. Now, some also a quadra. Yeah, yeah, you put your name to Premier League. No, that's
1: something United from the text. I was a person we in semi P.
0: See, we interest was
1: see.
0: Because your trophy me nubi ho.
1: You wish me put on minimum. We na waka chere.
0: Ah, your trophy me nubi ho.
1: Wow.
0: Enti yani ani ebo jeni e fire di no aha. Number 3. As a huge fine and point deduction. Enti either say Man City for no. Yebe fine wo mo. Anasi yebe 2 points. Huge.
1: If you mean some.
0: Ya dear from some. Then say cha cha cha cha cha cha cha. And the last one, Brano, which is the fourth one. Aye ban on transfer for 5 straight seasons. 85 seasons. 1, 2, 3, 4, 5. 5 seasons. Nini na wa consecutively. And ya do beti mi sono. Ato player biya. And so a war or ha. We aye the likely punishment and piano. Ebeti mi ako a day. Ama aye Man City. Joshua.
1: You
0: are also saying we're going to have a unique come on.
1: Which I'm saying, when my Benjamin cry is very easy because when my background, at least on the punishment level, but which the genesis of that story way is very interesting because question in some na opese unya baby and some free banner. I don't even know the word to use to describe it because which. Whatever Manchester City are facing as charges on their to Musu Kwebu and their to Musu Sisiano was the work of Nipa Bakope. Nasa Brantiano or a computer hacker. Nasa computer hacker, no, until England ho, until Manchester ho, until England ho, baby. This is a young guy already 37 years of Portugal. Now, who is it? Your friend Rui Pinto.
0: Okay.
1: Okay. Rich Rui Pinto, no, or your computer hacker. Ah, or your Nejuma, ever hungry. Now, hungry now, Tino. Nejuma, or your say he enters into football administrations
0: and hack the account.
1: Or hack your own account. Now, no, a picture information. No, they are better on the website. So I friend football 2015 leaks. No, they are better. And you know, this is what Sir Brantian and a Juma Oye. And Sir same way by and rich. And yeah, then that charges no. Already won't come over Manchester or Abanti. So the charges were placed on Manchester City as far back as 2023. It was 3 years ago. Now it's how 2023 and charges in Bayern. It was after a 4 years investigation period. And the assembly bar bonti said city for stay no more, you know. Omo ko share move for about 4 years, which means it started in 2019. And then nasem. Omo di hun komo, there have been investigations, there have been inquiries. See your shame. Near say in Sama Rui Pinto. And we get to Abonti, Emma Russian, German newspaper, friend The Spiegel. Any information on to Abonti, now they decided to place those charges on City in 2023. And which after those charges were placed on Manchester City, no. Manchester City for Abonti, the statement ever to Abonti, Eka say, they are unbeknownst to them, they do not have any breaches on my year in the past.
0: Where the fact me say me rem me nim say hack an onia
1: eh onua
0: okay abrante pinto
1: no pinto no ni
0: we na hack account
1: aye
0: okay
1: now when you look at him very carefully no he has had the confidence in The Spiegel newspaper na me bo who they were Sancho so in Germany. Our journalist back no the information here then Emmanuel. So this is what Manchester City are doing. And at the speed of so here then and the two abonting. So the first time we heard of Sancho story away was not in England. Because any Oko Manchester Bonting so now will be sad reaping to the this will be a obia so in
2: Shiraya.
1: This will be reaping to. But Obia Portuguese or hungry. Eddie said Jumawi. And managed to leak the information to air the Spiegel newspaper about Germany. Rich, it tells you that the magnitude of Ejuma Abranting or you know is very huge. And then after the investigation started, Obia can say, as investigation not too much. Because Rich, 115 charges. Alright. It took them 4 years after the investigations to come out, say at this point, after the charges have been laid on City, you know, it looks like she said punishment ever. Rich a day in Panama City for now. What was but you see, let's look at it deeply. After Sheikh Mansour ever joined Manchester City in 2008 on the investment ever to start team, you know, you do realize that Man City for now, they have made a huge investment from the stadium infrastructure to players or more Tobet or more Bobo on the pitch to the hiring of managers and to the payment of all of these coaches and players. Rich, you are you and I have heard say Manchester City players we are more toy in the past. Sika almost spend on some of these players. Some players, it was very, very likely Senka they would have signed for other teams. But City for the Omusika any of influence and a year then any we are sad players no every sad teams to change. In the Okoshima a player like even Robinho. I remember so well.
0: So Robinho story.
1: Robinho was on the verge of moving to Chelsea Football Club.
0: Obian is only Chelsea. I didn't echo
1: young story now. Yes, Robinho is a Roman City player.
0: Well snobby Chelsea or Koyans or Man City. Ah, how?
1: Look at a player like Sergio Kun Aguero, which I remember so well. Chelsea were very, very close to Aguero, £60 million. Young Gotti has a Man City for now be first deal, and they brought Sergio Aguero into the team. Which I can go on and talk about so many players at Man City for now. Abom Mohamedin to steal those players in one way or the other, quote and unquote. Ah, Omori Sika, and a certain. Certain influence be a war to get these players, and we will come on the head, you know. Because Rich, the difference between the City for now, you know, to the Chelsea for now, and see and say Chelsea for no third ball, any clear leg for BG Chelsea, no. On one case, we said no, there have been irregularities, and I'm reporting among that's the difference. Well, you know,
0: why,
1: they have been doing it for a very, very, very, very long time. It's you know, a woman chain
0: bloating of figures, yes, and the declining figures
1: at finances and Usha Premier League no financial sustainability rules. Now, look, you need to declare every single financial transaction every single year. It is a woko under reporting on the Premier League for now. ABI do not get auditors to come and look in your books. They are reporting on one word, man. But today. The Omodia Shaku Kwom for a very long time, no, say a Pia Babonting. It is charges now, what kind of punishments now, what kind of. If any of them happens to Manchester City, nobody should feel sorry for them. Nobody must feel sorry for them, Rich.
0: Jeff, Mr. Saw was Arena, Monfanto YouTube na your telephone, your phone, almost from Rama King Cabby, the likely punishment.
1: Punishment at Man City for business.
0: Man City beat me a face. Na yen sa mi sa question we so ya Man City fan na among the four no the na ka o prefer say ke van butim no
1: Rich
0: why Man City fan
1: you see
0: I wait me da bana and unsuni akin kan
1: dey ke o dey yen raho
0: of course
1: number 1 you see a bit near fine your money sir
0: yeah
1: Rich e bon say ke yen fine Manchester City ah it's not a very difficult thing for them
0: but say dey enkoye fine kiti ni bia o but one,
1: I know.
0: They the ball had me say yeah.
1: But so be true.
0: They be a hetero.
1: Rich, pay a fine and stay in the Premier League. You will pay it,
0: of course. And I check for almost.
1: They don't have a problem with that financial aspect of things, Rich.
0: It's the only Premier League for almost.
1: It's not about so omo nhwe ho. Because you see, ene no me no wudi nkomo yi. The Premier League board will decide punishment on the Manchester City for. But Rich, I need to also be very quick to add, say, punishment, no, and yet just one punishment. There's a likelihood, say, it will be a combination of punishments. In Jobet Yaka, say, we will deduct points from you. Yes, sir, the fine, I had a
0: account.
1: A bit here, Banessa.
0: Sure. But you see, mean from the Premier League, they will start all over
1: again. From
0: League Two.
1: Yes, sure, no. Rich, Manchester City, give them 2 or 3 years, they'll come back to the Premier League. Eme.
0: Ah.
1: City could go League Two.
0: Bless me, Boko.
1: They do the. That's
0: the. They run check me for Boko League Two.
1: I am. Me too, I see you. But we get here some. We are a circumstance near the home common.
0: Okay.
1: So let's imagine, say, these players are even intact in the team.
0: When they say they come back?
1: They will come back. Obo League Two will be released our league. Obo Championship will be released our league. They will come back to the Premier League within 2 years.
0: Okay.
1: Iti, are we? Which then it was
0: strip off all domestic trophies won Premier League, FA Cup, and Carabao Cup.
1: A honor seminar. Because which out of sir investigative period now, yeah, Manchester City for Wedman and the timer on what they had sir trophies when you now doing the charges that were placed on them. No, there were 6 titles that were won by Manchester City.
0: Six.
1: In general, the infant is saying that 4 Premier League, 4 in a row, or more, you know, a Kahubia. It means cost 90. A Juma Pep Guardiola by edges, sad leagues 1, 2, 3, 4, et twice so 4 times. No, you're doing from the same. What is more difficult to deal with than sad? No, and then the Premier League, my boy, edges twice so 4 times in a row. No. And the Premier League force him up breaching 114 as 115 in Tino. Yeah, the sub Premier League is in the same. That is more difficult to deal with, Rich. Fine, they will pay. Demotion, they will come back. But to deal with this, in the Pep Guardiola 10 years I was spending with Man City Nina is down to zero. Because of greediness, because of, say, Sika Modia to Nyamaswa, one report it. Intimo, the work that has gone into Man City for a very, very long time, meaning now you wasted. Look, Rich, the most important thing that a Premier League front board can do is that they need to make sure, say, Sanya Maweno, they investigate it before it comes out. Because, Rich, this is the work of Rui Pinto, an investigative journalist in football. Ah, what's that, baby? And leaking information to the Spiegel. Ah, I watch Germany. I want the actual one thing for us to know, sir. This is what Man City is doing in the background. Man City from AM Kukumu, after you appear one thing, will be back. What about all the other teams who could be doing something now? You will be transferring the air a year just about a month ago. On deadline day, Sunderland and Crystal Palace for Kumalik Fofana from Lyon, which could you believe, say, on that day, that deadline day, player me in the medical or bedu airport say and call fly about England no. Not private jet me no SEO air train. Bakuye Crystal Palace for dia. Bakuye Sunderland for dia. Emma half a player no new be. It took the president of Sunderland to fly and meet the player to convince the player to sign for Sunderland. Rich Benka says Sunderland owner no oko ye BBO. But that is where the influence happens. Since he keeping a bit training player now, obeying. Which yeah. It's the irregularities, no. I want to share a few. Then we sweep it under the carpet. Yes, Obi no doing the sika. And our kofa player. Unso si maya encounter him. We need to talk about it. Because then we say irregularities because what? How do we know about? How do we know? We don't know it.
0: I see one.
1: So, I know come on, the Premier League as an organization, no, and they're about just the air course we're pitching. So, the governance structures of Manchester City are rich. And I mean, you can say one of the best run teams in the English Premier League is Man City, no doubt about that. Khaldun Al Mubarak, go and look at the way he's managing Man City as a chairman. So admirable. You like it. But, Shenima, I was here. It's a very nice structure, but okosha asia apo so City phone Rich, I'll tell you for a fact, and then if they strip them of their titles, that is the most devastating idea between your two.
0: Okay,
1: they can handle it because they have the money, but then again, every Premier League team, this
0: transfer ban 5 seasons.
1: Oh,
0: you
1: know, some more academy. Then at Chelsea 2021. Such as your banner, your transfer ban in 2021.
0: Yeah.
1: Frank Lampard built a team based on the academy players. Ah, and I'm no one can say. Tammy Abraham, Munina, Fikayo Tomori, Munina, Rizjil, they are products of that ban. If the money sent here, Money City, they will have the players to deal with it. There's no problem with that. But the shame, the disgrace, Adjuma Moyen, Nana, Adjuna, we see Adjib, and Titus Nefimunsem, that's the most painful thing. Na ene no mamika sa semina mifencha mano. City phone. Look, one of the things they will have to do, because which I can tell you for a fact, omu kwa pelisa adi weya, ansha na anko the way they expect it. They won't get a favorable response from the Premier League, so omu kwa pelisa decision weya. Because I don't know, your charges na yede atungo so, you have denied those charges. But of course, investigations na yede akoso for 4 years, amu mi who said no. And you may be in the crew room.
0: Okay.
1: And say, say, no. This is now I'm taking you. You can say, yeah, you will say, you say, Diana Mobile, what can you do about it? Some will appeal. But how long can you appeal that thing? You cannot appeal it to the point of, say, you convince the Premier League, say, but a trophy is that you're Jeffrey, you say, no, almost a reinstate. It will not happen. But to every Premier League team, we a better example. Omo punish Man City for New Year. The result of whatever punishment will come out, Obiawo Premier League will be able to say, okay, if such a thing can be done to Manchester City, and they will see a situation in New Year, and I will not be surprised. Say, Rich, right after that, Omo manager books, Omo in Year, some of them will come out to self report. Because they will self report here, then that is where maybe you'll be spared. Because then, Chelsea for suspension, Chelsea for no punishment, or maybe two, most of them are suspended punishments. Internet, Chelsea, I'm sure you know, almost like could make some mistake now. Then that is where the punishment will apply to them.
0: Some of them, they're one and I'm a whistleblower.
1: And you could go with the room. And you can't say, oh, my punishment. And a punishment, no, I have suspended punishment.
0: Well, I'm not saying that. Now I'm smart.
1: No, I will say, yes, smart.
0: Gift, just emphasis on nothing. You're trying to make any sense. 104.5. Gift it again. And what makes you think Man City will survive the championship? And how sure are you that all these players City will stay in the club? The struggles of Juventus as a result of this act. Gift and other message at the Abameda Emperor. I say. Nobody is going to strip any team, any title. Mark it. The heat punishment they can get is transfer ban and some fine. Okay. Then we see they will say, hello to Barcelona. Here we go. Fabrica said, I don't think they will take over their titles. Okay. Fabrica said, should be out there. I bring in. And then I'm paying on insurance. 4.5 and 20 million. So, and some Joshua, too. Ana eche formatin in cancer. Obi bensim etimi edi ama min kwai. Na Jose Kalala. The inform. Jose Kalala. Auti na umreda. Ubetime tieni sa 4 hours. So na now enjoy this Kalala Kalala. Good morning. What's away you know?
2: Yeah.
0: Ano good now? Kan we kroko. Mufa na yini monda. All right. Interest. We should bet me the message no. Abanaya Kenkai Enso Etimi. At the Amamosi. So Manchester United. Will get 3 titles, but still Bruno Fernandes will not get a title medal, right? Okay. Me said until message now to Fabregas. se sa de ne se ne se se se se o se de mind dia de ntine eni zo mde mind so at se se nko fo no obi an nko mo fa so so ye noise neighbors yi se o mo na o mo anda declare e bi so o do ma no ma broti e fi guess no so ho na zo mde ye ye ya to play dia be league enti se ewem na yi dia se se ye dia de mind so at se enti handsome no and no so beto no message no ba na kin kan e dia ma kila ne ba pa kopra awo aye France national team ama ese omo ewo nkofie me ma kase sa Nations League ne pa Nations League no bono. What is the importance of it as a place na ne ha omo sa mo place rest place ya ko bo ka pa ba na nsenya omo aya or the various leagues domestic leagues omo bo Champions League ni nemu other competitions any nemu America can be with their home. Yeah, as I go far, you will find this league. Players no more break too much. Calendar is too congested. And I'm a players no more break. Inti, and then once and so be now play be one or two new player, one or two new player. Players no more break too much. You know how important that. Ye biya se chin chinia. You will find this league this evening. But anyway, game is a bit me to told ya. Italy to fear, they say Italy in the MZ. Omoya ni aipo, and Yemen kuyen. But of Fonu Kutuana Kaminua, Oma intimate, and sister Domesia deep players that terminal. And ask him to attack you and out to Kai. I'm so tenant of France, of course. Kellen Mbappe in injury, no. And Rabban Territor for now or so ni. And also, yet the Amamo our YouTube Hono. It's a wholesome one. One crucial game, England, but tenant. None is been a bona fide check, and so who's your mayor from Sequoia. And the other game, I'm say, I bid him come on. I would make you know, as I said, I mean, cry now. Just say, Kalala, good morning,
2: good morning,
0: Bibiaboko, dear,
2: Bibiaboko, say, say, dear, Clay,
0: Bibia did them. Now, I ran to be seeming can't you say, he love listening to you.
2: Wow, that's
0: so to me, enjoy, sir. If you are crowd, you didn't have a refino.
2: Let me say,
0: just say, Kalala. No, see the yen ya. So I say 6 point gap na is a dahono.
2: And then you
0: put it bed de rough.
2: Na the man de born our
0: bone. Basuna for no codio or
2: my mind debating at the tramai. Now your man the problem is oh say go. Nagana is the 20 girls on Kwan Usego. Your man the problem say go. Black stars now say go. La Liga will say go. Black stars will say go. 20 girls now say go. Now no 20 girls can be too crab your man they say go. The problem but now it's until me, I want to say now in Nigeria, then you say, City are doing, you have a post rubber beer. Did you ever post this? How many trophies are on Nubina? Medicine, my cartel, a DP, a bay, a mupo, moon, fine city, Umbutia, Obian, you'll be appointed, Debbie. We'll be to me, Brema, my cousin, Zicano, and you are so motivator, and you know, be also baby.
0: But the motivating mind.
2: You said the motivating players will be the winner. It's young, not about
0: you, but it's young.
2: It's a bit, yeah.
0: Since a bit, you know,
2: fine womb. It's a fine womb, bitia.
0: And I'm on pass at the fine womb.
2: No, because
0: it's a fine womb.
2: It's
0: a fine womb.
2: And you had a couple of champions with the men. I'm going to be back with the ideas.
0: Of course, of course, of course.
2: Which my
0: crowd,
2: my
0: chest,
2: if you be. I think Sandra, Manchester City. Abeto center stage a obi eka city asem na rich asem na re who because Erling Haaland assigning 9 years Enzo Fernandez move from Chelsea to City. Enzo was a key player for Chelsea also me Bomeko City wakusia problem our very own Antoine Semenyo is in the form of his life here to Abeto no Enzo Maresca this season when you have fine start in the Premier League and now Bibia City Abeto ni now in football you are same friend Epica Crazy. Which means rejoicing in somebody's misfortune. See, we are sending it to the rich. Oh, what's your mean to me, so? But football, yeah, oh, what's your name, baby? So now City is in a peccacracy. The teams are coming to rejoice in their misfortunes. And in Tiandra, yes, the bars are for Nancy Haaland, but Mope. Liverpool for Penico. Chelsea for Nancy Enzo. This is the state. Now, the biggest quotes in this world and under psychology, which I say, in every Napoleon, there is a Waterloo. Napoleon, no, a French army commander. Ah, or Kundin Kunin Bebre, a very successful man. What the France call Kundin Kunin Bebre. The Battle of Waterloo, present day Belgium, and Ekukuno. And see, the moment Abate said, Rich Yaka said, in every Napoleon, there is a Waterloo. No, it simply means, no matter strong or successful you are, in life, something can bring you down. Nipa and family couldn't be to me, Sika war. You bring your mebia at the Bebrewasi. So now, question I hear beside you say, is this the Waterloo of Manchester City? City club will reach. I'm down for Niniana. The success from Roberto Martini, from Pep, more Premier League, I have never bought from. I have never been in common. It be a more semi catch you say, one thing I love about analysis in here, sometimes circumstances never home. I am a person maker. I brought my tier 14 command. I say the issue of Manchester City is a legal issue. Wait, so before we tackle the legal issue, we need to check for precedent because assemble na court assemble. Adi aye ka aye nsanda hobe.
0: President,
2: thank you. It is city assemble is no football ni biye simu pay.
0: Okay.
2: Then the koye ye.
0: Then go hobe.
2: Thank you. Wait, when you say in the year 1990s, oh baby, who the Italian football? One of the powerhouse of Italian football was Palma Calcio. And I will check it, Mr. Dassi. Turam, Cannavaro, Buffon, Veron, a lot of players. Baggio, no more. Palma Calcio. Then time Nana Ancelotti Mukoko Chiomo. They won a lot of trophies. 4 domestic trophies, 4 European trophies. The story started, say, oh, this man on that screen is so. Which, no, Italy near for the city of Palma. Now, Papa went to our company beer. Did you know? Rich, your friend Parmalat. It's a Italy company. Omo ye niane and one mo. So when they were talking to catch and call for they say, so come meetings with Europa. Omo they were a company, see sponsor football class. Into your nose, Papa no that space in this one. O person si kene wonyano. O di ni bi wa Parma si team nim ne team ne kosro. And omo ne Parma foodin komo. So this man within the company Parmalat, you know, invested hugely in Parma Calcio. So which then time when players are they buy this where the players are no more to Ramon, Baggio, a lot of quality. So check his success at Parma for Niyaye. In 1992 Coppa Italia, 93 UEFA Cup, 93 Super Cup, UEFA Cup. So within this short time, now Parma for Niyaye, 4 domestic trophies, 4 European trophies. Here's the story. 2002, and consort be away Italy, from the consort. Independent body. The moment you'll be about Italy, our investment. I'm going to show you sick as a musa rich. Sikana would do Italy one, a crime parcel. So 2001-2002, and a concert for the case they be. They were permanent for this. Can you wrap permanent in them? You're going to show music as a movie. A permanent for them because of 3 billion euros out of the Bank of America. And I'm going focus any investigation. Which you say, investigation, no, necessity no more can no more. Na Parmalat ni sasika. So I started my uncle for my investing in this company, started running away. It do baby, it takes a nose dive. Tisika no more they call Parma Calcio. Sika na intinya uncle bim. It do baby, kwa yase Parma for the cash 77 million. So nebe ni yase, they start selling big players. So 2008, on the ko Serie B, and ni, this is the story of Parma. A team rising to the top. A course, baby, Parmalat disika baba. The time I acquire investigation, who say, call your first to do music and your papa. Rich, you strike your mom. Maybe your mom be doing it. Now, the story of Manchester City. Rich, said Mazum about 2008. The very first conversation on Modi Bay, the year after, you know, Modi ATR sponsorship by Manchester City. Now, Rich, it's here for the buyer. No, I'm catch a city for the say. I'm stadium on Mobo, then tell me a city of Manchester Stadium, and number one, I'm catching them say, baby. Any standard, only the research stadium, no, purposely, yeah, building in 2002 for the Commonwealth Games and Air Costal. It's a stadium in the Tatan tracks in Adding in our home. And I'm only catching city for the say, I'm going to renovate the stadium. Namon. But if the renovator, I'm going to name it right at the end. No, I'm go back and forth in the day. So when the agreement came into planner, extension near the cost, no, now it's 2011, that name it right in the buy. So this was the first image of the stadium. For the Commonwealth Games, say na near city renovation beba, they never be it here. Now rich, Sasi ka omu quote for Sasi sponsorship no. Omu an declaring in our mouth for Antiasi again. Then omu buy from 2008 to 2012 players omu form in Anana Mokabino. Eye mimsem, Robinho, Vicente, a lot of talent. Even the rival team Manchester United, omu go for Carlos Tevez. They spended hugely. Now rich, success na so buy. In 2018, in a newspaper bureau in Germany, you found Der Spiegel. investigative magazine. And I'm going to bet you about say Manchester City club. No, I'm not going to find any Mel CB. As I'm Mel CB from Manchester City team. No, wait, what you're telling you? Now, Mel, it contains 3 to 4 terabytes, 70 million documents. And I'm not going to be able to get a city for any day. No, I'm not going to be able to get a city for Roberto Mancini, your coach. No, city for fun. No, see, come on, the man, no, boy. They have an offshore account. I'm going to be able to get a city. Then, two. Some players are City Tom within this time. Omobo Omo say Charlie just another Omo City. You back catch am for 10 cities, but who you be more 50 cities are fetching. So 2018, and that was me before this I reported by. And I go for be say Omo say na dey na City for na year. Mo na mo be cast as we. And that was me before na church Omo say. You are Kobe wo Portugal, you friend Pinto. No no ejuma yen say o hacker. Omo na hacker City for no. Send him mail say dey man. That was me. And it's someone in the speaker. It's a very staunch newspaper. At the time, man, Ukraine, Russia, they were reporting a lot. This is the newspaper. Now, we are a club and we're in the first game with Germany. This is how they reported. It's according to me. And the speaker for the said, Papa, we rich. And a reporter sent this 70 million documents. And I'm going to facility for them. So from 2018, and I'm coming to the chance here. Rich. And no time, my news in the Betobiano. The first site I'm in can call here the Spiegel for official site. Because how I must report a story, no? Because in 2018, I must say this story. You see, for years, investigation have been underway into whether Man City has breached the Premier League's financial regulation. The club has now been found guilty on a majority, because 114, of the charges, according to British media. See, I'm reporting here. Now, Rich. What are the point? These are the point. In the Premier League before, no more profitability and sustainability rules, but they end up acquiring a squad cost ratio. This season, a squad cost ratio because it focuses on Sika, who best spending with players now. But before, Rich, now Nani say, so we a team of Englander, Sika who generate, declare account my young do a bit in spending. Nani is simple. Yeah, they bought teams in Ketuan and Kessian and Oban because who are teams like Chelsea, City, their owners are having a lot of money.
0: To move blue cash.
2: And my league is competitive. Even in Mrani Krabba, the league is because it's for name a man for so. Then the Mrani baby say, who is a teamer? Who bet in your book? But can I hope on in 3 consecutive seasons? And you say, put £105 million. Maybe one season, one book, second, one book. But in 3 seasons, and you say, put £105 million. That's how no credit you say. One, Roberto Mancini. And some players about City, no? Rich, someone declare the official amount of room. So City will balance the books, but deep down, it can be cause someone declare for one penny for. I want to know transfer from 2018 missing there, and I reach a common request. So these are the count. One, it's a failure to provide accurate financial information. And let you say, City team, no? Rich, someone this can be brain. But Premier League need any problem, it can be. But no credit, you say, it can be brain, you know? Someone declare the official information I have.
0: My receipt.
2: Thank you. Would be a fetch. That's the first count. Two, failure to disclose player and manager payment. Player and the other, you are, but for the manager, he emphasizes Roberto Mancini. Say, players are money on mobile. Sika Mutia, bonus to sneeze, can be a margin. One disclosing in a itiamra city before home. H3, breaches of Premier League financial rules and an IHHM say, and Kasika will be spending. Richie, I rich, and now be but City for no more disclosure, no books, no more. You want to create room. But the Baba say, yeah, this season in your 10 cities, you did 15, but bro, never. And also, Moody for and then the next one, which I say, during investigation, City for now cooperating with investigation. A typical example, at the time I investigation, maybe I'm about Manchester City, about Pep, and Pep, my information was in master computer, the crime in person. Oh, maybe it's KDB was a master computer, and I do. I'm on investigation. Failure to cooperate with the Premier League investigation, Hosiasia charges City for in a defeat one, other financial and commercial breaches. So these are the counter City for Nina. But Rich and Pay, no credit, say it takes nothing away from the success of City Nyaye. So I love the interview of Rodri. Rodri is too intelligent. City for Nibum Raso. But trophies of magic, how they dominated. BBM from Muslim, they worked for it, they fought for all these trophies. Yes, your support almost any way. And some of the counts that reach your buy, you bet me the motor, you bet find your money a day, you bet some my age, man. But ultimately, these people they sweat omo bo bo no mo trophies or do so mo di
0: yeah against one dem fan
2: but no crepa is omo yiro mo
0: but
2: because
0: you know one fuck on papa
2: now you can yeah the Manchester United place to be for they can do anything
0: I did Premier League yeah dominate there you
2: see my emphasis can be for team Rashford o timi mo ko meru timi mo
0: na say say was asika na ha eji akofa sa big fish ni biaba
2: sa big fish makofa bia fa na ma mo start fa big fish
0: ah big fish papa bi
2: ah rich you for mo ko eche press am for
0: mo hold on big fish
2: it is a big fish
0: baby sexy
2: that is a sad story and only say before 2022 trade year no there's a time I knew say neba no your boss city players na pep money big players na money
0: okay
2: but no dey officially we be communicating with our players no eh very sad and in the room of Manchester City
0: okay
2: we feel it at this time problem meeting but this is rich this is the story of Manchester City quick one and you France ever game against Turkey and France say we need one rich they be more same make say football has its own ways of writing stories that nobody can script it is also una wouldn't mean jump throw the obetima throw the best links also do when you say baby obetima throw books the woman be bra don't there because scripts are football better no people be anti mean throw football combines emotions stories now put your mood together it brings future and destiny together so let me tell you a very interesting story Richard Noah Kylian Mbappe and Sego in the match France Zidane was the coach when him say before Cristiano Ronaldo there was Zidane in the life of Mbappe before say Mbappe never cast up Cristiano Ronaldo as him there was Zidane was the first man now this is the story when Mbappe was very young as normal any French boy I wouldn't be an why to obey Zidane no president has him so much I don't even say there was a timer Mbappe mommy didn't call saloon Mbappe call no catch hairdresser and they say oh president it's me be into you meeting the sweat in the way oh just I didn't dad and the mommy catch us a debut and you're pom pom now pa and yes three style Mbappe is debut on tears if that's thank you if that's the case I am man a sweat and hunter
0: okay
2: open as a nibri
0: and then you're man a sweat original Zidane in China I see
2: now rich when him said there was a day na Mbappe ni catch ne papa say oh person is down with him ako na ne papa and me made we are straight say eh nyi ye we nyi tell na ma me person che ne say yen fan dad akwala no yes you play with him so Mbappe ni you know na dream as akwala no when him say a time will come he will play with Zidane now rich 2012 na see Mbappe be din birthday so Mbappe papa o ha no nyako then time Zidane was the sporting director for Real Madrid and nyako say Zidane person see an ball on Madrid. It's your funimbra. So mangi kon up up and mama me papa catch mama me say. Am I am bomb up am na because ni birthday ba. So be surprise one day your family you take come your father train up. Me akojo na okosian. Na mad you ni excitement oh oh timi kibi. Mbappe ko bo bo ba na catch and say. Zidane afre am I afre you say. Yen fa won brass me. Madrid. Na rich. Sometimes me nimse when you say feel ni bi da. The case be up or abrabum utimi ko share to the stand say usu kwa so bebo ni pa mane because am far to be to kwa kwa bru twenty minka because excitement na bro so nti clear the bad person na for ni omgo bond the worker nti me am bo mama dey because the whole Zidane be share me na am fair nti wan can true bia and that the true yeah rich omo fa train e fa car omo do the parking lot na Zidane in the parking lot or drinking the bad in the family. The family was like, wow, you didn't saw me to be named CID. Zidane drew up and I catch him and say, oh, you see, no form on top of the barbers, training grounds of Real Madrid. And when they were going, and I catch a killer in Mbappe, say, Mbappe better than the front of a Zidane car. And which one of you car? So before the front, what is the perception?
0: There's a mood.
2: Thank you, respect.
0: Yeah.
2: And I didn't really feel that I can say, oh, you come now, my name is Fred Bakoko program. Make a full front na ne gega de masa si ko trench
0: say ho de
2: gega boy you say I ko trench am say man talk am be say me talk am please
0: e ma ka me
2: thank you no catch Mbappe say Mbappe met front
0: okay
2: no ni Mbappe ko say Mbappe kai say please should I take off my shoes Mbappe say on one impact because
0: and some of you Zidane car
2: this is Zidane we are talking about
0: rumor dey superstar Zidane
2: no do tell me come okay so odi o mo to wey yape no catch a killer Mbappe say afun na no shall no go training then time no person we sign na scout be aban and the relationship of Achraf Hakimi and Mbappe and starting with PSG that time okoye na Lucas Zidane Achraf Hakimi omo we na justify ho So the first time Mbappe saw Acha for Kimi was in 2012 when Zidane invited him. Oh, we are not only in our training. Oh, we are pen as Zidane friend Mbappe in Kwasomra. Only my summer catching. I see no matter the ABC on Mbappe Brabo. Hard work. Then, on chasing the dream, send me a poor catcher Mbappe, no more coin. Nanny parents and I say, Akolanisa, yet my name a transpain from France, and he, or Moko, no more, the rest is history. And what checking Mbappe's story? From Monaco, from PSG to Rumari. One thing you can't take away from Mbappe, the hard work. Then Mbappe, back I said, Melbourne Madrid, or Bep was also about because Zidane the catcher and say, no matter what happens, chase your dream. And Rich, tell my air presentation of Zidane, Mbappe or Real Madrid.
1: Mm-hmm.
2: Now your man is surprised with his name, Zidane. No, but when my dear married for the year, no, we use our picture with you. I'm listening of these four pictures. The very door, copper and haircut.
1: Yeah.
2: The very door, invite, you know, and during the presentation, he. So, my Mbappe memory. Fast forward, Ndra. France is a good game. Zidane is a coach, my France. Mbappe is a captain. In the books, a game I'm more tough because France is a team winning game. Zidane abey coach in the first game
0: when
2: team
0: win. When
2: thank you.
0: Ni Onuane boy.
2: That is this.
0: Kylian Mbappe.
2: Football is too beautiful.
0: The monster he created.
2: Thank you. So Akolana, no I don't the person on any bobo no. Football am man kind destiny am man kind man number. But when Zidane needed someone to rescue him on the first game the first win, Kylian Mbappe just me what am I mean mouth because I love you. No says I go no. Yes, Olise assisted very well, but the story is Kylian Mbappe. Your bobo ni Mbappe apra. But immediately after the game, they were number Pesini, and you must was necessary. I come having a Mukita pictures in there.
0: For the cameras.
2: Yes.
0: For the cameras.
2: Oh, yes, sure.
0: But Madrid for a moment, you mentioned Mukaka. Because Akilan Mbappe, Koban is a piano. I know what they know. Muko international break in the Banu Mubia. Because I said, don't forget. Muko 6 points, you beat that baby.
2: Oh, Messi, I know.
0: Muko 26 points. Inti mo as much as possible.
2: Say more classico. Say more classico.
0: Na classic lebo. Madrid for
2: you.
0: Na classico. Mu ya shoso mutu yase.
2: Ya more classico.
0: Ya Barcelona for you. Mutu ya mutu ya.
2: Basa atiku ye 2 games. Basa beba we 2 games. Inti anybody the problem bo. Timich. Andra. Yes. Ya mku game ni bebre.
0: Of course. Of course. Of course.
2: What we love was a father and a son.
0: Maybe to be honest with you, me sa iwe fan Nations League.
2: Mihi
0: sebi. EBA woman, I say UEFA for no concrete is out.
2: And look, only interesting story. EBA woman. The very day as Danny before each man, I pass it on the killer and Mbappe got left. Dembele in general. He's creating another monster. Okay. The best position for this man. ASA for. Rich,
0: you're
2: a big game. Spain, England. Unim say your destiny can be delayed, but you ain't mean denied.
0: Of course.
2: One matter. Not with Bellingham, money, Harry Kane. And she knew so number ball in the World Cup was this game. But in the BBC, that was Argentina. And then, destiny has seen another platform to play against the best national team in the world, that is Spain. Devoid of more trophies, no, they've been very consistent. Anytime Adela Fonte Bobo Biano, he talks about consistency passing through the ranks. And we share you, Bellingham. My main threat here for a game because circumstance be so. Before this game, English media and former footballers are campaigning hugely for Harry Kane for the Ballon d'Or. And no more about out your fat camera. My name Ballon d'Or, almost 8 bandits, former footballers, obviously Harry Kane. So this match is more than a game. It's a campaign game for Harry Kane against a player who's betting at Ballon d'Or in the shape of Spain.
0: Audition day.
2: Thank you. It's not for game win, Diago. This is the circumstance of the game.
0: I don't. I wait the Emmy and win.
2: Thank you.
0: It's the rules in TSC at the Ballon d'Or.
2: It's more mutifia, more fun to say, any game, keke. It's a political game. Into England for the train. Omo ankasa, na no master take kasa say from McKay. They are talking about goals. Only la me ya mama ni kusia. It's a campaign day. Obi ekotonu. It's a game I'm expecting goals. Jude Bellingham am any idea no mo pay Spain for no match World Cup ni isia ni. I know say definitely there are fonte call and dey bad. They will showcase it. Basa for the Australia bomb pass we win na injury man. Sanchelo I Basa coach Sanchelo teach man say one year. But I'm expecting both team to score. Maybe results be bad. Okay. I'll go for Spain. Which Basa coach ni very careful. No dey yarn lot. Who dey change the jumo yen?
0: Hansi Flick.
2: I want to catch him say I don't know the Rafinha ball 90 minutes match no here. E be against it. Oh do onjai sir.
0: Ah onjai say.
2: Now we want to coach the jumo yen. No Hansi
0: Flick match the jumo. On change the jumo. Oh see. I ran to name uno. Don't do it in Bonham. But you knew me and Umina, so you two say, the Rafia guy, or I in Jupun, and as I say, we're so important. All right. I know I am the man of the moment. Just say, Kalala, I'm going to be 2 hours, 3 hours, 4 hours, 5 hours. Oh, Mreno. Just say, Kalala, solid analyst and expose. Kudos. Okay. When Kylian Mbappe get injured, it will be blessing in disguise. Kylian Mbappe, did why your mama did you not store? Who is our brand? You know, on Shadan Yadiza. Okay, you know, Jim Church, my dinner so informal in Shaman's old 4.5 so bet me do message no about YouTube in Shah TV. Na ya can kind and so at me. Eddie Amamo Awo Jumedino and so Eso Maestro Onoso Etwaso Eddie Amai Awo Jumedino and so wasted I say Kalala, you need to understand that we Barcelona pay him so the club can decide Ancelotti how Ancelotti should use him. Okay. Wait for our H Kofi on our this message and so Eddie Abay. Good morning,
3: Rich.
0: Now, what to say?
3: Young people are not doing me a book.
0: My first time in Oceania.
3: Sure. Now, sure. Yana, Mentam for Manchester United for now four.
0: Mentam Febby. Oh, support it in me.
3: Two clubs.
0: Now Europe. Okay. Same country, Anna.
3: Debbie. Baku, England. Baku. La Liga.
0: Okay, so let's start with the England.
3: England Chelsea.
0: Chelsea, okay.
3: Me call Spain to Swahili Madrid.
0: That's fine.
3: Me pay.
0: Me program is super do.
3: It's Manchester for.
0: We're Chelsea. Ni.
3: Oh, I'm here Chelsea.
0: And I own some for Manchester United Adam for.
3: That be because Manchester, Omo logo no, emblem no. Some say from Red Devils.
0: Yes.
3: It's
0: a bonsam for
3: what check him low on so I won on them, no sense of crap was island stinky.
0: Yeah,
3: you mean you say, painful. So, in any environment that you meet Manchester United fan, you must avoid
0: it.
3: You promote me, maybe.
0: I see. As I say, the Mahuna man, you show Chelsea for Nunquao, Joshua Holy to Chelsea. Motivational speaker, Fifth Manfred, Chelsea. Now say, "Nyame me be in the choir." I talk about Fatilu, onusu Chelsea. And as I say, "My show is by ya, onusu Chelsea." It means Chelsea program now met so one day. I am no one that can watch you. I am no bomb that I am so sad.
3: Manchester United.
0: So my manu anya de no obu bu avanzo.
3: Omo nyawa wa. Like for the past 13 years, ni. What means something visible? Manchester. To Manchester United and Kumodi say Cassie Idea Rich. It will lead to a lot of things. But the order may yadow. The first time for Manchester for now for why they may yadow. It is Uncle Mondi. But Rich, Joshua didn't come up by Manchester City.
0: Sure.
3: Kalala also didn't come up by Manchester City. But then I think say the other tools that I want to look into Manchester City issue no, is in football. And yes, in football no who wanna say tactics, what to players, coach management on the field of play and any other thing. But sir, who study football very well, and so we have acquire football first or running. You understand the geopolitical scenes in football. And it happens when a club from nowhere, they invested so much within the club, and all of a sudden the club arises either under traditional clubs or on any other one. When it becomes like that, geopolitical things happens in that particular football club, and in your CP, that club, no, or my chance here, and yeah, a whole lot of things against him. And because of Manchester City issue, no, eh, no, correct. 115 charges out of that, 114 ene pie mu di aba mini se ba ko pe eno mo form ho e koy now in common ba ya beto se haka bi na ewura into the system emails of Manchester City and really keep that information di ama the Spiegel a newspaper and I say a huge tabloid online a work Germany oh what the mom so a fast so negotiating with Manchester City and because Manchester City were Adam

0: they've dominated. What did the Champions League back? Satan Champions League won Yankoji. But then Otimbo do quarterfinals, Otimbo do semifinals. Say the moment to beat me, the meaning say what say will be chances of winning the Champions League. So what should we do? We should also sit on this particular issue and make sure the answer the year. The verdict, Emma Barbon thing. It will be all deal this particular suit nature with the UEFA forum. Rebecca 2020, almost a more verdict Barbon thing. $30 million. And I'm charging Manchester City for. And catching Manchester City for say, UCSS in Canada, then we are banning you for 2 years. And we're Europe, it's no more Champions League. Quickly. And I shake Mansoum. Oh, man, coach, yeah. Narration, come on, go there and say, quickly, and I shake Mansoum yesterday, we will not pay the 30 million. But we will try as much as possible, say, you bet overturning the verdict of the UEFA Champions League. So you know what they do? What they did? They went into appeal. And I'm called CAS, arbitration of court. And I'm called you, I'm called you. And I CAS for making sure, I say, I'm overturning. That sanctions now UEFA for the amount, but even with CAS for verdict, they understood, say, Manchester City are also severe. Listen, the key word was severe. Severe sanctions that they needed to collaborate with the Premier League board and even with UEFA. So the sanctions were severe. And so instead of, say, Manchester City for 30 million, they allowed Manchester City to pay $8.2 million to UEFA. It will check 8.2, but fun hoodie. And home and a geopolitical crisis in Ashanse because Sheikh Mansour will bore him. Apparently, he said no. Abu Dhabi for no bore him. I'm gonna cast for no quack with him. Come on, and I'm waiting over 10 verdicts. You know, right after that particular issue, right after the issue, and a Man City for. Emotion say but now the UK government get to step in. It took UK. They were very interested within that particular issue, Rich. Now every issue in Barbon Tino. In community, PR of Manchester City didn't come of the club. What say the club has diligently respected due process for 8 years on the basis the Premier League board and executive would have behaved as independent, impartial, fair. Fair-minded regulator, free from partisan influence. The key word here is partisan influence. Obi Ati Brofibi Oti Manopebiano, and Gogo Nundi Nkomo about the meaning of partisan influence. Partisan influence is political influence being through the Bima. Emma Premier League board for against the sun. Not among for the necessary punishment, Emma Manchester City for. So that partisan influence no, made me understand the reason why the chief executive officer of Premier League board, according to Nkomo, it may be a trim, and with the UK Parliament.
1: Okay.
0: Richard Masters, according to Nkomo, and with UK Parliament, because after saying UEFA for cast for over 10 years, the 30 million plus the 2 year ban, and with Europe, and the UK Parliament, Efrey, the chief executive officer of Premier League board, Master Richard, so Umbra Parliament, who means in Yano, and from UK for. Uncle Nkomo and say, ah, set it for issue now. Saying a property, I'm not catching so old. Issue a check and a long process, but then he wants to come out. Or per se, independent commissioner, or Matinas, no Mudin Kumono. Or per se, Mudin Kumoni, yes, in the necessary results never been reached. A bit my a verdictor, a day, will be a better, I say, my main cancer.
1: Okay.
0: And a master Richard Dean, who was there be, or Montiase. The UK Parliament is also interested in the issue. So they should try as much as possible, say, only to be the issue not ban them, then the necessary punishment that Manchester City for Ebenyana also Munya because UK Parliament is interested because when it comes to say salary, say Wakwakoto and as Wakoto player, woman 10 million, and then what catch Premier League boss, woman 822 million, Akwaku do there be, the UK government is always interested when it comes to tax collection.
1: Yeah. Very, very important
0: because so the moment a club ever avoided this kind of irregularity, it is on the social tax. So they knew they were interested within that particular issue. So Master Richard making it clear. So when we also Manchester City for issue, no, obviously near the final verdict, Beba, the UK government will also understand what it means with the issue. No, he will do it, and then we do come on my idea.
1: Okay,
0: it's what PR on come on. I understand where the issue is coming from.
1: But I don't know. Punishment in it said

0: printer bi ano pay no in na ye twen say betu ababa too much so among the four then I always say the bomber city here
1: the bomber Manchester city here in ye you need to make document point it should happen
0: open no
1: Everton get in Everton get to Newcastle thing ya baby e go to the game Nottingham Forest, yeah, ten. So when it comes to necessary things, I was say Manchester City, yeah, 10 points. I was say 10. If it is necessary for Manchester United to demote to Championship to Division Two, it should happen. It me either say you better Manchester City points or you better demote from the Premier League
0: to Division
1: or
0: Two.
1: To Division Two.
0: Okay,
1: it's simple as that.
0: No problem. Who say has a freak at the board? No, so
1: no correct.
0: Metier from Jan West, you woman, Tikochi Kakra,
1: and Kometio,
0: Kochi Kakabina, Omutimisha, Hansi Flicky. I said, the board, no, it was a dog. Come on. Hansi Flick, what are they?
1: Rich, Metin Pomo or Catalan, Naki. What's your Poma Catalan for me dinner? I must say, Flick, Niaman Moyadima Barcelona, no. It has actually touched the people in Barcelona because Barca is an institutional club. Catalan Clono, and you cry whenever be on the ball and also omit me actually very well against the Spain as a country. You know, the only club that they use is FC Barcelona, just like Jurgen Klopp came to Liverpool and established Liverpool, rebranded them again, and then caused it as an institution for himself. Oh, Liverpool, you know, almost a flake near man. Oh, you know, he is bringing back the law because crisis are Barca for cool, you know. I flick by with the little things that he had with the club and how he has been able to resurrect everything for the club. No, he's doing something wonderful for the football club. But me tell Komona if he run back with Barca, most of their tabloids over there. No, and I mean, he said no. Say, oh, share Barca on history. There is a certain man called Johan Cruyff. Now, in fact, when you talk about the philosophy of FC Barcelona, you cannot talk and leave out Johan Cruyff from that particular football club called FC Barcelona because. In 1992, he actually assembled the winning team. El Barça, and then he was the coach. Nipa no jan dug out to what was Johan Cruyff. And then the Nipa no what the deep line playmaking role was Pep Guardiola. Ronald Koeman elbow as a typical defender. So in the history of FC Barcelona, open one of these defenders who actually goes very well is Ronald Koeman. He was part of Johan Cruyff's team. So Johan Cruyff actually had a policy. The policy was 14 pillars of Johan Cruyff football. So open most of these tabloids are Omu Kosuku Kosuya coaching course. Rich, no clear when they say Omu Fasa policy will ensure coaches Nadia. Omu Yimu Makum. Because Barca for documented their tour. Emu Kwan say Kwabody. So only a coach. Now so about Barca as a clubber. You have to run through the academy. You need to learn the 14 pillars of Johan Cruyff football in FC Barcelona. And the one with my sustainable in Barca team. Now, me tell you come on the way, you know. And I'm going to say, no. When I talk about the 14 pillars, I'm going to say 10 pay. It talks about possession. How you control the game. How you dominate the game. And how you make sure, say, you bet you not dominate the opening half space in any other moment in time. We want to talk about the width, the depth, creating space, occupying space, 10-man combinations. It is very essential in the tiki-taka flow system of FC Barcelona. And has a flip by, you know, Rich. Adebakun Wabwadon Mark Barca, it near penetrated through the third manship of Barca Mancasa system, no? Is how he was able to collaborate the German identity, which is the high line system of German for Mancasa national team and German football, and also the tiki-taka system of FC Barcelona Rich.
0: Okay.
1: But come on, come on. And all the year, you want the side of FC Barcelona. So, it's a Barca air bubble. Now, someone said Barca air thriving very well, especially in the last 3 years of Ronald Castaneda as a coach. You should understand where he's coming from. But for the past 2 seasons, now he needed something within the midfield. Because, what the La Liga not to us all. Domestically, he has been able to dominate. But, Rich, he needed someone who can easily complement what he was doing in the midfield. And that was Rodri. So, okay. This time around, Barca. Rich, the entire Barca actually looked of goals in the betrayal. This time around, if Barca is playing 4-2-3-1 tactical formation for FC Barcelona, 4-2-3 in the sense that, say, Barca in the previous last 2 seasons, Umanya Pedri, and then Frankie de Jong Omobo as a true pivotal object within the midfield of FC Barcelona. But as we speak right now, Barca elbow just Rodri as a lonely pivot in that particular midfield, freeing up Pedri and Fermi Lopez on the call already. Now, this is it. In Komonini, between Koman Kacho said a 4-2-3-1 tactical formation. Barca elbow the highline tactical system in the midfield. Now, so all transition they are coming to the attacking third. OBM, when it becomes like that, about 3 man in the defensive half, then he leaves only Rodri. Okay. So look at the position of Rodri. 3 man. Rodri only as a lonely pivotal object within the central midfield. Then he has his own control. On dictating the tempo. The morning, but it's not this hand come on. On dictating the tempo. In a centric midfield, some run objects near a walk the center half. No? Rodri should actually depend on that. So on this hand come on, then Pedri will be played as a half number 8, half number 6. So Okoyinmua, he create 2 double number 10. Rich, 2 double number 10, together with Fermi Lopez or Dani Olmo in attacking tech. You get Rafinha. And then Lamine Yamal, almost so air placing in attacking tech. Basse do any more number, Rich. Anum Nefeno. This is Rodri. He is actually dictating the pace for FC Barcelona. So either so be moving the upper left or be moving the upper right, Rich. On the left side, you know, it is someone called Lamine Yamal at that one, because at any moment in time, Barca transitions or more here for this season, you know, most of them, that particular side, check the number of players or more, 1, 2, 3, 4 players, they are surrounding a certain man called Lamine Yamal on that particular point. Now, it is up to Rodri to actually balance the equation in attacking third. Now, instead of putting that particular passing to over the left side, or switching passing by the right side of the attack, and he needed to make sure, say, he will attract a lot of play for Lamine Yamal, for him to create a lot of space. But Rich, Sebastian Drew, Hanuma, a two tactical system will operate under Hansi Flick.
0: It's
1: either the open gate system or the narrow gate system that they will put. Open gate system, they say, they place 2 attackers, and we need one. Not 3 men, 8 men, but the 18-yard box of the opponent, Nichi Ahumai. So it's a 2 attackers, 19 men dictating the tempo in the penalty yard box. The 3 out of the 2, no, will actually come, pounce on it, and score a lot of goals for FC Barcelona.
0: Wow.
1: And that was what FC Barcelona, Hansi Flick, has been doing. Barrage, we didn't lose him. We didn't win him. This is a crucial game. Now, so we didn't come where we are. Out of the last matches, so about 27 matches played between Spain and England, Oman national team number 1, Rich, you understand 10 wins for the side of Spain national team, 2 draws, 32 goals no matter. Then England for any 14 wins, 3 goals, 45 goals. So England is actually dominating when it comes to the clash between Spain and then England in the national team international level. But Rich, I have not even said too much to kill. So Oman national team is the South Africa system we could give them. England,
0: okay.
1: And so we soon so England national team, England former found to make my panel because already no
0: pressure on
1: the other. The former or the previous coach in the foyer, you know, only by and only at the Indian farmer, the England national, because they were enjoying it under Gary Southgate. So the 4-1-4-1 tactical flexibility, it doesn't work with Luis de la Fuente as a coach for the Spanish national team. It will never work for him because he has a certain Rodri and Fabian Ruiz in the midfield. And Dani Olmo as a typical number 10. At any moment, Rich, Fabian Ruiz with my Akwemimu as a double number 10 help to actually solidify what it turns at attacking third one.
0: Okay.
1: To do one more.
0: And see, when are you calling them and have a fence you?
1: 2-1 for Spain national team.
0: Spain versus 2-1.
1: Yeah, 2-1.
0: Okay. And now, I am my show. And Martin and Karin Shamas 04.5. Abrantin Abbaid Duma. Papa. Messages are minyao, Hano. I was in Kipuno. Men demons in it.
2: Sir,
0: meet me at your dear.
2: So now I'm manager. It's the other kind of one. Because no, I really enjoy the bit of the
0: analysis. As a just a Mikko World Bank.
2: Sir, multimedia now.
0: Mikko Pepe Sanka the Kamu.
2: Multimedia.
0: And I just a mere and frequency. Because it's true. I'm catching, sir, new sign in them, sir. Yes, yeah, yeah, yeah. What's the Kalala? Yeah, funny, Bray. Thank you for coming, Fano.
2: You're a man.
0: Kalala,
2: Kalala, swimming pool.
0: What's that? First, no. I ref is now no move free about TBD game. So they near the
2: home.
0: Oh, I'm a proper hotel. Yeah, my guest be on my camera. Monday they are called Tuesday near Bobo Guinea now. Of course, it's been a brand now, Eddie Black Sass and company. But the good news is that team no every Buakaba. I'm a brown for Nami Adma Tuesday game now. Yene Gambia and so bit me about the Accra Sports Stadium. No, now as I game no and penny forces over so cohibia. Popular stand no echo for 50 cities. Central Ambaje 100 cities. Na VIP omaji 250 cedis. That is a VIP apano. And so much charge 500 cedis. And the main VVIP no, and so a 700 cedis. And I'm paying for AG awo AG to ho. Now we in group now say after say LC 202 El Cote d'Ivoire no. And Gambia
2: Gambia
0: so as Somalia 2-1. It we in group now say table no. Abiko Dedi Kain with 3 points plus of 2 goals. Gambia, Omotoso, Amy, Omoso, the same 3 points plus L1. It is on goal difference, you know. And now, a separate 2 among Awoho. And Somalia for Omotoso Mienza, Omini point to be Omo minus 1. And a Ghana, Yeni Kratuokra, Yeni point to be Ayen, so Yewo, a year minus 2. He said, them said, Mano, Bibian Betre on Tuesday. Say person AFCON it be kobo BM say ba hook or crook win and we see it mean yeah. And I mean say Jude don't mean yeah.
2: No, no, yeah, 100%. Rich we told me bo na me share any maybe. So her AFCON qualifies no more boy na. I am on check him money. But they am realizing it say two teams spend a call away a coffer win. Benin a surprise Burkina Faso. Benin share Burkina Faso. Now one other team no na minkai but me assure say mubiuma and eventually about 70-80% of home wins and a EPA meaning obi a take advantage of the home. The academy on is said nyamepa on Tuesday and he said you just be out to chance. In fact I would urge him paying for her Red more throw to the Uti. Game win the game where the Coco Pesico. Master, a Kromas, I know about the
0: time. 500, 250, 500, 700.
2: I'm going to show me about the show more. 1500, 200, 7, 30, or more from. Bra, we only say I'm in Saudi, I grab a bottle empty, Obi and Fio. What the game where the Pesca? When Red has a me, I am instead Ghanaian's your mindset. Yeah, but World Cup qualifier mindset no a different and support no a different from your upcoming qualifiers. So what's the decide in the first place? Yeah, but World Cup qualifier, huh? So World Cup qualifier now, obo now charge even 1,000 Ghana cedis still stadium Burma. Now obo upcoming qualifiers and some soon here against Abia a star studded side like Morocco. And yet a star started side like Abia Senegal and then can Cote d'Ivoire no more boy. Yeah, no more na ball. Oh boy against one. And yet the Gambia.
0: Oh, me charge
2: it. And now Baba be charge
0: it. 250 cedis. 500 cedis.
2: Ah, chairman.
0: Five million can is.
2: And then we come and go to that stadium. Rich Uber Kobe. David Yo. W a chromati. Send your boys and your bre. I saw see a chromas they say no. I want to see that one hand on you. So who can't see any panic say, I'm not sure Gambia, and I'm not sure Somalia. No, I'm not sure 500 cities, 700 cities.
0: No, me proud there. Aside,
2: this
0: I think that, you see, Yantinia may be a say. The last AFCON, Yantinia and Kobe.
2: Yeah, Kobe, yes.
0: And we are talking about Black Stars, an air struggle. Now, your first game against Cote d'Ivoire,
2: yes.
0: We need this win.
2: You rich. Enter make catch all say.
0: We need the supporters.
2: Enter make catch
0: say. Today I'm number 12 man.
2: Rich. Me momu ishe sika no. I wish I see can I be mistake. Ah, rate me go 700, 500, 250, 100, 50 Ghana cedis. Boy, no, 50 Ghana cedis one kind. Or the budget come Kekinam. Because Enkano set on a crobeto, Uti. One name, a craft for stadium, and no better than the Docunon. On rest stadium. Rich, game one. Young Gumi. Abianca 20, 30, not Abia VIP, VVIP, no. And walk off for 300, 200, because you're in there, so almost all blind. And almost never back to come, no. And almost never been to be
0: home, because I
2: didn't want to honor. On a referee, no cry, Bibia. Oh, the referee, I don't agree with him. No, I can't, sir. Oh, Salah, what can I say? Nice last cut. Ah, why? What is happening? Oh, the referee, why? The other back came with my referee. Jairo for now we are no diagram no be here we are no. I be who be the back
0: account. 120.
2: Wanu chairman, we saw no make 250. Oko fan way. Into how much share we because you hear points no. You hear points the body. And rate. I'm here in Gambia near can we go side o. Mo dia man me so me be o mutim mark. I no buy side o. Mo ka so aso. Me tell what dey be. Unim say AFCON qualifies we. O share in group play home now. Beat the last AFCON now. Ain't me unqualified. No group now.
0: Yeah. We was so our group name Niger.
2: Name Niger. Name Sudan.
0: Yeni I Sudan. Because he have any team.
2: Yes.
0: I've forgotten the
2: other one. Name Libya now. Why mo?
0: I think it was Libya. No. I'm like games. No, we're not near Bono. Libya.
2: Near Bono. And what? Name Niger Sudan. One other nation.
0: Me refit. Let me check.
2: I'm with the Ukraine. Razak Simpson. Baba boy. Angola,
0: yeah, that was Angola.
2: But also, South group now. Uka Cote d'Ivoire, Uka the Gambia, Somalia, ma wajin in there, down so tier, Somalia, na. Udia gobe draw, she game on the Gambia boy. And Tianyafu, and who started at a precarious position, ya ball two, unanswered. When had that last? Junior points, yam fagging with him, Pisica. 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Bro.
0: Me know why we are Black Stars now.
2: Black Stars, no.
0: Because I never just, see any time pan in discussing.
2: No, look, I don't see it. Me discussing it because and you may be a hard to folk. We are hard to folk supporters. Stay tuned. Many may be special about Karela. Queen has bet me a first one. Say Karela has name today. The woman the first 11 onion. They say Koto Konya day. Adiana Stars. Adiye bi omo hu. May about their team. Stay tuned. This is the show. You can't contest the show. BBC for one week. Yanso, a Hanum also, Diano. Yanso, yeah, to answer. Say BBC for no. We are tactical about no more BBC. Aha, BBC for one
0: week.
2: Yes, yeah, do. Look out for this. You're quite quite a bro for the BBC for the year. No more week.
0: Okay, Black House and Commander, son of a can read in just a passing a year. Monday do call, of course. Ebe di Black Stars in common, no. And so, na Ghana Premier League, no. Rem four. Na and the House of Folk net, no. Amo ko away to Karela.
2: Yes.
0: Into Karela, and na Ebo House of 3 p.m. And I saw again waiting me atuja. Otina, Kumasa Asante Kono Batina, Kumasa Baba Stadium. 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In fact, they be follow. Omo bobo pa. 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Na All Blacks. 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
2: o ma something special
0: aso maye bibi hubia om de ba Baba Stadium tina enti oyo kotoko fan no tina pese kotoko shanu an ko stadium who said the board book na Diana for no more omu de uja
2: okay
0: and eba aye sorry omu de ba aye Kumasi hey okay
2: na kaka na ba on
0: ni ma di kunti a eh yes how the intense am board
3: obitina sante kotoko na Diana and playing away to Kotoko, it won't be an easy match, but we'll make it easy. To if the players stick to our game plan, I think it will help us tactical approach, and then we need to be composed when we get to the final third, and then the defensive structure and attacking balance, I think if you work on it properly, it will help us to get the points and our points over there. It's very important because it depends the opponent that we are playing with, how they will approach the game and everything we are ready to encounter, whatever they'll bring it on board. They should expect good football, and then we are coming home with points, not without points.
0: Okay, see, UTS and Mobody do a DBA now, or say Omoko Bakodoma with a point or points. And the opposite watch, I say, game now, Ochina, a Diana Babono, or my muscle will be loose. Worst case scenario, and it's over 4 points.
2: Okay,
0: over 4 points in Nadia. Na also of course obian him say kotoko ene aduana game eye big
2: yes
0: na ade ba ko aka che ne mantene so say kotoko no obetimi ahye na aso e discipline na do no some boardu a che ne boys no ogide say say mantene fasa akwan so nko ade a ogide say ochina no aduana betimi afa a point or points e dey free eye Kumasi baba ya sports team na obie no everything clear I say some boardu aka sa dia and also do a demon in here in TV now.
3: No, I don't think so. You know, we've always got to worry about ourselves first and foremost. It's about us, how we play, how we perform, following our principles, following our fundamentals, and then obviously our game needs to adapt defensively according to what the opposition does, you know. So we've seen where their strengths lie in attack, and we've got to be ready to deal with those situations. And then obviously we also know where their weaknesses are defensively, and we need to try and exploit that.
4: Coach, they are coming with a coach who has won the league before, and the side have also won the league on two occasions before. How does it feel? What goes into your approach preparation for the game, knowing this stuff based on your experience?
3: Well, as I said before, you know, our objective is to compete this season in the league. We want to see ourselves, you know, at the top of the table, possibly getting 3 points against them, and that's got to be the target. That's the objective. And like I said, I don't worry about others, I worry about us and the performance.
0: Okay, and to Eric Tinkler and Sudiano Nonsi, on him, how big this game is. Now, I'll see football now, you can. A three department. So what I say, chino and fifi and anim ho. I say sir, when you nini na writer, of so on any rant no, based on preparation, how prepared are my ye ahead of this game no. Or did say yemo game ni me no said there's a mobodu air case or met me the a point or points at your free baba said you no MC on any rant bit me after points no na omode atina aye Kumasi Baba Sports Stadium. Dude. The sense I said if you will be now, we are my show more, and so it's me abem.
2: Okay, but I say, wait, I mean, sense I'm free, and because heart of folk air, but and you were a lot of games, but yeah, me a concentration, I could senior slim you do so. Has air to a Kerala United or Alu Mahama Sports Stadium, Tamale, and they are quite a coffee, so indeed. A former league champion, Coach Nuruddin Asana Mike, one of the most experienced coaches, Oka Ghana football.
0: Mm.
2: In terms of coach Nuruddin.
0: Nuruddin Ayed from Kim Faisal.
2: Underrated.
0: Of course, Samatex.
2: Samatex. Under the Samatex.
0: Samatex.
2: Oh, you underrated. Coach Nuruddin.
0: Oh, yeah, Nuruddin. Now,
2: Nuruddin signed one at the ABU on the Human Study Sardiano. And my game near with the man to for Gobiasi or say Karela, dear Karela, dear. Sha Nuruddin, I call Samatex. All the late one. Samatex, and we need the matches in a drum booty. Oh, we need the matches now. The only team. Oh, Timiko Kosa, Samatex. And your Masons FC.
0: Makaipa.
2: So, Kai. And to leg in all, Jano. Me home teach you and all the Jays Halegano. I'll call Karela. Last season, okay, Uncle Karela, eh? Wouldn't there be Karela every relegation? Eh, home. Out of 17 games at Karela ball, you know, or we need 14 in home. So, when we are there, no redeem home. So, on make sure, send you home, no, on Fed Niagro, on him so best stay or league no more, ni home, Ebe County, say Karela there, almost all badge league. Name him, Obeka League no more, ni home, a county. This season, we are picking only 3 points out of a possible 9 points. Samatex SN. Adiana also SN. But oh, we need the home game. And to win him, I can't be at all the matches and so we're losing. I win or Coco Lucy those matches. But I buy the home, maybe. Or find the 3 points. And to the Akadi Tron, they say, I buy the home, and in fact, Rich Minim sir, unya report and as well as I give Nibia. Or say Betem United, Betem na. Or Baba Tete had to focus on cry no. A chair drawn. Sa Betem Cronano. Or send a 3-1. Oh, Alu Mahama Sports Stadium. And can be been draw. Who's a game near me? A dear dancer pepe say, I'm crophono, Udio Muagro assemble to. I'm bound to coach in El Munsi a quota. When in your local game, Numia Bebre, at a hat to for coach.
0: Na kapo so ahe adwuma media ma.
2: Eh no kwe. Minim so ahe adwuma media ma. Enya media ma nko abechem kwa ahe adwuma oda.
0: Nto onu zo
2: ni. Apart from Temayuta and the division 1, onim league no. But ye Nuruddin level of experience wa league no ma sem en America. O dia no to nsi as after Nuruddin say ye a league winner. Into here they are in terms of your local football experience no. O was so the chai kapo. Rich game we on. Many Karela appear here, Paddy, a woman who be a media mamma no pay. Now, how to force Strada or Decon? There was a house ANE. Yes, sir, season, yes, your boys be as a man for show when the moon young woman, ya bebe no so. But who would say a better medic last week make us send me to a blaster call up a buy and there be a small attack and say, Solomon, I best see call, you know. And I'm because a house a problem the moment because how to folk. Your personalities in your new and some team, no more. Almost there, regardless of the situation. You change it almost. Be a few more as I'm here. Benjamin Asare, number one. Goalkeeping department. The center of defense, Kevin OCSB, any Ali Mohammed company. Yen Sisamubia, Mebwa. OCSBA, I am Sisia Kessia, pa. Because when we drew there, the only creating me. Heart of folk last season, I'm conceded the least number of goals. And the goalkeeping department. Oh. Goalkeeping body, I'm back as an act, but since we are banned from the pair, no credit. But sa pair, no. Pair, no. Yes, son. Rich, since unfortunately, I saw you a Blasters camp. Uncle Blasters camp also. For now, no. Bibi Adi Adani say, ni pause on money there, Vincent Anane. Sa kwa, no moun sheni ye. O yo bia, only low Arisemu ni mu. Oda go pa, oda go no opportunity no onye nyan. But as to say, pressure is suddenly abase no. Once anka start keepers no, the ayo amune say anka start here with FA Cup. And our match is been anka di omu ada. Ebi a time my team na jili ga ewe no. No one shall say, but your boss season has after the third game or born the fourth game against a side that when you home, you home, you home, you home, you home, you home, you there's so many challenging me. Ali Mohammed company any available. Most of all, much almost were prime boy. And you know, crane pra and malaria into umpry and malaria mum the winner. In fact, last game I has boy no against Betim. So now, oh, she never shed the body language. That time, no, you're real. And all the area is saying, oh boy, into your prime. And to pan, who baby, someone say, why never pair Calvin or Cersei?
5: I would prefer say Amuma Park Academy boy no than no Amuma Nempeus or Luso Heights or some physique no so Amuma Nepea Ebe Boa. But me no say Ebe a bit challenge no say Kevin no say CB player on an abba, almost striking our telepath, you know, aha, and goalkeeping department in Zuebia said, Benjamin Asari, I own any center backs, you know, a castle almost 12 months, you know, in football communication, you're very key. Mimi Ayemra flanks, so, and I say left and right side of their defense. Hearts of Oak must effect some changes. Prince Amevo must start from the right side of their defense. I got it, say, we're part of the team, and I'll pay my deep moon come. Nan come ma former All Blacks left back and so amuma no so say game na say because has problem by point yehu are clearly anya tell on their team let DM roll honum no amma insobila and starting insobila the last game I dey me who ye ni e no so kana broni no na anya prince na prince amevo and Aziz no free Karela no free All Blacks no oh you see omo when the entire no you see omo na ohu same match fitness e be a problem and I'm pants wa o she insobila game has a boy answer na oba ba boy against Bechim no o free bench by it was against Gold Stars o be kan o free bench by no o be ye adwuma papa but when him say against Bechim no o say game na say o ball game no a drew baby no who said wa brand and who channel after 50th minute on a day corner. Clearly you could see said the friend of match fitness no about anti ubenyan ye pana a be out starting sobila in sobila mema and bon ye. But also so what I say in sobila mema in sobila and mo a be announced coach the yes a war a double kwesi asthma. Reason of me and I guess or the book kwesi asthma. Oh dear mono me say kwesi asthma ni a versatile bet me aside number right side of defense. And to a few so okay, or percent or tweaky, then so be laba by some for one. And one is a question asked my quickly, airport right back home. So it depends on the coach. Now, I dear back where I won't call for the team, and then number 8 year old said, what shall Rafael Ponsa say? Yeah, a Brian Tennis is a transformed player. Rafael Ponsa say, Bobo, one man, who is so? Hearts of Oak, your bubble 10 and see a headache, yes, yeah. For now, who's in a pra? Me who say no pray impa me prefer say who say bebo the number 10 rule the also me here me omo George Parku any amankwa baafi enko wings for 7-11 respectively na onfa abranten there the Henry Kwaku Boateng onfa Kwaku Boateng embo the number 10 rule because rich so the Henry Kwaku Boateng bo the number 10 ruler the attorney said obetime we need a lot of fouls at the amount well skillful okra Alex Bantu skill set ni bi Henry Kwaku Boateng Tiny or tiny and also a Facebook post. Now, we say, oh, simple, I'll bet me at the amount the main striker. Oh, yeah, John Enchi. And I'm a John Enchi, I'm right because John Enchi with the age, you know. Yeah, stressing. Need any say, time, be a man who 18 year boss, no man who any one.
0: John, we're dangerous.
5: Perfect.
0: John Enchi, we're so
5: dangerous. So, I'm dangerous. Who you be on the best side, man? No one said lead the first press, no, but also because first press, no, sir. Oh boy, you can go out now with me energy, no, or bet me lead the first press. You can't say very important. Minia, my team, a boy, a Karela phone. Karela, I don't mean you, and you're a liar, woman, team, me, Baba be secret, no, Eddie at all. Quotes never now, open room. The iron is, sir, Karela. The right side and the left side of their defense. So I'm a ball. Why do you better that Fatal? AK hand to mouth. Some look like Fatal. Fatal or Captain Heart of Oak. Fatal Mohammed. Now, Karela elbow ball. Or make sure say sir, me 2 and 3. No. Who want to back on wingers? No, so. But Karela wingers now, crano. Only a wingers, I'm cutting. Rather, a baba be one midfield no more. Eat ye. Name the right side and left side of the defense, no, the defenders, no, Omu Pusimo, and to their Omu Yanis say, Sir Bon, who's our right side of their attack? Now, I'm going to about right on one. One, nobody about left side, ho. Left side on Musulu, and Omu number 3 and a back up in with a power drive. And now, Sir Fatal, who's a Fatal, yours had any year, on who. And to Karela, Adia, Mahu, Awamu, so I had to forget also Oshie. Karela is very intelligent. Omu coach no mukrano. Odi CV. me ma wa adwiri nko zone na ball ne wo rather mo adwiri nko the other side unim omo di eno e likely say obema brighton di adi yusuf junior asase on say carella say o kapa na omo midfielders no 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I think the name is Dominic or Tama boy the one in the pair no that boy no e skillful otimi pusi kra ba enim ono ni hu now omo main striker omo kra Nigeria striker baako e boy and almost saying crowd this Malik boy, but Malik in the crowd they normally on start. Who's not Prince of Pukwajman? I bet the superstar. Okoho. So a Prince of Pukwajman. On the Ghana football, no the HM Ubiano, senior player. But for now, no, for some reasons, on one bear fear, no also by sort and yeah, maybe. And I bet the air available because oh no more and care some can see the mass. But they help this guy also. Ah, winning the yepa. Munkria. So okay, Munkria. Munkria no odi me ball no say in the city I likely so no the best start as the main man up front. Munkria no ball tete. Sila a half and ball bi.
0: Jiji down so.
5: O jiji down so. Me who are the our pace. But me finishing enye. Enti oye bi on man abaku bi atom. Me mo mo Zaidan Mohammed na make am sa kwa no. E no say mama ni kon oye pa.
0: E
5: say
0: okay
5: me be jina. Sa game na e Samia.
0: Ko to pray bia na game no.
5: Sa game no obi sa me say me score ni say ya. A game likely heart of folk and Lucy likely say at least half at the point ebeba
0: okay
5: but bet me queen for 3 points now the amount Carella dem you know say about 70-80% of their players are unknown now half me mo mo say key we fatal ho no omo aim at fatal ho no reason ni dey fatal ko na ni mu a lot of space at wechi and to court saki baby any ghost stars any Carella last season when him come for so dey show mo omo make sure say 10 bia no omo 7-11 no omo de omo ho omo ntra center line no enti se fata omo pusi a ekwa ba beda ho titru enkoa no o free session no
0: enkoa
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0: okay
5: media game me sama score de amo awie and has enhwe pitch ni ye omo pitch no o abonti a fefefe e fe pa no it's so bobo.
0: Tell
5: me, W.
0: I want to say,
5: and the animal might decide to summon a better man so a hundred bin Kobe and the animal, only any animal, no Kotokadiana, only any animal, only any animal penyan chain. May come a catcher and a mini again and you. And then I may catch up, yes, me again any. Send me a Santinia cry, but me again any. And Tianianum pie and Tianum cum, uti, and Tafo, and a cacker semedian. May a man swatch me a pentoquacum, and a penny in my eddy, and all the Ababi rubble. But I am a dead Febby. And your rivalry is also in spite of our rivalry in Nobian Cotubo and Cochesica in a derby. But the money I'm a Danny Sir, who is Hadley Linker footballer?
0: A money there.
5: Healthy rivalry. And you say, be a derby, you'll be cooking, will be no, BBNC. Name a man near there. Because first, maybe Bianca Cotoconia, Diana Baba, the boy, and Count Fanny say a big game. But Cecilia Opera won't play a big game. One. No, see, journalists no question now. Obisa coach no. So Utiya, on make a very important point, and I say good question, Obisa. O say coach, team now one in Elbon. One team no. Okra coach or Yelle Guino. The last coach I Ghana had Otimi GB Biano Guadu. apart from say o crack coach or any greener no emi we nfin so say team na mu so ye team a wa jelege ne twice o chuna adwuna si so say adina de enye 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
0: mo du se kuma se ga
5: ati yaya
0: and body sa putis na the community football it is vitre bo bia bo bo come watch the reason why my body etimi ehu talent no
5: yes
0: only player bia player bia obo obo ngana bi melik
5: body jay is upon more line bi omo pe ball
0: na be bia na omo
5: e kasim menga
0: wo
5: yes of course just like Bekum Charles coach ono so sa na ote teacher ni no
0: eh na Christopher
5: that Christopher ni kwade say we free hall mko city make
0: Danso,
5: Bekum Charles coach. So I don't say. And it's that type of coaches that don't make come once them show. We know more boy. Because I know players are what pitch. No, so only mobile profile. Only mobile. Only mobile. Interco alum. Geta alum. You're from Bobo coaches. We put a Bobo. Any kasati any bonyo. Adi ano permanente. And to what think like we book mo dia ye book mo dia eye you know eye BBC line no wono dia munga mu for na bi so now dia tell me Mr. Carella a dear na center back pairing rich man wa dream na so dia bi aka Ali Muhammad company any Brighton dia the Kelvin Osese BPK but a dear na center back pairing who Montake Alex Boateng Boachi any Samuel or Seiko for. Now, say Boachi, do you come up for campaigns or almost for also blasters? One more panel. And we say, now, the amount in here so interesting. Ye. Or Seiko for a maybe now set or back Kotoko before all to crown. Kotoko supporters can see and panel. Okay, then to a gas or mumpen. Or Seiko for the buta Kotoko strike. Nay Mbella na se vege ba kwa owiwi ni pananko o sie no no Mbella Nay Mbella ene ma kotoko support is dry because that time no sekufo bi enso beba kotoko before o tukwan no to sekufo ni kotoko sie bia na eno so asem da ho uri ano to nten a fa obi ti se Stephen Amankona Amankona sie kotoko wo ba bia o filisa our appoint to prove Wait, so I don't know a point to prove. Some men are crying about the fast, you know. I never there. So I a point to prove. Even blood in the as a coach, blood in the name, some guys are called back Kotoko. Some guys are sorry, and call back Kotoko. The blood also want to prove a point, say, hey, that's if you do the idea, I mean, because I'm promoting global, I think lady 100 years ago, but obey you, Juma, and you love will be said. Who send me, Juma? Okay, first board in a mini prof. Ogun,
0: yeah, Ogun.
5: Na effect, okay. And Bibi Ogun, Numbia Mania big. Rich, man, who are you about Adriana? Man, who weakness Bakun, you know, Adriana? One Adriana center backs, and I can't say. Dear, I'm not Adriana being advantage because you can say, oh, compare more center back pairing. Adia Bakoto Kodiana, Adriana broke Kotoko, Mebua, no, as I'm a cray and Tusabi. Kotoko center back pairing. Offer Joseph Amwane Hamzata. Now for Alex Boachi. And Samuel Seko for a bro Kotoko Diaso. And okre. Sha. Dear, I'm not game you with the Makotoko. Kotoko balls are obo. Most of the balls are or the pegos, SN. Aye long balls. Because the main striker, now who are the agility?
0: No.
5: Yes, I want them to hold it, Jina. Now the man didn't dangerous in here. A dear no star saying so. A bad area outside the crowd, their problem you hold because someone was psycho for. Who decided say oh, ball long balls are area balls, no.
0: I bet
5: funny simple. on one pimo boss to attest na senior player honu no jiji dem eye ne niam no enti no baabi akotokonim so nya joy no e honu no e dua na so anwo de kese Alex Boateng so say good aerial form so good enti wait kotoko e kwa ne say ma me mbie ki ba ko se me me ne kotoko coach anim game we won nipa me de bebo the 10 rule Mama Walid Nema Fuseni abona number 10. The reason is very simple. Walid Nema Fuseni is skillful. Ne who's what thing? Because Sir Oka Sir Udi Manuwa Mama e baba be Sir Alex Boateng. Ene Samuel Sir Kufon Tamua Uti. Ne who back three number pim pim up. Oba bre. How back as a guy no? Yeni nimfu munte mubu be fu. Ma abante more 10 because Udi is a kopu kwajman koko botena. Opukwajman yet that skillful steady no. Now me who say coach no, or so Opukwajman height. No wind blow or say kotoko this season, ever ball long balls no more. And to Opukwajman no, say cross ne ba nan konwa flecky. Ebi ama, mama. And you don't know use no more. But in terms of skill set and wadini bibian, go in for Walid Nema Fuseni because game win so, and you man wenchi game no. Ebi ama center backs no adeban, and you man wenchi game. And she very skillful but he's too soft. Enti ni obi obetimi no omo apempem ama Emmanuel mama afawo Edio na wade bi ohu Stadium se bekum Chelsea ene omo ball draw some tournament no to beat Adriana there's one secret am fa jene ma so ene no so ye say eya na mo bo say du sana di me bo enye na mo bo ni di mo
0: say du sana
5: very good player very good oh you good oh say du sana oh solid
0: super
5: solid say du sana but wait, make sure secret, you know. To beat Adriana, make sure you're able to neutralize the threat of someone Tinidu. Man for Adjunu Kosa Naso.
0: Former Asante Kotoko player.
5: Yes. So what do Adjunu Ko? What do Adjunu Mom Eko Seidu Sanasu Asamuatu? Tinidu na ye, Jumani, make for on him. And to him the Adamu Bekum Chelsea, ye. Bekum Chelsea, Emi Adriana, no, do ye in ye. O make sure, say, Abraham Siena, or freaking Pfizer Echo, I don't know me di wanum. This John guy, John Amankwa. You know, did Tina do a midfield on? It's half a moment to me, Bob Bono. At your own sem. So what to me, it's not in a disope. Where we are, Jumano? It's a Jumani teaching, you know, it's not in a dumuso. And another aspect, and ye. A psycho for the type of center backer. On per striker, we are skillful. Striker with me, a crab or a chuchi. We are signing a whole slim. So, I'm about to be done in film, you are about to be done in terms of, and you pull out, number. Up and permit the enemy, obey you. But, sir, rich, a striker, no air striker, or a skillful. The whole slim, papa. Boys, no more pitches, minimum beer, and you'll be able to me, and a minimum beer weakness. Look, seven among crowns with the enemy. Moon steady. Among Kunana Patsna or Neno Epeno. Munkai Medina Kakra. Why no? Unim Ajumayana normal Redima Amankuna. The Redima Amankuna say, Nese, se pull out a bar or no na flake, no, oye. Oye, na mankuna from Wakako so. Onuna Jumoya no. Only a flake na mankuna from Waso. And a mankuna so dear Samania Hunese, Udia gra, or bad drift yako white areas. Also, I'm on crown wide areas in Swan in Wim. Achi, no, I cut in. Or cut in. Udia go bet me a bendiasse. Or bet me a co with a shot. So, Kotoko. I am this season. And the Kotoko, I mean, one the problem. Game when I say coach, no, I'm a umpire killers too, no. Hamzata. And Joseph, I'm one of the same and pair omo. So, I'll pair omo as much to Kotoko. Only the other way. Oh, my Joseph, I'm one and Sabench. Na Omar Hamzata any Congo soldier Tanuzino on pair homo because of the idea that one shall even offer a beer coach in the back say height in Tino and Kobe prefer so Abema Joe Astarte and because of Joseph Amua Ejremua on a year a lot of crosses near the and a back corner kicks near there.
0: Jude,
5: so Obi Sam is game
0: win.
5: Likely, sir,
0: I'm not sure because I'm not be line.
5: But what's the meaning? Obi Sam is likely say game win because here. Game win on one cast bebem red card credit in your bem. And you know, game now on the red card bet in your bem. Secondly, a game 80 to 90% is a best goal. patcho uti. Adia ma Adriana de ye hu no nie. Ne me fold no or options bebre. That aban boy so ni ma aban no. Oh ye good papa. Apart from aban no, me me remfi so kan enso oho. So kan enso e wo honom. De ma mu de nie hu mu. Look, there's this boy, Malfo. Malfo so mo attack ya, very good player. So be some pa game with Agadas for adwuma ye pa. Mon country senior player Agadas. Game win any game.
0: Okay.
5: Game where Agadas game.
0: As you want to say, no.
5: Game here, a 2-1, a defense, one goal.
0: Okay.
5: A win for Kotoko. But referee, no, Rich, young cancer referee, bid them want to hire them. Or maybe game, no French him.
0: Okay.
5: Or maybe, because, one said, you've been a good game, two teams, you've been a good football. But, some starters are all frustrated, two teams.
0: Yes,
5: problem, because already game, my temperament, I was through that. You nim said your blood soon to at so or touchline. You nim sami money na I'm stamping authority na on the game. But once again, I a win for Asante Kotoko.
0: I need a judo suba for Anna Martin and Canin Shawanzo 4.5 Minchia Minko for your nafe mass rubem kakana menye a yibika krebina mimia lines, you know. In fact oh a fitting shop here were family tap away. Also, there's mechanic shop. Yeah, I will. Amateurs are family tap. Yeah, why? Yeah. Anytime they are making will be in fact, a fit of war or no. I'm on fashion in Yagrokra. Dada, my electrician. Mr. Kuma, on the straight up. Master Ben, no. Master Kobe, Bullet, Matro, Oboni, Iniesta, no. If I do on no, no, boys in Nano. 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
5: nice one
0: mu eti sho ni ti edamase edamase
5: o
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0: eti me ti amu ni na me ti amu ni na any time bia me duro bia
5: oh nice
0: na omo eti no asi ama ma me duro
5: no omo
0: ye of course na omo eti sho no enti eti amu ni na edamase se mo fa sho no enso Enfa emia agrokra. 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
1: Rich. Se o she kotogo team no. Na he Eric Tinkler. Ade ba ko mo kotogo fa gine the pandas will be this particular game. And se what check the last games a kotogo fa ba. You see, when you were coach, you need to manage the emotional intelligence of players. How Eric Tinkler always manages the emotional intelligence of Kumasi Asante Kotoko players when the need arises, you know, made me think, say, he's different from other coaches at Kotoko for appoint home in the last 2-3 years. So, Ushe Democracy Cup of Bobo Kumasi against Accra House of Folk. At a certain point, na Kotoko, emotionally, players in the drain on because Obobo first half zero, Obobo into the second half, na Omoba House of Folk. Ede pressure at two almost and then Kotoko ehun yomu yomono. I was very close to the dugout.
0: Okay.
1: And Eric Tinkler was telling the players to calm down. The moment of pressure, the intensity of the match, Eberfow was a player, no, there is no way that you can deliver. And this game, Kotoko playing against Adriana, goes beyond what they played at the Democracy Cup just last month. So if Kotoko will be able to win this game, it will give me that opportunity to understand, say, no, Eric Tinkler is that guy for the job.
0: Okay.
1: Rich, it is far beyond football. Because at the moment, you know, Kotoko is for
0: we all understand.
1: Of course, yeah. But Rich, in the last 32 games between Kotoko and Adriana side, you know, Kotoko has been able to win 10 games. Adriana winning 9-7 draws. They pin diamond these two clubs. It tells you it's just a single win. And Adriana Adriana Ewo Kotoko Ewo Krom Hanum
0: to equal
1: what Kotoko has been able to win. And in the last 5 games between these particular two football clubs, especially when it comes to Kotoko, Eko the away Eko Akobo against Adriana Womukruma, Kotoko is able to pick a good points. Even at home, Kotoko is able to win against Adriana in the last 5 games.
0: Okay,
1: so it makes Kotoko favorite on the paper, but on the field of play, I want to assemble no one. This season, they were meeting Komoka Chua said, we don't actually manage a club. You know, season, baby, you know, over 10 players,
5: No, another 15 players. Mm. Eddie Ababi so man. And when you do it like that, we don't manage a club like that. But everything club in the last couple of games, that collectivity within the Kotoko team, no, is very well ensured because Bodo Agadas, when he talks, we talks about familiarity within the team. He's not familiar with the team.
1: Okay.
5: Because he's familiar with the team because Waboko Toko team neither. Oh boy, the first do two kind of abruptly. Dan lad Ibrahim. Abokotoko club then that. So all them in the goal post. I'm going to offer another goalkeeper than Eban. Anyone who because.

0: abrante ni tani bi
1: me say
0: a bot through pass bi eh
1: me say
0: Richard Bodwan gana say
1: oni bob he is fit for the Black Stars. There's no way but my catch him say born na Bodwan gana say body mock once and tokotoko no sibo or this sibo jinawa sibo can easily outwit him in the midfield. No,
0: this game one akwa man
1: this particular game
0: for the sake of time
1: for the sake of time Kotoko is going to win.
0: But it
1: will be a 1-0 win.
0: And Shadan Dosu
1: Zan. 1-0. So 1-0.
0: Kakrela has been kakrebi na.
1: See?
0: Me realize it.
1: Say, House of Folk wants to maintain their momentum. And what the first spot no meeting achieve now, they need to win against Kakrela at open. Because last week, Kakrela lost against Adriana by 2-1. And Kakrela is not that particular team as a House of Folk Asia now with Timmy Bob Breck. That is why I think House of Folk is a mandatory, a compulsory for House of Folk to win if they want to extend their consistent win and make sure, say, this season, you know, both Kotoko and House of Folk, they will compete for success, which is the top of the league, Ghana Premier League, here, Bono. That's what I say, fans, you know, Eba Parker, I think House of Folk should do something needful within this team.
0: Okay.
1: At least, way, at least,
0: draw big round.
1: House of Folk doesn't deserve draw against Kakrela.
0: Okay,
1: Rich.
0: But Kakrela is only no home. No shedding.
1: No shedding.
0: We will do the Obu Huma. No shedding.
1: No shedding.
0: No shedding.
1: Papa. Now, House of Folk about the open of the Ghana Premier League. In Komobe ni yendi. Abo moko away. Say away no moko no. E den de mo. But when they go, omoko e no. Omu she saying.
0: Okay.
1: The first opening game of the Ghana Premier League. Omoko e omu she saying. So House of Folk is mandatory for them to win. House of Folk will win 2-0.
0: Ati. Yes, sure. And Martin and Kano, me the dear lines and Anis and Amosuma Ba Abacham again. But before no Bawa games, my mini one dancing for my boys, if first go ho and Pebby I'm a catch the bow, Debbie I'm a catch the bow, Bawa games, you know, me patch of Bubuati, for phone in a dialy, and star 956 hash, net for Bobby, your 8 infinity bet, you know, any day app. About download the Google Play Store and now App Store on Manafi. Also, as I said, now all day I bet to come up cash back. No, maybe I no grand and many Joe Mono. And also try betting now. I will 8 infinity bet. My patrol has been powered by Veterans Administration Ghana VAC. Wamo and Akika Bibia Abuma Amo at the Bower Games and 8 infinity bet. And so at the about 8 years and patrol unto me and so and to be. Bet responsibly. Amansa Bank, Amansa Community Bank PLC. Amansa Community Bank PLC. 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
1: Jaru.
0: Yes sir.
1: Good morning.
0: I'm not going. Pacha no ma oni so ma mi oni no fo mu.
1: Abekuni.
0: Oh, chama be.
1: Boss.
0: Oh, Mr. Abe mi jo.
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1: 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Thank you for coming.
0: Okay, and I'm in baby, I'm a sabbage, and I'm in line in the crash. Hello?
1: Richard!
0: Oh, you bought what? In
1: Gata, Unumi Abema, maybe in Amadu, Namita Kodubamba, but not so much. Richard! Namayad Martin, I'm going to call you near Vienna, and the airboard by your last four stadium. Your best friend, your favorite stance, after quite a year, you declare me fair, you see. It's your best friend, Kotoko supporters, Mr. from the length and breadth of this country. A grand of football door last week. So coming to Kumasi, I'm very aggressive. And your best friend, say, you have 3 points, you know, by hook or crook. Media, Tinkler, but demonstrated clearly that when you're ready to work with Kotoko, your best friend, say, you have the supporters to cheer the boys up. Tinkler, yeah.
0: Okay, me da so yebo bo tin mo bi so emre bi. Hello.
2: Richard Smith Jonko.
0: Nana Poku.
2: Boss, what you know me na mo ya dia?
0: Ya mi adu mi ho ya pa na so eh.
2: Na ko pa adu mi ho ya pa. 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
0: I see a team that lost its first game and you are charging 50 cedis and was the count. Hello,
3: Richard, good morning.
0: In.
3: Old man is a Kobadu village.
0: Okay, old man, it's you.
3: And I can't for Fabian, so you're doing really. And I got a blast to get three men, but I'm not so. I'm not going to get three. They are going to hear me. Don't know. I'm on the other. This is what they are for me. I can't pass up on the floor, man. I am at the floor. I am with me. I did not get papa.
0: That's it. You just said, I said, I prefer we don't qualify because we're not going to do anything better. With this team, the AFCON, we are just going to spend our taxpayers' money on them. Hello. Yes, sir.
4: Richard, good morning. Now, I'm going to say,
0: Demi Adomi Hoyepa.
4: Papa Samu, I never been to chat about Fatu.
0: Okay.
4: And then the young man who put a share, some of them make it too. I don't know who will be fired. Richard, wake up, Pulamu Pudinska. Maba, what's our starting with Musa Mediska? Said you, a dear blaster, no Papa Ben Abuba, Mugo Gidesi, she says his name, that train in the 500. Now, we have been a one of our government staff. We have been a government partnership. Ah, why is it like that? Fighting is called, you know, about you. Fighting is. You know, about you. Oh, my, I'm a former Bush of Governor Born.
0: That's it. That's it. I'm fine. Yes, sir. Good morning.
5: I'm sorry, I'm going to talk to you. This is where I'm going to be. I'm going to talk to you. You're going to talk to me. That's it.
0: Okay.
5: That's it.
0: Okay. Say, any car. nko bichi na ndi ndi mo amasema hello
6: awade na sunya nka masafu yahwa de mo
0: emos
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0: ensem ha papa
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0: en so ya da si yem fa na scholar hello
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9: Rich, my name is Jeff Ayeridia, and I am the birthday of a very special person in our family.
0: Okay.
9: Oh, welcome, yes, and then I would, yes, we're wishing a happy birthday.
0: What's your friend saying?
9: Beautifully, the Aida.
0: Aida.
9: 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Prince Nehuefe, Papa.
0: How many years ago?
9: Aida. Yeah, we should. Adipio Pibi, I'm in for Mano. 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You see, in the form of Bushi. 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
0: My next picture,
9: I'm sending pictures, baby.
0: You're rolling
9: my. Happy birthday. You're going to pass a deep bio pibe. I'm going to put money in Sankana. On continue. I'm going to ask you. I didn't know my family now. Yes, now.
0: My cousin.
9: I'm not a cousin. I'm not a cousin. I'm not a cousin. I'm not a cousin. I'm not a cousin. I'm not a cousin. I'm not a cousin. I'm not a cousin. I'm not a cousin. I'm not a cousin. I'm not a cousin. I'm not a cousin. I'm not a cousin. I'm not a cousin. I'm not a cousin. I'm not a cousin. I'm not a cousin. I'm not a cousin. I'm not a cousin. I'm not a cousin. I'm not a cousin. I'm not a cousin. I'm not a cousin. I'm not a cousin. I'm not a cousin. I'm not a cousin. I'm not a cousin. I'm not a cousin. I'm not a cousin. I'm not a cousin. I'm not a cousin. I'm not a cousin. I'm not a cousin. I'm not a cousin. I'm not a cousin. I'm not a cousin. I'm not a cousin. I'm not a cousin. I'm not a cousin. I'm not a cousin. I'm not a cousin. I'm not a cousin. I Because a spiritual life being friend, Diablo. The be a boy, Chido,
0: the chairs of mommy.
9: Yes,
0: Yes, will be a person da. Me person da. Me na mfa person da.
10: Never.
0: Rich. 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They be a walkers. Who problem is it?
9: Na person da. 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
11: se omusi ya enche
0: o black wea
11: omusi e black and white enti midi ye se ye white kaka
0: wudu weni na kwa ye
11: na ya white
0: abosi ki mu mu ya shows mbiye vai
10: aha bebi si ade free bisu ko nso
0: this time we be here you be like
11: kona ko he a poster no
0: matias
11: yes black and white
0: yes black and white
11: e do na we say black
0: rap ni bacho me udemba rap ji bacho a ye sha abrante ya dia
12: we dey na black and white
11: nay dey
12: we ade do be different say black in them
11: e isu kra fa
0: we do o do kwai na so ma o ma ngwa jawo
11: he me na mdi bedie ni machia
0: o
11: de montra
0: o ana wo o yini o di biba na gu yini so
11: wa
0: Just
10: a good
0: boy.
10: Materials and players near the football.
0: So, can say what the mobile for fine.
10: Now, Obi bought third division, so born as a team. What be that? Third division, go born as a
0: team.
10: Now, what be really for hard crown or
0: something? Now, what's my
11: love
0: for?
13: From Mr. Uso and San Henry, no CSIR BR na mo program na your friend on Abewa na niji huma ni chese ebedu Saturday na ma kola bi kura no a asese me tumu reka 5:12 o'clock day na me give to my radio 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
14: Say no crepa and then I'm not walking any more toilet to come your mama by the woman. I didn't know where sir. Just say, what's ya?
15: Kwanjo.
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1: 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I'm going
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1: you. 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
1: you.
3: 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I'm going to send you. I'm going to send you. 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
4: We almost spoke about so because we be a problem with it. 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

0: into Kama, Bombasu, and only other people who come almost so Basso, Mopoma Baswa, Mopan Pinabu, ah, Yazuma, Yazia, or so good Basso, near Slender Day, you should be Mamma.
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1: 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Si di omo ko ye. 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
2: 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Me ya
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1: Enipa.
2: Enipa.
1: Na acting director ne say. Ebi nwa ho a omo ye adwuma. Enso wo mu eni tumi pirata.
2: Yes.
1: Eti amra. Na what they same say at Uga.
4: When you moi the way, why the chat one temperatures na day. No one surroundings and pool in there will keep it clean. Even though not other facilities and said them. One now we and ye ni your bow and about the day wired and wired. Name on my can see si I be. Our facility are in the be a yamba facility. 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
1: less than 3 hours.
2: Less than 3 hours.
1: Better
2: I say the fruba.
3: You put the trim second.
2: What do you say? What do you say?
1: Aye, me da se. Aye, mameka ashenti adeno wa sem kaka.
2: Aye.
1: Na aye, adroba phone or mu premier si 8% with here.
2: But you before say we prefer mameka in kan message
1: you na
2: enko fo so Facebook pa pa pa pa pa.
1: Mamu se Tafik, Tafik.
2: Yes. A champion wa
1: beto. Was
2: so. Na na ma pia se so sad. And aye, Sergio Blanco said we are nothing. A champion Robert was I am no was so sad. Afi Christian Christiana or say man never is on also the swan to us so Nyamitia or guessing say humble beings are not human beings are not sorry we must humble ourselves yes I'm here to see a bread once any agenie what in Katie
1: okay
2: we any assem Samson are blessing bills beauty was it God have mercy
1: I'm going to go to the house. Gabi Gabi was say you were super. Also if you son of God I say also if you okay stay in the quad one for the dear ama okay it's my main co down hands on me also if a baby Jesus was say you are work good work thank you yeah that's papa panty munko swana
2: 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sad I will say on your Facebook is 1.5 na after so near fan to
1: ya then nam awusam nkwa de na watwi na ya were ho sem o mankran so
2: na
1: nyina say wona ban kwachi pani
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1: 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Now, which is a park here. Or no, our buyer, or didn't go to Missy Cafe, or the Aya Cran, and sending you for a year. Kaumbe Jasso, not a dosso, Niger, or much
2: like this one. I can't host
1: you. For near dinner, no echo to ye.
2: Oh,
1: now you say, I'm going to go to the air, found to other.
2: David,
1: and you didn't betro, why? And yes, I'm Ketuana. I don't know, I this year, a bisweeper.
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2: oh there be me no say no me analysis
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1: to aso
2: e dey we say love of corporate games na boss of the name Mr. Wada say the medical kan no e man member you be football volleyball basketball tennis ball table tennis athletics sack and race handball 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
2: Okay.
1: 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On one buy and sell the buy.
9: Mm-hmm. 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
2: let you say, get the other debut, ha. This way, come on.
1: Debut.
2: Never soon in a jay, wouldn't yet in a jay. What you say? Quadro gentia da down. A dear bacope.
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2: I say, a credo misafua. A casimod will be a baby.
1: Okay.
2: Easy. Because Mimi no tena near to one. Let me cry, me first one, you will come here.
1: Not that
2: only. Oh, baby, about the only now, we'll leave the coyo, Cobaba.
1: What's the name of the teenager?
2: Elie ye number one. Elie so according kwia no wini ye na se style de ba ma no it me feel it
1: sir
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1: eh urade
2: it dey no another time I
1: let me kwia do
2: 70%
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2: ah one de registered
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2: ho aha won ka ho
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1: eh mi su na me giri
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1: you know
2: no registered
1: you no be a me fe
2: no for the dog
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1: 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We have comments that are crazy. Hey, nika nika sube ni.
2: 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Elie ni die. And you need kaka about 60%.
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13: 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I walk.
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14: one penny
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14: I
13: won't cry. Sir, see my power right here.
14: Send me back.
13: Why are you suffer?
14: If I say,
13: sir, madam, if you say I'm crazy, you go home. Mama, what about you? What about you? Hello, madam. Sorry, dear, I'm sorry for the day. Other channel, catch it. Sorry. So I know to buy no what that's now and I'm in your barn no how dare you
15: self defense
1: check a brand here we also have no say one no say no eja dora say a brand here the barn no nto no so be ware and now be defend
2: hey
1: one no so be defend you onya kwanya ba ha be kasai
2: who be defend
1: say ni ba ba na again no mi ba for your girl no be ware
2: ah na
1: ma se sha wade o
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0: Dora, say say no. 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Because catch us what we say. Catch us and say we just can't.
1: Tibola, sabo fani yembadia. 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
0: No, what's in that? What can we take you? Huh? 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
1: Iman no see.
0: Fani baneman. Fani baneman.
2: Utie again as a mana. What did Kaka Yakim Prejai? Uko be Musumuko baby. Bowser, but my cousin is a winning me.
3: Oh, dear, now what's it?
2: Who's one you know?
3: Ah, I'm out last two voices. I'm not even a Camillo.
0: And then a commander, Charles, say a emotional blackmail. You sent down a moon for where the pain everybody walk down, wash and noir, thinking so, but and to be cross, I bet what will be a mana. I didn't pepper genius and almost okay, no more demand. Tell it the top the Tamadiano, never the Adrian Maniabe. Mammy, the powder, no, what's up? The powder, we put a deponent chow crass, I'm a man, I come on your side.
4: So, if I chow, I never get for Teddy.
0: How?
4: I don't want to slow.
0: I'll find you, son, and say, well, then, why are you away and walk? How are you telling me this?
4: The slow. So,
0: one year, so I want to be
1: for the minimum years in Sulu. Let me see, can I make
4: it? I chose
1: one minimum years in the
3: Abuja. I saw an idea.
5: Come from home.
3: I met you from the cabby. I was at fault. I am Sorana, sir, or Biden and Abuja for.
5: Okay, I'm going to do a simple
3: 0322083581835828353. Sorana, I am for Swan and answer Obano. Because Obano is a minimum. And I was open.
5: I can't congratulate you.
3: Baba has a debut now when you're not a man. Young cop, maybe you come out here. The open be a can move when you be at him. Hello, there, I'm from the
6: I'm a doctor. From the church, you think of the program. I'm sorry about the family. I'm a
3: young cop. Man, I am for sure
6: that I'm a channel with a friend. I'm a teacher.
3: I'm a teacher.
6: I'm a teacher. I'm a teacher. I'm a teacher. I'm a teacher. I'm a teacher. I'm a teacher. I'm a teacher. I'm a teacher. I'm a teacher. I'm a teacher. I'm a teacher. I'm a teacher. I'm a teacher. I'm a teacher. I'm a teacher. I'm a teacher. I'm a teacher. I'm a teacher. I'm a teacher. I'm a teacher. I'm a teacher. I'm a teacher. I'm a teacher. I'm a teacher. I'm a teacher. I'm a teacher. I'm a teacher. I'm a teacher. I'm a teacher. I'm a teacher. I'm a teacher. I'm a teacher. I'm a teacher. I'm a teacher. I'm a teacher. I'm a teacher. I'm a teacher. I'm a teacher. I'm a teacher. I'm a teacher. I'm a teacher. I'm a teacher. I'm a teacher. I'm a teacher. I'm a teacher. I'

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1: Hm?
3: What is getting in our show about? Oh, I'm in your back.
1: As some.
3: If I get more, but then we, if you are a guest who is here,
1: hm,
3: get the onion, then my mention, when you say, or the shark, alpha game, also an oba. You know, I can't know about it, a young man up with the mother.
1: And so man, I put yesterday. 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
1: be man we dwane
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6: and I said, Solona, from so now, my own, the bureau on Monim. I'll look at your name. And there's a new ban. No ban, Montreal and City Gra.
1: May I say, my last two callers. Hello, good afternoon.
7: Hello,
1: yes, good afternoon.
7: Mohia, dear.
1: Yami Adam, now, sway.
7: Boko,
1: I said, Monsieur, yes, I
7: am a chief papa from me. Yes, I said, look at the same here, and I'm mobile. And the other one said, Obani, dear.
1: I'm going to go to the house.
8: Because we have done a wood.
3: Let me ask, I want to know my mark and a PCP. I care to ampa. Oh, me can of course, I say, minimum. You know, so I said, I'm going to be a bad uncle. I'm going to find a cancer with DNA.
1: Okay.
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1: I'm not going to be able to do it.
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1: okay and if you have your page in the sona and Marco Comi and me a Marco for Pechantino men from my way free or you call Baho na was a Nami Adumachina a year in a young Kobaco birthday a friend or a queer pressure pressure and
9: pressure
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9: yeah
1: your friend Iman
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10: 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Mr. Chairman.
9: 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Anyone yet from Mano. Yes. That's it. 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
10: 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Kakaku.
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9: Oh yes.
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9: 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Food woman nti na duane eh. 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
8: Kwa jona ka ka du dia na so so yesterday program you so be ya de mo na baso. Ka du ye onyanku fo we chi na o. 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
10: Amusi asare sa mo gidi brown. O de entertainment power no. 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

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Still. Yes. We're back in the sound engineers. No, Zamale Tumone, Morris Tumone, and then the name is you. Sammy Hawani Moon. But the Stega. 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

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Yeah, cool. You're a person with you. And any flocking store didn't come up. Or UK. And your question is for now, no UK. Sister, obey you sure this was the flocking stone come. Flocking crown. Yeah, what Ghana? No, I'm on phone. Sit down for the musho gidi gisa. But currently, no, we're one of the topest artists. Or you can, he should be a cause of beer because no more to turning in a new man. Obia need to talk of simple, go low, blow your mind. Oh, no, be very because and a Gen Z see crab a crown, a simple, no intimate. Oh, flow keystone. Over the weekend, na kidi ever show over London. In fact, kidi could show near Indiana. We are flow key choir. Apart from that, shows be bringing across our home. We are connecting Kamoka Crown. What challenge is we face to her? It's a Ghanaian rapper, and I say musician, maybe our Ghana, but just so funny idea. And who are not here now? Different singers say. Oh, yes. Being an EBT, a free floating stone hole, now you're going to be a soul.

0: alongside Stone Boy and Kiddy. But don't you remember seeing me? Yeah, I'm confused. My Stone Boy, the love is the overall. If I remember, I said, come on, I'm going to go. Yes, Akwa Bemunia.
1: Okay, dear, me Joshua.
0: You have a cordial. We
1: are on copper.
0: The Queen to Alifa. Queen Alifa, and I'm your cordial.
1: I'm going to go to the house. Nossa beginning no team say Don Jersey move we see on a whole lot of men na kwai back and forth finally no a boy but ni paniska on him to come come here na caster ni man na no ja di boom mo na
0: okay
1: ti jawuni mu
0: jawuni mu
1: o ba so ma
0: so say kwano why fetch
1: mu so ada so ni so ada ho
0: is welcome
1: yeah welcome
0: because when you be an better come dia na wa show body and ni place to the one
1: na ne kwano wo de hia wade girigidi o so be man be sha compared to say the Kawan Beshono.
0: Oh, when I say, what can you say? No, who are running to say you are in prison?
1: Oh, so I did. I almost say, you all say, who now are you in the Kawan Beshona? Any prison, but any movement to be unlimited.
0: But I mean, who say any understanding between your husband?
1: And no, but Edia, no, but I could die back more. Obana busa for no e obana be she beman nsa beman so busa for the beman sho ban nsa ti bi ba kwa itim busa ba kwa niye compared to the baby mama sa ne
0: ma 24 aye amamre bi se woni fantini ba at na ne na ware na se bi e bi a e wu bem na wonye ne ho ade a ifu nda ho ne be mo for so an ho ade
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0: Okay. Answer. Our rest of the day, no brema.
1: That's
0: be a kind of an amway. No, we should not rent. Come. Who knows? Boom. But any more now, say money be why you are moving on to Subano.
1: I start.
0: Big a car. No, I mean, I didn't think that. But
1: say, dear, now no more shame from we. No, we are going I start. Obama won the champion muski so Obama check all the car prepare a lot of conversations here kokoso and one Obama be wari abetena wi no say be man is kan nsem won kunya two bedroom na high ni mu na ko gu wan room ha we da ha
0: okay
1: tafi ka be won timin tra fi bi
0: okay
1: nti sika ni hia mo ni na ko twa ko sika no na sika no ha Obama ni three be san ni ade ade
0: okay and e be celebrate life especially a man adentina a man who celebrates 90% of what the engine is it because of the fame and I say do certain the man in your mind and I say day show I can mention names a very fine girl to say me I'm a ding in a bank crew this year Jackie Appia Marie
1: Jackie yeah
0: me and my sister Obaya Vangel Omari.
1: Yeah.
0: My party, the Wolfatch TV. Amma Oduma.
1: Yeah.
0: Omari.
1: Yeah.
0: This is Mac Brown, a Jawari.
1: Yeah.
0: Or Imamless, a Jawari.
1: Yeah.
0: Give the Empress Wawari Wawari and Janus Hawari. There were a lot of girls, sir. Industry them selling about it, what I am about him. What you girls, you know, most system, man, at least among four look up to, but me a be our group because to the winner have been poor. Lady like me, I'm a dinner, Porsche, sorry,
1: very fine lady by our standards, yeah.
0: Okay, I don't know. You ever call na every
1: okay.
0: And I said, Umbina fame na no, Umusu masters are toss Umumema nana, and as some partners nana.
1: M the password topic created Abba. Oko Nigeria been bring topic
0: you are there. So we go.
1: Omo, I just say one day na you can ask him we Tontu Diki. No, we change say.
0: Okay.
1: Say Obama worry ya. You need to team achieve success more.
0: More.
1: Than so be worry.
0: Because or has to latu. So be near the best way ne biya. But once the be or worry so those feel say ni kuno onti no be relax.
1: One say. Oh, I remember when Chris Beman you be team at was here. Limitation will be inside the back.
0: That's why ba. And a home on panic issue no. So when Beman and was limitations
1: be ba. To say musicians no more now you do know we and later.
0: A lot of gospel musicians are minimum room. E be kind of friends we minimum.
1: Oh yeah.
0: Minimum say like what? Minimum in your back cause you are blessing. Also among warrior and native. Among warrior no. What you qua kobo show AC. But our own limitation now can
1: baba.
0: Yeah, restrict you amount. I don't even know, say. I don't know. I saw for me so we be 20% young person.
1: Yeah.
0: Maybe I'll bobo shall burn or their boss rabbit to you. What would you ya? A man could be a
1: man could be
0: a woman qua.
1: Uncle baby.
0: After no sense to look on here. Nana, you're the cause of the assurance of you, Scobet General.
1: Yeah. One say, yeah, nearby Star Smith. Time on your wire was CBA Bear One, Cranau Studio. Now, Yuma, Norma, will be a more pressure.
0: I'm suffering soon.
1: When you are a pa, not chairman, Tatum, oh, hey, Studio Nobana, Ohana, Obana record one Abema, Emma, they are never free.
0: Yeah,
1: this will look too can free fee. I bet now we choose to do.
0: And imagine, at that time, you know, Morris Babyface. A very nice gentleman. Tell me, chat you. Nah, you're Morris.
1: Morris.
0: They were also start training the masters in the talk. Sometimes, no, I was on a recording an adjo.
1: And an adjo kind of motivation, inspiration, more na ban adjo.
0: Dambasi, young.
1: Gadgetman.
0: Tell me, you're mixing pie an adjo.
1: What inspiration in
0: the world? You may do, you say, oh, could be a cage, chum, then a mouth for both room, but an adjo, feedback to a couple of my bound much of four. So, no, so a young man. Babu and Tim to form.
1: Honson, a husband, not yet, Tim Mufre. The frail was
0: so be an answer to me crying or mixing. Or so, I want out to be sure, baby, both young.
1: Sometimes, Cressa, a whole lot of tea or a banana bear and message you are sending a man, you sure, and one wasting a tiaco.
0: It's true,
1: it's serious.
0: Because we are one message beat
1: one conquest.
0: Sometimes, as an argument with my course between one or partner be and our friend be, and I said, you put me on your business be. O senometric on person be biem kura no ahwe
1: ahwe
0: special when we you program bi we adwuma bi wo ba bi bi wo sua de wo kra de wo ye obi bi because bi bi course na I do the send me the me sure say be good news
1: be save bi ya
0: when I boys man and only 4 days me no know where come be na ti ya banas ko bren pe de ni na don papa si fa fa no
1: ya na so much fit
0: ah na so much fit. It's true.
1: Yeah.
0: It's only a crab and
1: yeah,
0: but quick one.
1: Yeah.
0: Cream. As a lady, or the analyst, I only friends one or two be didn't come more. Maybe our regi, be so I be a relationship, but not a cat to a big can. I dear, and I am a mem only now for the didn't come. I would say a mem and a restriction from me, maybe on person.
2: Well, okay, my chip into especially celebrities. I'm on the one who's a trust issue because on who say be a the fame means now, but they say Jackie appear and say, and also on who's a woman as into one names and the fame means now, but now say, in the second now, but and I tune to me when they say there is no privacy, like I'm more aware on person who show off after show off on this issue, can crabby bar among. Almost of no indoors now, only their barb one thing a barber can and are concerned about friends and so more times than one communication and our tools. I said restrictions and also doors.
0: It's the internet, my bema restrict your bar office. I deal with it. The way out be the better table, Sweeney. Now, all restricting. Oh, the ever bunny be room now. Bernard Susu, a giant chief for no, because. Me man, maybe also no more than how I did him. catching me say me kunu restricting on any of you because as a musician Abia will be a producer or manager.
1: Yeah.
0: Now, Abia Krana, or some couple contracts be Mukobe, Muko interview be. What do you mean, Kosekaba, so Kosekaba?
1: Debbie.
0: But the Kosovo was Saturday sitting in the because of sale. What do you say?
1: Insecurity. Part of the MMA man.
0: Yeah.
1: So, one can kunya PC sister Okumubia as a metal.
0: Ana a man, ana bia, omo ye mra o baabi ti no. Ana me man show.
1: E o se e me ma ti ni me bia se show. Da bia me ka sa se mo se.
0: But abiswa nyante ase ama mo partner sa. E ni so nkuru.
2: E so wo pese a relationship ne ko dia na se wo peni pa ko ni da wo beti na se.
0: Then you as a husband, then you have to work out to get money.
2: Exactly.
0: So the way I see the PSC, me am a contentness. And then you ready you.
1: But then say me man mo na e pension so kakra. The be mo say me can say sebi o. Be ogu mu su kan ma me no wa baba wa no. Ye ogu mu su ko je na chiri di. Am wa be fa na ware no.
0: But say say man say what you want to tell na. O fi say
1: sometimes no. Ni po be cheat no. O ye do be cheat o.
0: So be mo so. O so be mo so. O ye no fi so on pe no.
1: Ye see e ya na man taka. Ye so oba obo na shewu. Utwa na japa di na. Ye tun so o be ye ho juma. 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
0: but e be depend de onu bi hu ko mo bi be koso fo so ni ade ana ni kuru bi osisi
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2: you should trust your partner now on anything
1: ye debe wetin o bi a chatting nyamesem kwa so nko a bi bi etimi si enti mema no
0: robert afi se the muka no so we wa do se onya onye.
1: Yeah.
0: Because we aircraft may encounter a lot of things which maybe I don't want to fall into. And in Japan, where they cry, or so this you said they cry now, you're not ready for it.
1: Consequence,
0: and where maybe we have ready presenter as blogger as we all dream of such a one. It means say.
1: Minimum guy be a damn fool. Or no, buy a show room for 1.5 year. Why ain't she that? Wanya ni shida. The fact say ebia oba wa ware be mo ware oba na popular wa musician. What to kwa ku bushu no ni be manager be no bi a shehu to that means am call na no.
0: Am ko bi bi.
1: Ah yes we drew ha na wo ni pa ho dwuno.
0: Ele bi na no mode to me ni akobi chase wi.
1: What is
0: akobi ni mag brand ko Dubai ni akobi ni akobi. Ni mag brand champion.
1: Say ya
0: ni su akobi su wo yiri kama mag brand mu ni na e fans as family.
1: What is
0: it? Asa gana na ka say de woni oba na be ma Africa crea bi po.
1: Crea bi.
0: No mo dream bi.
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0: See bi bia.
1: Afi e come so do wa obi amwa.
0: Bi an so mu wa.
1: Mema bi ya mo mu yedo mo jam music asa me na mu me come de wa mo.
0: Me see de bia me ka. 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
1: Ma boy ma. 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
0: Amobwana any Margaret Mensa me abi kom ni fidiasia so kore ni Margaret Mensa kaso na se me wona me no gya makolas da bi pichi
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1: Margaret Mensa
0: me Margaret Mensa
1: arehu
0: wa mu hwe me Facebook in 104.5 yes ramu me ma me me penase me pa na way back na mo number because of se free, most of me, I will figure out seniors already. My pen has some pa. My talent is crying.
1: It's a poor hitting call of the mind.
0: And you be a mommy boy, be a hit here. But you move on my Facebook, move on my TikTok. One money, me, mommy, you be on Facebook. Now they post here, me, DM about my number. Why wouldn't you get me somewhere about an answer? Be a number, I'm out, Giddy Brown. Kabem de pa. Say empo say bia now no oninim kra na ye wona na boate wo ho ah ye beti na boate ka se mo tro nwa ma me Mr. Andrews a very fine talent man be your friend Mr. Andrews and designer man for the friend o Kenya se abrim se je tro gospel pa
1: en so ho se na fifa am so trepa
0: sa manje na so ho
1: trepa
0: dan basi wo ho you were kind of omega maximum na mo ho we ni na aye e ti e ma me Margaret Mensah you must say we any amejuma preach but enim to one he say we enim to do do and preach and preach and
1: David
0: it is say what Margaret Mensah ka bi on say ogidi ba say ni ni aketwase mi hian but say ni ni din komo and I don't know ye ma me ne wa we say ni ye kan Bibia is slow on your busy career.
1: Kubo shwa si hang okwa brantem den den.
0: It was going on. You still have my Margaret Mensah. Still have no voice, no talent, no. It still be a bibi ni mpuna ambia. Unya ni muna abeye, ubi abeye. Ubi ni nkasa no reach out. Yes, you ni nkomo. Na. And then, Florence ubi ni. And then, Equia Florence. Eja, anasa wa go by. Within the space of 2 weeks, the influence will be in the air. You won't cry. No, after I'm not a woman, no, you don't to gospel. Hey, it
1: shows power.
0: It's not giving us any of us. I don't care.
1: I'm not sure.
0: It says, I'm not going to say no, I cry, no, crazy, shaky, cacay because of musicians. Be for now, no, be a qualifier. No, no,
1: yes,
0: a qualifier. No, because we will be a hit.
1: Oh, yeah.
0: And now restriction into what you go to show you.
1: You know, you can't hear
0: somehow. No, who could be a bishop or a prophet? So yeah, so I was my job to my movie. And you talk for issue for the
1: bar me bo bema artistic business no. Or yes, I'm with my job.
0: I want to block the about
1: Kojo Kobo show the Kodis Kafabra.
0: And you told us a business with you go.
1: Aha, to where your bema no way, what's in the massia? One can say, oh yeah, oh yeah, my uncle bought here.
0: Yeah, my name, my great man, some of you will be an aroma. We are telling can be a Margaret Mensah or born. Casso, Casso, a rather Cassa. Say, oh dear. Obe mani wa kuma pe aya mani jise me ko ready fe ni nyo mu ni na ya hate
1: awadeba
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1: mfani mre interview
0: yes because ye mame enyi ni sasa unti mtu ye mame stada suto iti jene respect ye mame Margaret Mensah Margaret Mensah dear. Me see the beam, I say Margaret Mensah. Any of my boy man, they me Japan my journey to. Okay, you call me a fat bit in bra. Your bar restrictions on an answer and put celebrity life for now, especially man of a dear and a man or money may be a yes, sir. Nah, I didn't train now, so I did ever back. Colonel Lufa, are you ready?
2: Am I ready?
0: First story of the day.
2: First story, I said before that I come in Kroma on the birthday. No,
0: okay.
2: Omo ye in Kroma first. They want
0: Kroma first in Kroma.
2: Emma, Shatawale, ona e made at his Kenata Ewoho.
0: Yes.
2: Empress give to me now by now.
0: Fantastic.
2: All performing will be because so.
0: What happened?
2: Yeah, honorable Dockers Echo Prontin, no man cutting so can't be a chain. My Emma Shatajai pa, catching and say, oh. Or performing on pesas the same way our more officer on behalf of mono the same way so now want to member the stage in some because now things are natural time so our spirit in the mankasa some other donor eka say woman wanya the nanke was enka only road stage manager no eka sa dodo nanso eka say showbiz no mami ni mimi mtu wan chene hon ne juma ne weso ye mani krom ne weso weso na enye stage for na ehia
0: your level be over opposition you know your level be over opposition you know they make what I say organize me be a camera a showman to say Shatawale gear stage I will perform me can you tell me sir Benabo gear stage will be so a senator and be so cast match them can we be a security in the over tunnel any panel ready or perform me and beside you will bo my men, which is they are playing from the laptop and also singing along. A live band, the crana, oh, omitting me, a loose beanie, and then yard, and you may call every crab baby person would see me, oh, call distracting them on a terminal.
1: Yeah.
0: And all road managers, only bodyguards, only PAs, if you want to talk to him on stage, go and talk to Abongo. Even Abongo crying and saying, so tell me in the Abongo patch,
1: sir.
0: So in the midst of any part of the doorway and a hit me, you know. And now, and then I
1: will. Well, lucky so a popular person. We must not watch it on
0: the
2: no, catch any say one of the MPB na organizing show new. Or man, shout out. Some of the politicians are more money are dear free, like what Pecred is.
0: There be a name. There be a man, shout
2: out. So, organizing show.
0: One organizing show, okay, or to be a low tempo. Set up mostly, or two new year, or quite three, copy panoka crano, or yeah, you know, yeah. My bongo lie. 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
0: 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Put a dear, honorable Mighty Prempe. O send a report, Okutuf, confirm that from say. Not, oh, it's hard in a mammy any day. No.
2: But shut
0: up,
2: I said,
0: oh,
2: it's
0: not. Shut up, well, I'm not. Mr. Potter, 120%. Hey, Obi, it's just 30 years show. I want to cast my chin and say, MP Biaba on Halano. Can you tell me, sir?
2: Same thing, no.
0: Jay-Z just said, Nicki Minaj, you know, huh? The name of Dear Grow Africa in Ghana, right? And now, me sure, show beer. Nicki Minaj, I could born in London. Yeah? Now, their name, Bastard, you know, when you put around girl on quiet time, get me to number, I could be able to brush a friend of him. Make her be good. And I'm saying, I didn't go for Muskay. Come on for me, be in Dear Grow. 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
2: I don't know.
0: I am not. Money ni bim da. 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
2: My second story eh kujon cancer le rain.
0: This is so.
2: Che said your all day bad e nye asem keto ko. 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
0: keto. Na same video che ko nye premiere.
2: O Saturday ba.
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2: 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Omo ba che se enya asem keto.
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0: se. Wow. 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
0: Ali so mo ngwa.
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0: O mo so mo sa.
2: O se hotel be be bi on be dan sa nko fo no bo mu din o ma fa sa.
0: 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It yes we dey tune him say kofo one or two be among for presume as omo as we say omo only omo over differences now am fit say Ghana no yaya da omo ni for master no. Onu so we come for so. Oni say actors no. Any actress, you know, they come they be my digital and say, Cassa show we and I say, new movie will premiere. Come in a mini bar, as I'm getting for example.
2: Gilbert,
0: don't you issue?
1: Matankuma.
0: A light of Matankuma, Dr. Likey, this uncle fooling in a young coffua.
1: Kamata Krabia, a beman the huge publicity pa, yes. Mata party yeah. Betray more.
0: And see, also, I'm just honey, Manakono. Nah, yen kasa. Said why you not be say? Or person was having for Ghana movie in the Ashuni City National. Say, where am I in an animal? One man settle differences are. One settle differences in an emoa. And to also your crown of us one. Or no messer to. Now, what do you mean about board? No mean about because you yeah, are talented and the dear first thing you say, yeah, and you crack on a movie in the from Ghana.
2: Yeah.
0: It's a mobile. Only a. Champions League, yeah, baby, no. We are moving to Champions League, yeah. And everybody yeah. Bought this time around, no.
1: Oh,
0: because my career is running, no one saw the mobano. They are popular and they are very good about acting now. Now, more national directors.
2: Patients are all coming now.
0: More national directors, and even the Ghana directors, no. My Papa Bentum, director one, no. Any Batman, no. Any Adina, no. Mabe Kahuabana. Sisi, almost, no. Sisi, actors are more national directors.
1: Yeah.
0: It's only my head, my gun, for the most say. She said the mother moon peer movie being there. Now, come at my senior scared the fire by the eye, your head, my baby. Because I'm saying, William Parry, Aaron Parry, because ah, or buy, you know. No news of commercial directors in your good, sir. Three cameras, papa, is it called your mini, where the champ movie with Champions League? And now, baby, it will be a matter beyond for the group. Obia was a Ghana for me here in Bia or Ponas Rumo, could you yourself and you go? Could you cast a ring when you have the brand my power to? So we are moving with Champions League and our baby B. We are Man City and the PhD final. It's in a job for the band, Ghana, maybe a matter beana, or bit of bomb or put us in a costume. So only with differences, Krana, and with the Dino, you have a cash out.
1: You call the biggest beef on our way with a Jacqueline Cocomano.
0: A Jacqueline
1: has or two.
0: Grandis only in the grandest
1: name,
0: like and like him, like you got his own, only you should be. And you said, yeah, my brown now for me in our account. For me in our brown, my Ghana for two million. From brown board, now you're more Champions League. Let me say, dear, I be ready.
1: Oh,
0: so, Mr. Kodi, what's here? The bloggers are my father.
1: Yes, I'm here. The amount of
0: people.
2: My tell story is here. Tima Kunkum, Ababe Kasa,
0: okay.
2: I two failed marriage. Or say, as some account delay show say, now or worry because of no
0: perception.
2: Aha, and say, no, not on your mature. And also, just now, Bwane Yampa. But I know, and now, a giant, what's now, say, best 7 years and son, I was a quarry. But no, and just what's now, say, 10 years. Okay, my last one is your Ohima. What your job? I react to on
0: Circle. Hey,
2: yeah, Kokunia, yeah, or Teshi.
0: Oh,
2: or say, ma'am, and more Casalome, a moon investigation. So, Obana, no call Baho, Enna, and say, Missy.
0: Oh.
2: Circle phone Dylan, guy.
0: Fine boy.
2: No call by auntie. My main sense is about Bemma Demus, you know, prepare you. In just this old
0: Bemma Demus, you say.
2: So, girl, I'm calling you girl on the dem one or call you. A girl on the guy.
0: A dem.
2: It
0: means, sir, maybe an abonnee, you know, it'd be an abonnee to cry.
2: Ah,
0: not get a first one, bro.
2: A set up. According to girls, I beg as I say, and then the first what sick guy no warnings,
0: And we end then.
2: Okuno, no, I did you know, then a car, I saw a guy, no, 20 miles, sorry, but then a car, no, a car, sorry, eko perform me
0: o de boy na aka
2: car no drive here
0: boy na oku obi no oto ni masori
2: oto ni masori fe ni fail ba sorry ni de
0: e na oku boy no safe guide oto fun so
2: mi
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0: Ekwa sorry.
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0: 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no difference is corona e no dey dey no you be cash out
1: because the biggest beef on away with ajeko ni kokoma no
0: ajeko am
1: asort
0: o dey say one ni na dey understand
1: you
0: like and like mu camp like you got say one oni issue bia eh so dey am madam na from nyina ka ho from nyina bra o my gana for do o mun nyina from brown board na your more champions league na me say dey I be really
1: oh,
0: so we say what he did on that blog as a mother.
1: Yes, I appear there, man.
2: My tell story and say a Tima Kunkum, a Baba Casa, and two failed marriage. Or say, I some account delay show say, now or worry because of no
0: perception.
2: Aha, and say, no, not on your mature, and also just an old one, a yampa. But I know, and now a giant, or now, say, 7 years and son, I was a quarry. But no, and just what's now say, 10 years.
0: Okay,
2: my last one is your Ohima where your jaw be reacting on
0: Teshi.
2: Or say me man mo kwa Salome ya mo investigation
0: ya.
2: So Obana na ko ba ho na asem ni si ya. Seko fundila no guy
0: no fine boy no
2: fine boy no call ba onti ma me nsa se so ba be madam so no ko pie yo en jeje se o
0: ba madam se se
2: so ga wa nkonye girl ni dem ho no ko yo e girl ni guy
0: e dem
2: e
0: ti mi ni se ne bia na boy na ni ho e de bia na boy na tukwan
2: ah
0: na girl ni first one bra ho
2: e set up ho according to guy so be kasa se enye ni first what see guy no warnings ha
0: na e mu ye ndan
2: Okuno, Oko Sieno, Adichino, then a car, a co, I saw a guy in a twenty one story, but then a canoe, a car, sorry, a copper for me.
0: What a boy in a car?
2: Car, no drive, yeah.
0: Boy, no cool, been what twenty one, sorry.
2: Or twenty one, sorry, if any fail, but sorry, any day.
0: Anna, a cool boy, no, my second, a guide or Tom Fonson. No, Oko
2: Sieno. Adichino, and also I drive in a car.
0: I said,
2: and see, I don't know why Antony came to the chain of Fred Guy now and corner of it almost had to say, or move posty. And I can't also think the guy had the command fitting or the co fitting so more fix it. And see, only the canoe super two Janice animal and not fit a nino, a corrupt or whom a news, no, or the co police station say, say, you know, of Fred Guy and money by Guy and say, we've been a ton of kind of man or Kumasi 50,000. So kind of crazy.
1: This normal car is here, boy.
2: Civic,
0: Honda Civic.
2: Honda, Civic, yeah.
0: 50,000.
2: You are saying 50,000.
0: Civic,
2: yeah.
0: Hey,
2: yeah,
0: boy. My baby, you are crazy.
2: Yeah, see, on my channel, yeah. On my channel, girl, Nina.
0: Ow. And then you're an impana.
2: Ah, we'll cook, baby, because of a bar.
1: I'm not sure.

0: one and now uniform material, Nessa Animal.
1: Really?
0: Yeah.
1: The Ghana is not saving.
2: Yeah, I'll put it for Centennial and answer, you know. It's in the way.
1: Ah, I'm quiet.
2: Maybe
1: I'm
2: cooking a crowd.
1: And then the elephant of stars, they are not you.
2: Obidi, awesome pimpin' a shout and a can gospel music for some. You never root 80 years with production can see a power, which you say, okay, woman with Fenna Monica for Joe.
1: May I miss off for Sophie Martins? A Fenna Atias, Sophie Martin.
2: Atias,
1: Atias of Martin. Papa, papa. A book of food, yeah. Me and say Evans, and me just is kickers.
2: On a worry, a year,
1: on a worry, Monica for Joe.
2: And I root to say, or catch and say, Unyan you to, and show not a book of honor.
1: Oh, Monica for Joe, Daniel to such.
2: So one man jay.
1: One in the sepulchre at your son. So to me, a year or say,
2: Nejau moo,
1: San
2: Jau Pa,
1: and his own name was a pokune. Na, obey not to be a can of barn. Onono de no ikunu no atiansa wasi one of the biggest church was called at Chumakofodia. So for Martin atiansa
2: we to see blue bio for come by man
1: na atim say onono de no eh ikaka go to make us and say ma fojo no ma Monica no
2: Monica fojo no
1: oh na aso bua na wo mu twe
2: no over boss
1: aha ntina. And only the many crazy, I wanna banter them.
2: It's
1: onion to was no ham crown. Man crowning new level
2: because. What is soon a chest of the bearman on the catch
1: and
2: say, Wunan, you would
1: forever. And look, no, a loaded.
2: Loaded scowl.
1: My man, be a young.
2: But we can establish a bearman a catch, Wunjan, you motto.
1: Me doubt it. Look, no, dear Papa Nuska.
2: Was
1: in the young couple about
2: production.
1: And she said, "You crazy, I'm complaining. If you're comfortable,
2: Monica for Joseph here, but Benman is doing any more too.
1: I'm saying, if you me, minimum fear. Don't look at
2: us. About calling him
1: Papa Martin.
2: Oh, alright. And I say, we're busy on some work.
1: Oh, yeah, why never power? They make a matter here. And I know what I'm talking about. And who do Papa the fear? And I'm sure I was in the way now. Na because I ran and pure and not on a swap. So, who said that
2: talent and they could have a party? Can you say here on stage?
1: Aha, who may be here for only the any beer? Or make us be Hano. And this of us will be doing the same with my years on this year. Who money
2: okay? Okay, by Ghana for Fiana.
1: Bonipa, Bia, Unipa, the Yanis of a Jerry, the Sanamon. Prophet, a Dunkutu.
2: Dunkutu, ya.
1: The Zire, Margaret, a Jay. Like, and a 2 year.
2: Wow.
1: Or he tell once pen will die.
2: No job.
1: It's only the matter which you go about for once be a flashing no call.
2: Okay.
1: You need atom, but atom. Yeah,
2: atom.
1: You could be a of a flashing be no call, but you could phobia. Almost was a apart from San Ruby Clark, but my name be. You know,
2: and not your own 4% covet 12 hours, but them and the bear moon was a giant.
1: Also, Monica so per se.
2: I'm saying, Ebona baso ankasa. Amo mokra omukon na wade no.
1: Asie bi yankopon.
2: Omani agya wade yo.
1: Asie bi yankopon.
2: Wo so ofre ni kunu my lord. Obun kutubi.
1: Asie bi yankopon.
2: Enyezi. 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There's no like nothing I regret.
1: Asie bi yankopon. 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
2: No kasiu
1: do. 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
2: Nenye ayi no kunu. Don't know what 2010. Wow.
1: Any Nikuno.
2: Nobody,
1: so you know,
2: young man.
1: You tell me about your mentors in a piece on your pilot. Yeah. It's your local who you can see it knows you on the also Harry Steve, you know. Sat on the place out to the DSA do not be any no.
2: Be
1: any more. Chapter who and not the man is over catching in your open.
2: Wow.
1: But I'm piping my name, catch it. Ukuneni.
2: Kuneni.
1: And on regret it that.
2: What's in no regret?
1: Nikuneni. Kuneni.
2: Was it only to me da? Maybe you could not come, not be a man at all. Editing man,
1: me only using in a debut in Kunikasa.
2: Wow.
1: Bema na bua PSC ministry, man, the whole Ghana. Me who bema wa bua Nigeria when the ministry was and da.
2: Wow. I mean, should I say that I can see the young couple?
1: Also, the new father. The only one there by. The candy, even the new Kunikrai's promotion or Jamal Bana.
2: Wow.
1: Se se November ye be any program you come as wait ye did in come on be badan ye ni o me ne ze be me de be me de
2: ah se
1: se di de and also no no se o fro bu che be bo ana ye and se se o mututu kwa se caterpillar am ko US am ko Canada am ko France me ami ni aba kwa na me ne bo shabo aso don okay in advance me na me hwe the video na PC wo US am ne part bi a am na e bo ma no
2: wow to understand what they did
1: o ma nyam nsha
2: Music at one. Also, I fast as you do music in
1: the
2: house. Listen with this like
1: a cat. Only be out.
2: Send a day, a custody you cry now. Also, cut video be
1: out. Also, Obi.
2: That's
1: it. No pan. A bois.
2: That's why a smart move pan.
1: Yes.
2: Then
1: and I'll be a jar be table chain and do my jar. Oh, we said no idea when you feel tunnel. Have a boy. Have a boy. And see, the other is true.
2: Pa.
1: Ale se so o yiri e bibia ohun bi kakra.
2: Yeah.
1: O de fa hun. Enyi na abua, abua pa.
2: Yanko Moisha. Baba yo ba o man gane mu a, o bra for party mi e rekutu sa akode. E twa anyo.
1: Mhm.
2: Korosu na yin di.
1: E ni di.
2: E bi si sa o. E tell si o.
1: A legend like a
2: bravo. A bravo. E sa fa landlord e ka ho. E bonu.
1: Ha.
2: E dedicated the whole song.
1: And the man.
2: Moisha. E sa twa music video. As a future channel, and you do my catwa.
1: Getting a machine.
2: Family of the mass, I'm always in. They have film catwa.
1: Oh,
2: this week you're a casa.
1: What's it then?
2: But then Pablo can see a panel that said, to your company.
1: Oh,
2: see a couple of months, second chance.
1: Oh,
2: no one sang kindly beam.
1: Oh,
2: not kind of mechanical. See a couple of money famous beam.
1: Oh,
2: no, Ghana for a henny ha.
1: Oh, now the Ghana for my dream.
2: Oh, sir, oh, sir, and you're my
1: Ghana for what is that?
2: The lifestyle before moon, and I. When you're so weak, when you're as soon as you are
1: so crazy, oh, okay, you're Mac Brown, we're famous,
2: mm-hmm.
1: But then in the film, we'll find out the bond of the other papa. It's a bien a second chance in opera where the animal. A bien a film, you cry, okay, or bear, advice to be obey, be a no crumble to amount for. Because schools and crime bawa mo ma ma ba bo muni ni se muni se muni se ma muni se na ah
2: Ghana for some pay him first now say kasi yakopo mo ana esai famous be mu ya na say be jere ko fo kunu so em fa em fa em fa
1: oh
2: Ghana for
1: die
2: story am here over 400 comments obi e drag mu isha se manin kasa se ni da en chere
1: me me mu story no so me hu me ka first line na my two most na yakopo mu ni mo bo no man second chance
2: but
1: Baba kana se
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2: an se
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2: Once I saw phone be taken, say a bumpire, and for direct, then country accusations, I'm a senior pay.
1: Now, couple stone behind now, as any beside.
2: Sometimes I walk. This one, I find this one, come on over
1: here. I'm going to do it if you are new.
2: Timisha, I see you be. There's a corner of Tom for about that day, so maybe a bore pump pump pan. No, he
1: 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Ya so fu ya a wuti ate kremona besuso wona bubukura onya stroke onya wo wonye wo gan ha bebre be eto bi timi yakopon kasa kakra na onfa na so nige
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1: this
2: e ba ne no expect na connect you see fa so fo gan na bia ni mo sha expect en connect e
1: ah wona connect
2: debi anti see die Timoy champagne bob on say
1: you know I thought no did you go for the crown confirm
2: no no dey e o ho no ni ade to see or cup of the mass stroke lead unya e no me say recover from it see the moon shot there
1: but the sun ni ade na e okay
2: any okay sir left in the crowd there I just talk ba na car na dey yakop adam calendar so ho
1: okay
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1: Okay,
2: tell me some wish us. Now, I shall say now go for them, Pansan.
1: Mm-hmm.
2: Once I cast down a cream or co hit a film.
1: Come
2: here, Pansan.
1: What's the day?
2: When you say about this, you travel by Ghana, which I will be in film. But this can I say a phenomenon can I find my Ghana? No, you to for now, be who said number Ghana.
1: Oh, but say our pitch is studio, maybe.
2: Yeah, every day we from but now
1: our pitch is
2: the four person should be in Yamba. Oh, for this at a point in time in his career, no, but our cast best seven are Amwano. Now, which will come Kakrena and Nakas not on. Well, I think you be Ambreno and first can be Ambreno.
1: Mistake was a look at the Jones.
2: So, to any investment,
1: we don't want to answer,
2: but cast on the cotton
1: flashy lights
2: or two in there. And we don't know two for any other. I'm one. So,
1: Sonny, by this, we get the brown. We need scarf at twice. I said, well, crazy credit to two. We can make a chill.
2: And I bought.
1: So, we do one for power.
2: I
1: see Kevin, but maybe two twice. I said,
2: don't know the Tokas. Why is a Kevin Prince Barton? Also, Tokas being 15 at one day.
1: Kevin
2: Prince Barton.
0: Yeah,
2: footballer. Yeah, on one interview. Was it one day Tokas bed? Yeah, I'm sure some big contract. I'm sure I'm
1: supposed to be.
2: I'm a contract. Be. Was it Tokas bed? Yeah, one day. O ko garage o takas o garage huna
1: oh
2: nim se o from for set is interview bi dia
1: ti
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1: oh okay information where do you get resources information manya sisi a yesa ye maami a na ye kan asemi ye maami mrs
0: Margaret.
1: Baby, Monica Fortune.
2: Yeah.
1: Papa Martin, Atias and wife from currently, you see, all the Dambasi studio all recorded.
2: Ah, as well as you can see.
1: And the information now, Basis here.
2: Fantastic.
1: And then I say,
2: nice.
1: You know, almost a member, remember how the echo so.
2: Oh, fine.
1: And you all recorded. They do it each
2: yeah, because talent you claim money for John. I was set still now.
1: Anything, you know, Sam is here. Ain't he a summer? Rita Kay, and I say, Mamma, send on another record. And I'm your doom.
2: So, Berman, I feel drought to a crowd. What he has seen. Say, it's who John on my day. Who created
1: Mamma, tell my day now, Mr. Pastor, Mama Fina. My general manager and wife, my friend, Mama, Very soon, before December, he be na Monica for Joe and Ebim Ningina. So, yet, fantastic.
2: Rita and Bomb, who dear consumer, only
1: be a whole dollar crab on Gonza, sir. Only dear, baby.
2: Tisun so say, by movie pass, who means can remind Japan, dear Vincida.
1: Bois,
2: son, or no candy.
1: Bois, Minister of Bois,
2: also a bois,
1: Minister of Bois,
2: but what you choose, and so as
1: well, but you tell me on the car. But if you want to be your mom, but you do radio, you should be near there. If you need, but if you be about 5 years, 2 years, be 3 years, 4 years, be a then don't can't can't can't can't can't
2: can't
1: can't can't
2: can't can't can't can't can't can't can't can't can't can't can't
1: can't can't can't can't can't can't can't can't can't can't
2: can't can't can't can't can't can't can't can't can't can't can't can't can't can't And this kind of boy is a new draw. Where they are, who says Castle their
1: crowd? I know the story about the sales of vampires as a castle toy. I'm going to see a movement.
2: So tiny point, the news is a scar.
1: I've been here, I've been my house with me. Tell us a bit, for
2: example, so I tell you.
1: Ah, Kodama to me, and I had a Kodia.
2: Tell me, Kodia, and a bass and confusion said the Espons and Kakaka.
1: Do you want to buy some money in your sponsors? When you tell Kodia and he said, Chiano Muni, Jim Gigi, Yahweh, I take care of you.
2: Say some could do it to the Anna Muslim Buona, your more front liners over, and some back liners over. To sometimes, who's with you, but this could be a man,
1: the bigger quiz or two casting man. Who no one is smart and one is
2: not soon from the donor canon.
1: Oh,
2: said this a side hustle.
1: Uncle Jimmy
2: is a bigger quiz, he casts and no one is can move in you.
1: You finish the man in your being to be a dean to know, but you quite a could you be car.
2: Don't
1: you want to turn one on a tip? Best. Dan se o ha
2: tondo o kana
1: o se bia wo ne dia kwesi be yesa bi kro chama ma mi kan ku twa o nye tu ni na unya eno wa fa di na na se
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2: Yeah.
1: Okay, let's use some trouble now. Maybe from Susu. Papa, the credit is also to ground track the money in the Mutia Lufa.
2: And so you can't move for the answer, Destiny Wilson soon cradier.
1: The make what I say. What will find that now you're not creating the command on your day?
2: Then
1: you're going to be a sim crunch, but it's a mola. Crash to be a man in the eye. So, at Woodin Moon, a while make use of Udina, and Majan can say maybe some of what is coming up with you.
2: See, and then I feel all make references to call for our money scar.
1: A bit, no. And the time now, we are in a beating. And it's your first or as me and also presumes and go for be at the dinty or my discredit on quite a bit. Somebody will move your trust and I'm just
2: looking at your cask.
1: It's what you mean, maybe I'm not in a tunnel. No business in your way.
2: Tis as also soon to come and retro one to Nayashe, okay, I said,
1: Ghana, they are brand to be in the scalp with this kid. Your grandpa will be 80 years and the billions of cars in the investment of
2: me. Basketball for Plincy. Young guy. You met what and I'm bad here.
1: What I say?
2: And come over here. Ghana, I'm quite a now you cook food with you. You're incredible. What I said, there has been calls to say, you're banning TikTok. Christina Wuni, that has been on the campaign for some time. The Biana President Mahama, on your own banning TikTok another day. Now, finally, President Akasa. Which you say TikTok never banned. Other countries cross air how we smile and regret TikTok. You can name a course of TikTok. I know she, but and also, no, and I said, you say, in general, Beyonce, the end of the opana.
1: And also, I am what? Say, no, yes, some judge, man.
2: One can't want some idea.
1: Say, you
2: say, you see, no, all say, in a gloom, but ultimately, no, any president, anything, dear more, now, so quite a common president, to know who begins as president, or new media for another day. A committee,
1: okay.
2: No more, Cassa. To choose, say the no more day, and share,
1: okay.
2: Almost some discussion, Cassa. No quiet for some time, I regret it. TikTok,
1: okay. TV, and the other one, the other one,
2: and what you say, if you go can arrest you, can you know, but the arrest will be an edition
1: because me, it's a restriction. Be busted, say a beer loofah, a beer. Is it be a omitting my winner caviar TikTok or a block could be a half an hour download. So when you download the Nicola use Ghana card, purchase a picture new will be on for me to be up here on it. A bit of my crank to one under 17 for no mono and I do crime and create TikTok.
2: Don't can I point
1: it out? It will without Ghana card and it's like ultimate enter.
2: And the app wa so far no open so register the easiest. And the TikTok
0: to me
2: TikTok
0: different numbers.
1: And see, how many boys Ghana card in home for swa? And now the boy, we do we now what scanning here? They also who age you know when you to bet my baby. And the crown some kind of a new mobile brand we bet my block you.
2: Katab mumbira neng kubira kwa enre verify baby.
1: It's a bit of a cause. I prefer your mic sir. O kasana F R D M da. What program di amano? So just take now F where the beer and my dad.
2: Now the Facebook is running. Where's Buha? I saw there.
1: What's that? I said, oh, I was sanctuary. No, we didn't maybe to I said, we didn't maybe to two. Honey, I did done it, done it. Miss, oh, you were killed. The name blood. The name is Anna. My name is Facebook. We are high. Suicide. No, I'm a block your car. It's not Facebook. Who posted video there? Bloody a year.
2: Now,
1: my year. Now,
2: Miss Bell.
1: Make
2: the biggest mistake pa and so when you film. I said woman
1: Miss Bell.
2: No not for quite MPP for no more support no will be any judge my Miss Bell on the cafe day in a yes I interview.
1: Now
2: I'm not for MPP for and committing crab one will be a source in Dama.
1: Said you could to say now then Kunya DC yes and Missy. I'm for a bank away.
2: Do you want to say Oyaria
1: Ibrahim Muhammad the Quab?
2: Lodina, a kind of Ibrahim Muhammad the Quab, which requires any kidney surgery, the man. To Miss Biasudo, the biggest mistake back upon so called Ronnie and DC. When you're free, I said, Mina,
1: because no name is me.
2: Oh, no, dear, there was no point where I can't say MPP. Once you open no, but yes, oh, yeah, and DC no. Once Mekai, my mom for a coffer, a genie, as in the trim. As that actress, no, so a real free food name, but a coffer, a genie be, would be a restaurant to be.
1: I'm
2: moving. I'm moving. I'm moving. I'm moving. I'm moving. I'm moving. I'm moving. I'm moving. I'm moving. I'm moving. I'm moving. I'm moving. I'm moving. I'm moving. I'm moving. I'm moving. I'm moving. I'm moving. I'm moving. I'm moving. I'm moving. I'm moving. I'm moving. I'm moving. I'm moving. I'm moving. I'm moving. I'm moving. I'm moving. I'm moving. I'm moving. I'm moving. I'm moving. I'm moving. I'm moving. I'm moving. I'm moving. I'm moving. I'm moving. I'm moving. I'm moving. I'm moving. I'm moving. I'm moving. I'm moving. I'm moving. Programs are almost on freno. There's an MVP shows on Timuko, and this shows as well. We need invitation.
1: Okay,
2: there'll be a name about what Adrian had at Togo. The Miss Bernard represents Pana on the Kafu de Kwe interview.
1: Oh,
2: not go on.
1: Then, inti, I saw Miss Bernard can say a foot with the man and say be aware influence the Bianas or celebrity or so true for political parties in one.
2: Yeah, if you sack around the cars, not for us. Once you
1: did that, my ground,
2: some of them,
1: especially when they be a bind the baby, they may be cool. You know, it be on the back on the walking. Okay, now the man out is the room cranky.
2: The empress say, my ground say, or no part of politics, dear. Oh, Johnny Bitter, there be na Ghana vs Patapa oho onkonu ku fichado tibi ana top artist open unye ready dia
1: well about I don't know
2: Isofia
1: and also obi oho nso ahun na or any production anti ebi ko be releasing the songs bi nto mbese bia o odu ba be na wako release u de na be din de na nka
2: na mu na ye busy or for sudden
1: but I feel so obi a o friend for collab
2: fine
1: but the boat man I say like those sit here no onu oba ku si cry diko yeah the oyo opinion
2: for the now yeah you more cuz one one
1: yes how many was yeah for pa opinion for the man obi a anti me him be work out because so could the future no the which market that contest the landlord but akwa landlord but say it's obey rap holiday and any ampere
2: I know say another issue
1: that's another issue
2: so so be I busy or officer
1: sometimes the timing no here because say the boys no move school
2: because the boy
1: boy say the tenant normal manager for the scarager till na obo kid no ko you kill ko show I say I quick smoke obo ko you so into obie yes hard you need to no, no, dear.
2: Chance with your mind to prepare for this.
1: Yes.
2: So, yes,
1: I know when my council levels near that from the coast to the Kutra put that you could chop and so on. It's all that time in here.
2: Yes, I'll support the power. I'll move more. We'll be more.
1: I better pass it.
2: Oh, some of the way, ready all the time.
1: That be a kind of adeno person. You better pala.
2: And I mean, come into Ghana for the man.
1: Come into
2: this. Maybe at the opener, it's bizarre. Squad of
1: people now on the line. Say,
2: bless me. Well done for cables.
1: Chuchu.
2: Oh, you're busy.
1: Hey, Bia. Type of a new person. Any new person or F. One in the end. Is it a tapan in your bliss?
2: Which must sound worse, Nikaka? Say, Bia, when you're

0: Hala back, y'all.
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0: Flocky Stone.
1: I love baggy, y'all.
0: Flocky Stone in the building. Flo, my simple second verse. No? Flo, anyway, about how many years today?
1: Anyway, what is it? I can't say 2 years or 3 years now. Where are you 20 years old?
0: Not yet 20 years. Wow.
1: Yeah, I can't believe you said, because
0: One gallon,
1: yeah. One gallon,
0: 2006. Okay.
1: Simple. It's between
0: 2005, 2006. Meanwhile, underground over 10 years. Wow. Yeah, before we had our first, we were
1: underground over 10 years. Over 10 years. Okay, nice one. Obi, because the man, we're underground over 10 years. Satan,
0: I'll blast off a hit.
1: Exactly.
0: Satan,
1: I'm your friend. Whiskey.
0: Okay.
1: Any
0: better name?
1: Achamima. Any better name? Gold Coast.
0: Hey!
1: Gold Coast time, man. Gold Coast time, then you really see your first major song that you teach and a film.
0: Okay.
1: And then in 2003.
0: Mm-hmm.
1: Then you about how many years ago? Maybe 22 years ago.
0: Mm-hmm.
1: If you tell Mr. Ruta, and Nana Chen, and then the name is the first major banger, but that time, no. We are afraid Gold Coast.
0: Gold Coast.
1: See, now, confirm you say, like,
0: Mm.
1: If you did 1 gallon, no, and you're in the brothers.
0: Okay. all the hate after hate after hate, brothers, and I'm the aba later on because of a counter situation, it in a cool kakra. And after I'm solo, usolo no, I want to be the church here, I'm going to go low near the boy. Flow Kingston, fast forward, and walk up in London as you say, Oti Abrochie. Before, sir, maybe someone else question, maybe Mr. Arena, if you are a seminar for your dean command for so. What Ghana now, Kwa Abrochie, you know, as a musician, what Ghana be able to show be and what hatch now, what they tell one name, what by saying, oh, Ghana, oh, Abrochie, Wookie. Ako ware, wako wo. Ghana, any abuchi, the difference is a challenge, you need to say.
1: In terms of music, yeah. So, unga kina abuchi na, enyo mtu ni, na wani nije kini, tusemi ya.
0: Wow.
1: I'm not going to be able to do it. So when we bounce, you know, music in the crowd, what they actually, not forget, I could have listened.
0: Okay, if that is the case, yeah, and then I'm out with the ultimate genomes are.
1: Yeah, we made, you know, I feel like I am a calling to do the music. And I made to say, you know, finding out other ways of making money.
0: Okay.
1: Other than doing the unusual way, such as, I'm running one or two shops or internet. Low key. Let me say, I'm running. Funny thing, me other schemes. And funny thing, they bought events to have back to back weddings. Back to back. And that happened. Me took power for 1 year. Like I have different ways of making money.
0: Okay.
1: Yes. It's currently crash. Balancing the clothing line. I tried on royalstees.com.
0: Royalstees.
1: Before I launch it, you know. You clothing the line for about the factor. You need to know about the factor.
0: Royalstees, you know. I heard you.
1: So, yes, well, it's my own
0: personal. Because we saw Kiddy Show, Kiddy Show, no, we didn't have the call, you know.
1: Yeah.
0: Very, very nice.
1: Yeah, almost said, made all my life in the career, you what I wanted to do was push my city, Osekrum, to the world.
0: Yes, yes, yes, yes.
1: And push Ghana to the world. Me, yeah. I had a conversation from day one. And you listen, this is the corner. Open China, Kafi, Kumasi, and our host, you know, say, and Muda, then. That's why I'm not quite. That's why you say, Kum in the very day.
0: Yes, sir. If you
1: it is because it was our calling, me say I'm calling. It, you know, I decided to do a clothing liner. Obi Okuma, and also which is Abuchi, and also which is Ghana. But sure, like the clothing liner, the quality, and a world class quality. But
0: I'm from Ghana. Trying to be a cost for her, your investigations can cranny and you. And it's a crown, a man, they force anybody in come. For now, I have to say, at least be what you do in Ghana be a balance and a UK. I'll be sure.
1: Oh,
0: what that be on so? And
1: yeah,
0: who could show you so? Who still show you? Who will be on so? But because simple, I can't. I can't bear 3 years, not 20 years. But Gen Z, yeah, by your boss, simple cry. I'm going to know back to back, word to word. And then after a month,
1: Exactly. So, because of those songs that I hear,
0: okay.
1: So, I cry. I want to. I've been saying, and I say, I want to Ghana, and now for me, and now why?
0: Okay.
1: And my intimate to me. You get what I mean? Maybe I won't see me come for a long time. But if you're going to be a seller, if that DJ that is all dropping songs back to back. I feel like the type of legacy that you be through the music, you know. That's the reason why Gen Z is also why they still vibe with us anywhere we go.
0: Okay, apart from say only one, Obi Anumu Tuniadena. I think say personality is so kind, The likes of Cookie Flake, Cookie Smoke, only Star Squad now.
1: Yeah. You only talk my idea. What would you mind to the set? Oh, I would demand to now. So, which is the most common to me? I'm a supporting family, I would say.
0: What I say?
1: Because the. I don't have a union on my back. Satire, mono. No, we are commercial. We are sitting down.
0: Okay.
1: So for so many years, there's a blocking stone. We still have a hold. We hold it. Sitting down.
0: Okay.
1: But Kubeka, all right, I started to rise.
0: Mm-hmm.
1: I rise here and I'm going to sit down. The other soldiers, I'm going to stand by which one is sitting down. Okay. We can say.
0: Flo, yeah, that's the same for now. Christmas about this year will be back before and Christmas.
1: Christmas, at the same time, the concert London.
0: Okay.
1: 27th, we have not set the Arsenal team.
0: Okay.
1: Am I set time in our way to
0: be able to wear
1: it? A bit to me, yeah. If it's not a job, it will be Christmas.
0: All right.
1: But then, yes, I'll be
0: Okay. All right. Nice one. Hala Pacquiao.
1: I love that.

0: Floki is still out to the camera. Nedin, come on. It's a kind of local UK and as a Londoner. One of the artists is Obi Ebosu, Obi official or so. So those guys have a great song, so yeah, you know. And you remember in action, so still an old boy, or club, or party, as we drop here. Simple, don't do a wedding, be one more doing as a wedding, the crowd, and wedding party, be another piano. Ninja on the cobra, don't do a guru, so blow your mind. Just a ninja, you know, ninja, and just say, oh, up and coming artist, yeah, you ma, be ever greener. Be a tibia, a bit massing along. Now, a check crowd 10 years, 20 years, cranny, it's here. Slanona, a jano, a womb. Yes,
1: a video.
0: Come off, look around, and I don't
1: know. I can't know. I can say veterans free,
0: yeah,
1: under them for you. Who have bear trophies from releasing,
0: releasing by the back of
1: the
0: day. Much in the day, they wanna
1: see Stiam and Quadra Bill Bushu.
0: Ah,
1: no, yeah, now you're waiting.
0: You're waiting. The beer, the beer,
1: we artists are now. I consider Sadi Mono. We are more than watch it. It'd be another to my inspiration to write new songs.
0: What I said,
1: the old now time my head's not banana to create correct songs.
0: No, why you want to go?
1: Why you go?
0: Look, look,
1: grace in the film so an aston.
0: Name a costume,
1: you did it.
0: And
1: you
0: know, look, what's it? Any acaba?
2: Yeah, me,
0: maybe you have a cordial.
2: Uncle Pondo,
0: nice one, nice one, nice one. No, we let's kaka. Yeah, I mean, you saw to me 88 bits now.
2: Why
0: you're the main topic in the bar. Now, why last year, you know, my Ibiana and Oshi. That I tell you to the bar, and then I move wrong kaka, then I pass off for kaka. Musha, the name of Reho, in an empire man.
1: Name can you say stroke, dear? A dear Bakua.
0: But the Abia, a Johnny Dibia, and answer situation be your
1: body. You're spiritual now. Sitting to my own.
0: But
1: there's a notion.
0: I did be ideas. You should have about money. I did.
1: Timosha, then who did an answer? Huh? Who did for Earth?
0: You say, Mosha, the Tinsen, the Nigeria, or is he wise?

0: President His Excellency John Dorani Mahama se betimi regulate no ene gina ne regulate ni wa yesa signal na send e kono e be hadwene pa e no di bi e fi se normal budi una crowd a friend you can did attend na na budi di
1: okay
0: at least if there's going to be no regulation be na e be sire St George in the communication ministry hono no mon try anu mutime de Emily with TikTok so now be behind the M1 team.
1: Alifa, for two weeks also, I'm calling.
2: Sorry, phone delay. No, so we are here.
1: When you're your foot to the man, my mother, you're costing a little.
0: So, I'm going to be there.
1: Samba
0: is TV.
1: You're careful. Fridge.
0: Free because on tato.
1: But yeah, so far. A demo could not set.
0: What you say?
1: Set up TV. TV.
0: And then my mama tossed Samba.
1: Especially by DSTV.
0: No, ha. So we say that. So on a hard, I know because I know we should know stock is hard.
1: But over what to kunya set a gun dem dia. TV be a 15 inches bro. Quality DS TV.
0: Sam acha 2:30 PM. What gani?
1: So kwa
0: 10.
1: Anopa
0: 10.
1: Okay.
0: 10 in the few for the cop.
1: Okay.
0: Nobody didn't care. Can I push you? 2:30 or 3.
1: Okay.
0: What can I not call?
1: And now,
0: Debbie. I'm gonna buy 5 minutes with Jamie. I said, what to? Because Ben will be on your high dam or banana. What did Kini back or bow on crack?
1: On crack.
0: We want to pee on.
1: Cock fast.
0: I'm going to go on a crack up in Tenny. Obana say, I lock. We get to
1: know. It's you know, Salomon Ken. I'm not in this. There's a woman because you're not. Minister now, if you said the minister be a president.

0: kubi anasi kwa
1: wow sio minister wa sending 10,000 you send 5,000 and across all program in kujano
0: no city say one be ya bibisa na yemshishie
1: e ba na alufa e yoba o se e ma no be yoba yonyo so o but bisi minister o bisi beti ma convince obi ama na yede nuka sana koye
0: 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pan tem so me hani pa o ka de kura unto me convince
1: say me man trust him man
0: yes o mo trust him o na sometimes o trust be bre so a it could be a baby bunny and he would be
1: only trust
0: the baby trust you were I don't trust any work my trust you are doing trust any work my trust akuma trust no do udu hun nyina be rem tie no san any pano e ye bibia na afi atone sem keka bet I don't trust no udu wa adwene ne ko akuma ne nka ho na ne asɛ wo twi asɛ wo
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1: fi tro
0: no eh me mi de ni nie no ha na die agasa me ne ba ye tie no I know so far could be in a bush and eat
1: okay.
0: And I did be in an old cassa and so the one I'm saying, bear with you. Last week he said he was in a mistake. Do you know my program? Yes, so a
1: pass
0: for a bonus one when I'm 20.
1: But Mr. Missing, when he said, a man who don't peer pressure.
0: I'm preparing or they call
1: a peer pressure because of Sabian Pierce and Nobian and now for any idea. Do hwe do mo ye no no so ko ibi
0: hwe se ba wa wa ye bi ana
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0: ma wa no
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1: 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Me missing many 2 days ago, missing the game in answer. 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Just that. 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I remember what must say. 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Instead of being so friends, and come be also the dinner. 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
1: electronic connect
0: yes na connect bluetooth is ready to pay again the bill then there yeah na connect all of a sudden automatically
1: very sure
0: yeah eti aya yen hwe nipa yen hwe na na nipa all ben ye no yen hwe ni
1: wow
0: e very very important
1: it's very, very important
0: it to me ma sadi no
1: tell us anti fun bisa che wanam for us
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0: sir. This is what I'm kind of making. This is what I'm the biggest mistake of all your life from going away.
2: Maybe you need to say, no question. Yeah, I can't do a organ. I can't say. So, if you don't MPP, if you can't do a bunch of things, I'll be out. I'm going to show you, and I'm going to but one of NDC, you say affecting probably to say a Bemaya, a young frontier, no Kamuji.
0: Joko to
2: home,
0: Mr. Beautiful.
2: Beautiful. 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
0: quick.
2: Eya Libya fine will be our party so when this year keep you keep you na ye dey what so ye.
0: Okay.
2: So that I don't think what so say Libya MPP Libya can be in to so for can e be you ask and
0: we so
2: na so we MPP Libya o ye en ko so.
0: Okay.
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0: All right.
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0: Okay, okay. Nice one. I for last call and I for birthday. Kwame, I see the mama birthday. Why? Now you are near here and I'm a day. Me and my godfather don't go to the next one. So now for any echo. Hello, last caller.
4: What you do?
0: Yes, sir.
4: Yeah, me and
0: Ivan, me can't see my crew. Ivan, my crew, me
4: and
0: my crew, me and my crew.
4: And the other way can't find me. Social media. happy birthday, gonna see you. Royal Nana Yao, Nana, and your birthday, and go on Shawati, Omadi Abian Kosofi, Wadia Wadding, my superstar, Honey Fresh, or Precise FM, or say, or do you pan, the Luako must be here for the year 2026, Yanko Pong, and the Maudini Cranty, we are the Shikron Kron, Royal Nana Yao, Nana, Namikoswana, we shall, na Yanko, Mammy, Tia, Madina, Major Baku. 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And he say Evans, you know, I so far can say move you when you know. That's why I did Frankie about to us, man.
5: Mr. MC, I don't want the fashion designer, the wedding, eh, watching.
4: Okay.
5: Why engagement nanra?
4: Why nanra?
5: Until watch na na wedding
4: night. Wedding night, sir.
5: Until onen hukan ye for dinner.
4: And so. That's what we need to plan there.
5: We need to plan.
4: And they turn me plata. I don't best about wedding.
5: Fashion designers.
4: For so be a plan na di to go.
5: Amazing. Mentally do one plan.
4: Damn
5: na. One man obey the only how. They say that call huma bogeng no abeka ho.
4: I come on soon free.
5: Amazing. Damn it.
4: Who tia come musa boys?
5: Who tia sa?
4: Obey the tia crowd in the car. Where the abe tia? Nebwa.
5: Amazing.
4: Someone on my way.
5: Into watch na House of Problems International. Oh, tafa him bunum. 8 o'clock.
4: Okay.
5: Correct time party. You must say.
4: Okay.
5: Uti na sa woye fashion designer and kwa ubia odo fashion biar. Ode brauke ke ne pe fashion ideas ne fako. Uba honsua, ubi nya lot of fashion zane sabu tu maede, enu maye juma.
4: Alright, alright.
5: Ti, encha ke sepa nkoma.
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6: Mese wachi ya minu ya bema ba, kupe nano di ni bede, mere shino.
4: Oh, wefa ni say?
6: Cereal, afro cereal, osapa.
4: Wow, wifa?
6: Owa tech,
4: oh, university. 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Yeah. Oh, da kuya fa nube nchen interview.
6: Mpacho.
4: So, so, dancer.
6: Awe.
4: So, oka industry no. Sonia, Mrs. Sonia, Bam, and Nama DJ 70 Bass, on Marano, our Italy. And see, Tia, Machacho, I hope, say, only we say, Nina, Munina, Mohoe, and Tim said, the Enche, Brunei, or Baby Pimina, Fia, and Nima. So, Ma, do one, my dear Mr. Wa, not the Mama, they are sending me. We are sending to Quebia, and Penny Vogra, say, Sabuan, Quah, Ere, Nima, a

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0: KK and Paluta King, Utia DJ Frankies. Ouch! Dance all comic, more down tonic, Ose Chrome Prophet. Anointing, Kumaha, no further much out, Black the Mabla, Mana Champion, then what? Sia Luini, I'm listening to Kasahale. Yo, what's up, Oriasia? Shomek and Paluta, aka Kim Paluta King. You are listening to Kasahari Movement, Oriasia. Ouch!
1: Elevation way, the money way, Sikanyoko Kunyoko Flick, ni DJ Frankies, ni Tieno. Pow! Yeah man, Sikanyoko Kunyoko Flick, ni Elevation way, the money way. It's all about Kasahari Movement, Saturday, via Link Up.

0: Brain Pod. Yeah, well, yeah,
1: damn. Is a province. So I cry Sunday to Monday, cause there ain't no role models. There ain't no true leaders left.
0: And she Ryan fan. 104.5. Yeah, well, yeah,
2: success music. Ice. 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
0: And she Ryan fan.

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1: Too bad, back to Boston. Oh, we got my dinner to location. 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
0: Me the beatbox, see me, see me walk close.
1: I'm a 6'9", but I like that brother. What you really know about the midnight brother?
0: That's right, JJ. Saturday, we are somebody. We are taxi driver now. Who tell me patch up here? We are truck driver. Who tell me be?
2: Just my
0: time. Who are you, mom? Now who tell me be? That's right. That's right. That's right. What's in here?
2: Oh,

0: pop him king. Yeah, Jebra. Now face no see a king near the barrier. Yeah.
1: Number one.
0: Me pacho baby, I'll be. I face to come over, say about to come over.
2: Mr. Samarico,
0: it's a to come over. Baby, be fancy, Miss Mu.
2: I'm going to be brother, I'm going to be a new shape. She don't want to give it up to no one. I said, forget to what Munali was still hate. But I like it's too late.
0: And the one take us already on us. Famous is in the building. Famous is in the building. Famous. Famous. Famous. Famous is safe from 40.
2: Would you wanna eat, my dear? I just wanna do it.
0: And then Miss Wendy, cause I heard you as well.
2: My dear, and then she be giving me the look like, yeah. El, Chapo, Tony Montana.
0: That's right.
2: My dear, Missy, come and come and one gun.
0: That's right.
2: Chapo, my dear, my bandana.
0: But before I said, Miss Wendy, me never say, dear, was me be a microphone, me be a tune.
2: So my camera, the rapper.
0: Now, if I want rap, I'm a chef.
2: What the good is?
0: I was me be a line to no rap, I'm a chef.
2: Taba, that was a man, I'm a two.
0: I'm intimate here for Papa Binka. I'm intimate here for Papa Binka. That's right. 432 7835 81. It's a nice one.

0: Famous, famous.
1: Big old freak. What the she so sweet.
0: Tell me, baby, free boko.
2: She don't.
0: Yeah.
1: I don't sleep.
0: Let your mama so come with your own move. Come with your own. She never tell me your woman. And I bet you say come your woman. Yeah, who free fun about it?
2: I'm free a cropon.
0: A cropon.
2: Yep.
0: And who rapier cropon?
2: Yep.
0: A cropon tabi.
2: Yeah, yeah.
0: Yeah, Charlie, mama, big shout, mama, big shout.
2: Oh, Charlie. We'll be here, we'll be here. We'll be here.
0: That's right.
2: And then.

0: Good evening. 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Was it baby? DJ Frankie. Forget the woman I was doing.
1: Ah, and IGP.
0: DJ Frankie.

0: Yo, yo, yo.
1: IGP! IGP!
2: DJ Frankie, huh?
1: Ah! IGP!
2: Huh?
1: IGP, na bibi aboko!
2: Nyamiadmo, na onse!
1: Yeah, nyamiadmo, nyamiadmo, ne onpai, bo mi huye!
2: Yeah, then
1: you have to get an elephant. Oh, any tea, I see job for me, Shami Dan
2: Chame,
1: what?
2: Oh, any tea? Yeah. Hey,
1: I saw now, IGP!
2: And the DJ Frankie in the building.
1: IG Pube Kunana.
2: And then the mean Trinity.
0: Yo.
1: Okay, IG Pitunka say aba. IG Pitunka mobi say aba. Tunka mobi say aba.
2: Yo. If you for a muna Morgana. I'm ready to do some of my fight for by a Kasahari. DJ Frankie at Nasio will be a BMO. And one man of the world will see the bit here, DJ Frankie. Such a deal to Bemonia, Obama, a passy, or a monster, or whatever hope. I entertainment here, a more depan Kasahari, a more day. And a do Kasahari, dear. Oh, the ambassador of the hospital in the city of Moore. I am one at Matthew. I am DJ Frankie. What is your more? What is your one DJ Frankie? Damn, oh, the ambassador is here, DJ Frankie. What if I would have the little 104.5? DJ Frankie.
1: Yo. IGP, what's this show need in this, eh?
2: This is show need in the Kasahari.
1: IGP, me, what's this show need in this, eh?
2: This is show need in the Kasahari.
1: IGP, what can you work?
2: This girl, Frank. On the Edu Saturday, dear. What's the rapper? No, DJ Frank is sure, so. So person need the pounds for black DJ Frankie. So person need to get our upper high pounds for AMY DJ Frankie. I will pay for that FM 104.5. Then for me at transit here,
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0: Good evening. Yes, sir, good evening.
1: Good evening, I tell you.
0: Me patch one I'm in the next year.
1: Yes.
0: Daniel, you're the free fan. Moro market.
1: Yes.
0: Yeah, Moro market for one year. Oh, confirm is any line in here, any line in here. 0322083581. 0322083582. 0322083583. Yeah.

0: Yes, good evening.
1: Opening
0: case, I'm away and I me pa try the home for one.
1: Now you mean me and me, my girlfriend, me girl, and me kid now chida.
0: I'm a friend. Yati, yati. Yeah, bye bye. Yeah, that's it, bye.

0: Yes, I'm a patch of radio.
1: Just my time.
2: I'm going to go to the house.
0: Oh, my God.

0: That's right, that's right. Emmanuel, how are you?
1: Oh,
0: I'm here.
1: Especially, my mom, I'm here. I'm here. I'm here. I'm here.
2: We basically be at the beer, Jimmy. You know, it's my money. Be a big check. Bumbele, bumbele, bumbele, bumbele, bumbele, bumbele.
0: It's a good evening. Bumbele.
3: DJ Frankie.
0: Yes, sir.
3: Bumbele. DJ Frankie.
0: Yes, sir.
3: Police. Bumbele. Bumbele.
2: I got a Navy and
3: the other. I got
0: a Olu! Olu!
3: Olu!
0: Olu! Olu! Olu! Olu! Olu!
3: Olu! Olu!
0: Olu!
3: Olu! Olu! Olu! Olu! Olu!
0: Olu! Olu! Olu! Olu! Olu! Olu! Olu! Olu! Olu! Olu! Olu!
3: Olu! Olu! Olu! Olu! Olu! DJ Frankie, I'm from Atlanta. Zaza, Zaza, Zaza. And you know me, DJ Frankie, you know me. You see, it's from Friday. DJ Frankie, Atlanta. You know me, come on, come on, come on. DJ Frankie, I'm from Atlanta. It's Friday. It's Friday. Yeah, yeah, yeah. Yeah, yeah, yeah. Zaza, Zaza, Zaza, Zaza, Zaza. And DJ Frankie, no trouble.
0: Olu! Olu! Na Olu kaza FIFA.
3: New road.
0: Okay. Olu tunkamobi say abatunkamobi.
3: Ah

0: sir. Good evening. Amen.
1: Amen.
0: Amen. Amen. Amen. Amen. Amen. Amen. Amen. Amen.
1: Amen. Amen. Amen. Amen. Amen.
0: Amen. Amen. I tell you what, when it's here, Yabama Santiman Yabama, my Ghana. When it's here, yes, assume that's right, Midasi.
1: When you
0: have few
1: 1.5
0: Midasi, that's right, Midasi. Midasi,
2: Abi. Me a Lambo, me a Maybach, me a two big house in Bebe. Dream plenty, cause I go empty. Boy, I need to fucking get a can stay back. Two bebe, back to Bozin. 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

0: Yes, sir. 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
0: That's right.
1: And a prayer river, a man in your house, that's an amateur craft. And your ma, don't pass it. Continue up from any house, so much you. That was it. 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
0: Everybody, now they could have been to act for me.
1: That's right.
0: But if you are not, guess it's been a laugh at it. Oh,
1: yo!
0: Na mami bi do do program ti ni na escape fun mi kakra.
1: Yeah, I omo ma bad pass.
0: Yeah.
1: Omo ma bad pass ma mami bi.
0: O se omo ma bad pass no. 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
1: Ah, I ajo am se su ta je ti ase honu no. 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Mami ni de wa bottom.
0: Just say. This year no me sha rap for the man no.
1: That's right.
0: Enu December no. Me church dey bi wo o show no so.
1: That's right. Yeah. What can no?
0: I'm a kid. Oh, this is him. For the dear. I'm not danchei.
1: That's right.
0: I don't mind ba ku no buy no danchei.
1: Yeah, it's it get as
0: me. Me pem ye nu bi aka ho.
1: Okay.
0: Na ya ye competition ya ka dia.
1: Okay. That's right.
0: But we need beer by the gas cooker. That's right. You will grow. Zero three two two zero eight three five eight two.

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1: Oh,
0: Mr. Michekopa. 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
0: 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That's right. It's famous. Afi de, momu hu de wo mbia what you say.
3: Okay.
0: Yeah, famous be na ene ne she wa say. Ye kasi famous woni hwan ya.
3: Ah, famous ye guy bia.
0: That's right.
3: Oh, rapper. Osaya singer.
0: Osaya singer.
3: Just say, oh, multi-talented guy, bia.
0: Wow.
3: Wow, Pierre has seen to be a
0: multi-talented.
3: Yep. Famous ES.
0: It's me be microphone to me.
3: Okay.
0: Ube kuna mami.
3: Matika.
0: Who did jabetu hasi?
3: Matika.
0: Fajatum. Eh? Fajanitum. Me multimedia, me papadia.
3: Okay.
0: Fatum.
3: Matika.
0: Fire service for Bakura Yasino. Fajanitum.
3: Matika.
0: What did you make on?
3: Matika.
0: No, Fajanitum, I'm a note to enter the
3: Okay.
0: Fajanitum.
3: Okay, Nana.
0: Okay, Mami Freestyle Kakanomu is a year famous Abba. 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A security man or honor modia. Ye the jet too has he. Ye the jet too has he. Famous. Talk to the mic and let go. Famous is in the building.
3: Bossu.
0: Let go. Famous. Let go.
3: Okay. Winnie Moody.
0: Little.
3: I shall see you on camera. Bunny giddy giddy.
0: Okay.
3: By a bechassia.
0: That's right.
3: Because of me, mommy, I can be in the
0: room. Oh, Kafra.
3: Yes. In the room. Maybe the car can wash him.
0: Okay. Come on, me, wash him.
3: Maybe the car can wash him.
0: Okay.
3: Na ne ho asem na o de me pese me kan me pese o de o de beat to mami
0: mate me fa beat to mo o
3: di
0: yeah mami mo beat we o mami mo beat we ne kunu mami
3: ya fe na kosi anya ko
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3: Charlie 14 February no free
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3: baby we be come here imagine say me person me hate nanka me party be so much say me nanso do na me baby eye nana na me baby eye
0: famous o mama me kwa mama mama me kwa my emotional o ma wo si eku mi sa zo na obi e wo ti yin susu woman I wo si eku ni makro
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0: maybe o bi ya ni beji
3: me making it proud
0: say ne ba no anya hwe o anya hwe yan fam ma no kura ano
3: yeah
0: Israel FM o bo ni din
3: yeah
0: edi rapi edi ka bi chire
3: yeah
0: famous
3: senior
0: o my emotional
3: yeah.
0: But yes still na ejinem
3: ejinem
0: still na ejinem
3: ejinem na drop people to mama drop people to for mama still na ejinem
5: critical level
0: famous in the beauty.
3: Bitch them.
5: That's right.
3: Wouldn't baby.
5: Okay.
3: Wouldn't baby.
5: Okay.
3: Wouldn't baby.
5: Touch the mic.
3: Wouldn't baby.
5: Wouldn't
3: baby.
5: Wouldn't
3: baby.
5: Wouldn't
3: baby. Wouldn't baby. Wouldn't baby. Wouldn't baby.
5: Wouldn't
3: baby. Wouldn't baby. Wouldn't baby. Wouldn't baby. Wouldn't baby. Wouldn't baby. Wouldn't baby. Wouldn't baby. Wouldn't baby. Wouldn't baby. Wouldn't baby.
5: Wouldn't baby. Wouldn't baby. Wouldn't baby. Wouldn't baby.
6: Wouldn't
3: baby. Wouldn't to my poor famous ES, I'm with your poor, let you know. Hey, day, and you're so full of your baby.
5: Okay,
3: my man, shall see. My man, shall see if you just break the camera. You know, you were fast, I'm a channel. Okay. Okay, yes, I'm quite a
5: good player. Come here, come here.
3: To my poor famous ES, I'm with your poor. Metiamo.
5: Famous,
3: I'm telling you. I'm telling you. I'm telling you. I'm telling you. I'm telling you. I'm telling you. I'm telling you. I'm telling you. I'm telling you. I'm telling you. I'm telling you. I'm telling you. I'm telling you. I'm telling you. I'm telling you. I'm telling you. I'm telling you. I'm telling you. I'm telling you. I'm telling you. I'm telling you. I'm telling you. I'm telling you. I'm telling you. I'm telling you. I'm telling you. I'm telling you. I'm telling you. I'm telling you. I'm telling you. I'm telling you. I'm telling you. I'm telling you. I'm telling you. I'm telling you. I'm telling you. I'm telling you. I'm telling you. I'm telling you. I'm telling you. I'm telling you. I'm telling you. I'm telling you. I'm telling you. I'm telling you. I'm telling you. I'm telling you. I'm telling you. I'm telling you. I'm telling you. I'm telling you. I'm telling you. I'm telling you. I'm telling you. I

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0: famous
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2: my new baby come
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2: when my mom famous yes I to see for
0: okay
2: you
0: just
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1: dia. 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Bia obi nyame. 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Obi a support me bia me dana se.
0: Okay.
1: Obi a support me bia me dana se.
0: Oh, Jale now say reflector.
1: Oh yes.
0: Yeah.
1: It's a reflector.
0: Yeah.
1: I wouldn't be
0: meteor.
1: I make can be no moose, I met a rap.
0: Okay, can be no moose.
1: Yeah, what's that? I'm crown.

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1: famous es famous
0: senior
1: reflector na eden enu subit ebe boom a be bia uko be bia reflector be bia na studio kra reflector
0: enye easy
1: enu so eden branding we dey enu so eden be do
0: dey ti am share reflector na say won say obi share reflector bi enu so we twuma
1: yeah
0: enti so who say me share reflector na unu say me we twuma
1: we twuma
0: me ni abre
1: na say we ni abre
0: yes
1: we so we twuma na ye dey ahia
0: be ma twuma na say we do beat to wa na ma rap it
1: that's right
0: we rap ni bia
1: that's right
0: no ma feel so na
1: so free to mamin bia chale mamin bia we ni mfama wo come on phone kabi bi david abi mamin bia ntum ma 03220 83582 03220 83582 03220 83582 1 mamin bia phone line

Me a Lambo, me a Maybach, me a two big house in Vegas. 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

0: Boss, we didn't even have a suffering. 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Famous one, say, then I be catch a famous.
1: Oh, famous.
0: I say,
1: let me
0: just thank you. We'll be team up.
1: Maybe
0: I just hope I saw any meeting come on.

0: I'm famous now. I can't person any din come. Okay, okay. Famous. I saw person any din come.
1: Oh, okay. Boss.
2: Yeah,
1: maybe I'm a corner so.
0: What can you? We don't see over the guests every day. Famous. 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
3: me. 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Me a two big house in Vegas. 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You know this woman.
0: Hello, good evening.
4: Good evening, Frankie.
0: This is Siva.
4: One show and number to train a baby and a bura. Intimate group of what I name.
0: Yeah.
4: And he always wanted him to say, Yametias, FDI being Nanini Yumuno, a bear come up. Yamen come for pa. Did you find it?
0: That's his shimmer.
4: Don't come, my mother.
0: Midazi.
4: Namisha.
0: Namisha was so far. That's his shimmer. Famous.
1: Senior.
0: Oh, dear. That's his shimmer. Catch you.
1: Yeah.
0: The fire juma. Oh, dear Juma's one of
1: yeah.
0: Fa o number ni tuja obi pese obo mo obi o de bebo wa o number ni ese
1: me number ni 054-055-99-86-86-212-254-055-99-86-86-212-212 and a TikTok so famous ES no one boy no reflect that
0: okay TikTok famous ES and
1: bebia
0: famous ES famous or famous in spellings in here will be our own spellings.
1: I remember the F English one now.
0: Okay, English one
1: now. Famous the, now the E and a S.
0: Okay, asoso.
1: Asoso.
0: Yeah. S as in say A B A Sako de S.
1: Yeah, yeah, S, S, S. Okay. Yeah. It's E and a S.
0: Okay, now E S. Okay, famous E S. And then your phone number is I B M S.
1: My number is 054-054-99-99-86-86-212-212 Yeah, man.
0: Charlie.
1: Senior.
0: I feel you know more than my alpha.
1: Okay.
0: Ebe Boao. Oh, a bright future.
1: Yeah.
0: We are very good. You better try and you better try and you have from DBS you better link you.
1: Okay.
0: Now if you want to bring home, what you say?
1: I'm going to go to the house.
0: Okay.
1: I'm going to go to the house.
0: Okay.
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0: massive support
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0: okay famous
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1: attack as I na na be dem dey chance ni tie ma me mood no
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12: My own compared to other countries, I'm well priced. Tell where we be country in the well price, no ever for man as a visa. No, you ain't compare the position of your country. Just one might advise it, extension officers. One more cup felt in us. Not say one best year will be a bit. Nah, one year, a cassa. 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
5: 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What does that you know who say? Why Trafford, I will as Antia Chimnoff about Trumpers, you know, so any two terms in here. Not just at one throw on Patamho call from any two in here, see a hint of Wendy Samanukuma, and you come across on which I must say. 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you know, couldn't be I in India when you don't cast your man when you didn't come out. Miss some of your two dry in ye.
14: My pastor, with whoever bought for you, say, as Antia Chimno for once, Yanyan Kabum, then you know, Candinine Miginachi, I'm a grassroots, no, S. Selecting Nipa Bahua, Omope, Nami Masson and San Adinachi, 118 branches of Tongua, as Antia Chimno for Betono. We did say, as Antia Chimno for Emma Missan Mandate, no. Bet me a part in album. Nama deal my loyalty. And Kabomone paper ye. Min Tong party no and my different candidates. Either independent candidate or any opponent. And see Michelle Asante Chimno 4%. The Yami Adum not on the 24th of next month. So only the chairman of our channel, Eshamia. Bet me a ginamina so. Nama ye Jumade, I'm a 2028. Get me a winning a city in the name of NDC.
5: Enti Penny, where Trafford Edema as Antia Chimno for Batron Pesuano so Solomon, a year Sawakin, and the other two years said, yeah, Trafford Dumano, a Debbie, she say, I want Trobio, Watrosa, two terms in the Enti Titan and Yakunyanum, and Wakako Pribi. Now, oh, yeah, and Ninyanuma, one night, Womoso, a quo, a year, a Kensianum. And so Kasa, yeah, we must and some more. And what the two
15: genie? Baba, much for green said the communication up for say, oh, yeah, partner, no, Ekania. So a bravo crowd born, say, Sonia, Untin, top partner. It's the yes, I'd known my partner, Yakonene. Now, the Tayura, Solomon, so I can see a sense in the vision of what Edna partner, a sumo, and now
16: you organizer. And I make common about organizer. But Thomas say, Asu, ehun se patena ehonum no again experience nim se ndc party delegates on be hwe madwuma din amaye emra amanyi party no ama na ma som party no ahonyanya ba mu no mo yi secretary a wo se efata ama party no aye nkunim die
17: we na make youth organizer or some that turn off ya ma party na ya kono me headmaster of a school oba me school mu a teachers, most of them are done in this school because of said the Ayaman Aya Fintin. I don't know about Twasso. I'm
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19: And see, we are other aspirants. Hey, and I say, Ebro Fititriti, and the team swap, Womoso, Echitaya, Womade Koma, a year or Solomon, and not your boy, yeah, what say, you know.
20: Adom 106.3 FM Super Weekend News, and Ademo Nunkum, and Akosia, high tension at Nejoma, Yedu Dadema, Dr. Shai, producer fantastic, Sanson Africani, what you are to a social media platform, Ninian, as we are more funny and what time, where are na ye kwense fufuro mu dia ye ntia kra ye mu na ye kopie wa awonwi
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1: I am my India who say, Elfie, I think so. Dream and come on, man. If you say, Hannah, the papa, if free, and see, you who say, I dream, dear, that's the power.
3: Yeah, the dynamic, and then she says, I have been forever. You can meet my head, imagine that you say, Doctor, I've been about you, I'm going to see.
1: So, my buyer, you're checking me, pressure, they're checking me, sugar, and no malaria. Now, and then the crank comes, you say, you should have me. Pressure now, Cosso.
20: Nyankama de hye ya one wo awu mensi mu Western North Region and omo de na se e ma lawyer Francis Apia.
5: Ahaya don 106.3 asempa 94.7 wa sentimentem we hyra na buso 104.5 kase fidi wa hanye dio no so we mamu niam no super weekend news. Memre de nmre de last one. Ye guso ye kenkan de ma se ya na ye kwansem fufuru mu e me pa cho Doctor, I quite well for the sale too long. Yee! And yeah, I was young chief. Na Ghana, and a year a Cote d'Ivoire. Wamua, and Rachia, Yanuamuko, and ye Afcom. But young Naya, Prisia, Bukobie, and Kofoitia, Groka, and Nimubedi, no, must say you're true. Must say you're true, ya. Tuning in a chia, we are Bert Minoka saying, Ghana, and a year a Cote d'Ivoire, bang. Akabomo enye eja eyemienu ya commission eya 37 newly constructed international eya boundary place eh pen for chiremu se jumedie we ba beboa pa ama enye aman mienu yahia so ehu bambo ne ho keke ho nom etumi agire na so pa na jumedie na se na major general Anthony Intim, I didn't say a tuga.
4: The terminus villa we commission today is therefore more than a physical structure. It is a visible expression of the determination of Ghana and Cote d'Ivoire to work together within the framework of international law to reaffirm our common boundary through dialogue, cooperation, consensus, and mutual respect.
18: Jim FM!
5: Enti Major General Anthony Intim. Ena yatini kaina oye ye ena executive aye secretary ema aye Cote d'Ivoire national aye boundary commission Dr. Dia Khalidia Konat wadu sun samwa wadu tu geni.
4: It is a statement on the collaborative effort between our two sovereign nations committed to peace, cooperation, respect for international law and the orderly management of their common boundary. That is, reaffirming the common boundary, our countries have demonstrated a remarkable commitment to the spirit of pan-Africanism that has characterized the continent from the days of the OAU to the present day.
5: Enti Dr. Konati ena watene nkano na Matthias Veltin wano eye German ambassador to Cote d'Ivoire wano so dia wade tu suniye.
4: And this is exactly the two reasons that were repeated several times already why we are supporting it. First of all, demarcation of the borders. That means we know who is responsible and we exclude conflicts around the borders. And this is the second and for me the more important even element of this support and this work of the Commission, that is to create and to reinforce the trans-border cooperation, the trans-border exchange, and bring together the people of the two countries.
5: Matthias Veltin, wano German ambassador, Emma Cote d'Ivoire, nene Rauti.
20: Yet one seminar so, as I do Juma, yet a Tigana, a Mebuno, Menu Cassay, a Mebu Bebre, Nenya, Yia, Uncle Manka say you a Munsan Juma, Nelson Famequania Sam, and here we see and with the best then will be 8 years, and as we share with social media, so now we're fishing, Miss Obesian San Juma, quite best no. to me and ya, and then Kofuatia suggests I went to Nahua and Akobosiana. Yan Fabosianso soon shared your massy, why a cramp, I wouldn't say war when sent to Minka. It's just our brown was a question be as a swahu. No, she is any panua. Naka credit about one, what me up wabwa no, what me yak when him, and semi a make up once a me. And where be and what penny quench left walk off by Emma Queen's Wicks and Bundles, and Mammy Rosemary from Poor Pobi Eka. Na what the atu just said, a member of Waka Suas said, the atu for Womatin, then there, his son said, will be a new branch of Wolf Rock Cry. 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
0: A message to the youth, unless you are lazy, if you say I am a mother of three, misho fie, misho husband, miko siyo mwok bawe bawe kwa wapa, miko fwa mufi school miye other rounds bebre. Earlier on, I'm in Sanko school. Me marketing. Me a degree in marketing. 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Me sure omuni na, and I did not come out from university like a normal pass. I came out as a best graduating student and a first class student because now me ready me person me achieve. 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I just say we are quadrifo. 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We school more. 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The training usani ya fixing me. 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We a man kofo. Ube be a saloon. And I say ube delivery. A man kofo ama. 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
6: 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It is also to promote fair competition. Yeah, even though yeah, yeah, competition, no, yeah, with any say yeah, yeah, back home, na yeah, to me networking. Yeah, aside football, no, volleyball, also, and other games, I also yeah, ludo, war, worry, cards, no, sana, man,
21: Enti openi bright botwe wono eye HR specialist ewa Labadi Beach Hotel ena atene kanom na eye Robert Sowa wano eye maintenance team waka members no wano so dia wadi tuga ena eni yenti ono zo
6: as part of 35th anniversary we organized the event to bring together our sister hotels so that we will know ourselves. In fact, the game that we are organizing here, we've done some before. I can quite remember Godi Tulip did that the time they were organizing their anniversary. They invited us. We went and took the cup from them. They didn't host a win. But even though they didn't host a win, we went and take the cup from them. By this time, we are doing host a win. We want to maintain the cup at our end. There's been some down, but we are not giving up. We are not giving up at all.
21: Enti pregnant in kan eye Robert Sowa wano eye member Emma maintenance team Labadi Beach Hotel anudisem ana utiye na manager enso edne de toaso Ebenezer Kumi
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20: Blackie, the person,
21: Kingsford Boache Iyadom so adi aba wo se Adom FM ni bra asina okay die you na na kusa so adi aba wo se eye koko akuafo life no wo se eno na yema ehia ye kane pa ono so dia wode eba eno no Williams J enso adi aba wo se Italy Modena ena mi wa me hwe mu nyakopo nsira mo pa akosua fa eye Facebook
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0: Adum 106.3 Asempa 94.7 Wasantimante mweni Yishirana Abusu Abusu 104.5 Kasa fidye su diya sedyo ni mna ye chemu Wahanya diyonu suwa memu niya mononi Yegna niya kabubu Wei eye super weekend news 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
5: 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Schools in country, name me name the way any name. In the curriculum, no, I'm why and now say a DNT name or Cassa Sabi.
4: Ah, well, dear, Aja, why are there? Oh, question. Because you're not school for no. You drew baby, I guess a crabby are your papa, and I'm on with it so.
5: And now, a share will be.
4: Oh, sure will be.
5: Yeah,
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4: me pass one
5: yeah eh Kumasi Obesis Kumasi University
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5: 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call in the better more on this one who be say students in this bar after all this no more akwanya bi ma students no
4: me fa show you and until na ye tompo travel and tour ya fa to ye ho so say near school for no e buma ye say juma we na ye man pain ni ye for ah omo chire omo ni suade hunu omo daache na ye soso ye fa mu de ye soso ye ye
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5: Okay,
4: yes, on the 28th of November,
5: which is next month, 28th, yeah,
4: no, November, yeah,
5: right.
4: Umubeko. And a program is also on the 30th October.
5: Right. It's a couple 2 days.
4: Busumi, a couple 1 month.
5: October 30th.
4: Yes. October ending.
5: And a mobile summit, no.
4: Me patch one.
5: That's October

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0: 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San kura ni na ye pese ye mu mu no susu nya ni da so say.
1: That be so pay some more scholarship. Elba.
0: Yes.
1: That's for omo mu ni edi da so.
0: Yes.
1: More
0: yes.
1: Scholarship. More.
0: Yes. Yes. Yes. Enti juma die no enti na ya fresh am panyimfo we ni say ye be ma nkura na nya da chi.
1: Right.
0: Ene nya say omu kwa chana no keke. Umu baby akesie school kesie wo Beijing umu kum.
1: Right.
0: Akwa kusunya niema bibrie wo honum.
1: Right. Practically, no. China for is ahead of all this. Yeah, okay. When it comes to HND, yeah, yeah. It's, you know, mu target group na koye doctors ana say debia na mu akofa side no. She mu target group pa omu betu kwa we ni honum.
0: Okay, normally it's across all the students now bit menya kwan ewumu no because niema nya ba akopɛ ne kusua
1: right
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1: e bi ni dey
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1: right
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1: me bebia o the far first year automobile a year el kan e no can we see a year boafo
0: sa pepe
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0: the second
1: the latest version
0: yes
1: right okay yeah that's it but this is students ni ba ko wa ha se am person ni de ko mo it say dem we yeah, as simple as 4.7. Most of you come out, I couldn't tell you. My person can be students in the back of my barber chance in a many in the combo one or two be now. You should say, Missy, a corner. Right, you try your barber.

0: 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So we are fully prepared when school resume for this program.
1: Okay, this program. So the name is Ayeka. You know, school school. You know, now when we need done, you say we dash it. We pursue this.
0: Okay, me for me personally, yeah, I want to be like Yura. Former Minister for Education, Educhum.
1: Educhum, right.
0: Yes.
1: And also in the school, how you are now?
0: There. You know, when you are in educational summit, be a war, King UST.
1: Right.
0: A man, he briefly, a far, a lifestyle from the infitias here, Abisim Pempen, so I would agree.
1: Right.
0: You know, when you are in Asia, a man, what to two young fool? He, a far, a disunyahu. No, me did say be boy.
1: Or no, the urban second time.
0: On the money, and
1: the rest, no, I almost so first time we meet you, maybe to your money. Okay, maybe person me share the other side of the world. No, China is now the leading, a bad technology, they are first class, right? Though maybe a German machine, but me who's a China, say, or more. Push her to a point, says she say, Oma Bay, the leaders in technology. A tech our way, cause when our way, she say.
0: I'm reading Beard Junior High School Education.
1: Right. You see, where you have been, Obi, not a fair Otifi, because of a son or Jumano, they are not more for my dream, Koso, and yeah. But where you are, no, you are also coming to teach or talk somebody later. By the way, so China trip, no. Ichichemube no wenye free mwa ato wa sumu se beti mabwa students au beba.
0: Okay, so ichichemua minya ibibri ba meka safa ni yoma miyansa hon.
1: Right.
0: Diedi kain, eye akwenya yene ada universities e oho ensoso ebidi inkita hon.
1: Right.
0: Because efa nchirimua CEO edemai Mr. Thomas oma ye nyanti asiese ye kwa yene ada universities so ebe hosti programs.
1: Right.
0: So we hosting your friend is saying such program here no. Ebe me ye highly motivated because of this dignities. So after we meeting them, na se honso ye ko, then we have an encounter with some of the professors from their top universities there. I'm sure they are also going to motivate us. I'm also be she unkuna concerning the ye. Where your friend say your school more. Because when you come to Ghana, Kane University is one of the best universities among other universities in Ghana has seen. And when it comes to say engineering, this our automobile way now, untimi unquatil school bit say Kane University.
1: Kane University, yeah.
0: So one of the benefits are your students, you know, from Kane University being and say we are going there to learn and get inspired. Say a debe a motivate and say, oh, yen so ye bit me aye.
1: Right.
0: Inti ye ko said ye bea a be boye, ne yeti me enya to me aye home.
1: Yeah.
0: So what ye say inti ye ko basana is going to be a benefit for the school as well. Or minus also.
1: So more or less exchange programs are titino ne or horo. You want to bring it back.
0: Sure.
1: Say titino na exchange programs in the doors, but ye kwa ye ma and I'm a brof no. Almost suspend you all they say, but if she say China so I'll be taking over, person or mobile and yeah, Mukwa, Namukusia number, Hokra the Casanedi, and I'm a bantam, because I'm normal talk. It's the crackra, dear now, whatever two students are or Mutio, she say, any more, as some to be back summit in the
0: okay, dear Mecca actual students in him concerning this program are a day in him say the students should one say omo de BBC omo ni so
1: right
0: I will say we are students be a working UST I will share me menumrewa brochure nkomo so as a student I will say one odi BB e si wani so odi botaye bi si wani so into self program we are here ba be e be boa ama botaye na odi e si wani so no e be CP into me share nim say ankrenkre bi a working UST e be share animo say program we obetimi ababi yeah
1: there's a date no yet 30th October
0: KUST. Great Hall.
1: Great Hall number.
0: Yes, please.
1: Okay, are you free? And I say, which you
0: escape? Me free. Are you free?
1: Lunch, you see, you free.
0: Me patch, I be more movie.
1: Obi wo outside Kumasi Kura or Timiba?
0: Me patch, I be outside Kumasi. No, no, so per se, unya encounter with the ABC or Honor, so on, so to beat me. But
1: I think I'm the same, say, Japan, say, number be all while we beat him, and our number be all three more beat him, bo. Na se obi pese ofra
0: for inquiries.
1: Inquiries sir.
0: Oh okay. Eno de
1: Mr. Japo obi timakasa.
0: Mr. Top.
1: Obi timakasa. Number ni yese. Etio. 0549498 613. Number of it, my friend, Mr. Thomas Ejapon. Now, obsa anything about this educational summit, you know, 054-94-98-613. This is you, 054-94-98-613. Patrol, when you're number, no. 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
0: Enough for more.
1: She said the buses, you know, a chum car, tin tin tin be near the say, wow,
0: we bring the crew with
1: that. Said, your woba could be war. A 21 meters, tin tin tin. And you say, mm-hmm,
0: right, Joe. Hi, I said Panetti 4.7, Moso for Kokama, Uko Facebook, Thomas Doche, Yamakwaba. Message me sa can ye hear my Thomas Doche all the way in US number one listener and as a viewer our USA Thomas Michel and F1 na me sa busa se bi mi aba Ellen Mill or can bus se the who and who manage se ho na e no the charge bus ni na batteries in a running any fuel a battery in quantity and human essence on any nigh charges. Then no any the training or Mr. Obe Ra, sa and human musa copim. So Obe Unfam Pim Mubiones were qualified. Itty, in your bar. Mr. Busan said, the first experience, Tama, or to see a quemu, the first experience, or San Mesh, yiti on your share in the first experience.
1: My first day, me kwa misi road no. 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I shall see and the do team say do baby ana or hang here put on hopa but as I saw consume to mean jabas in ho. Tino won me away, and he says, Sammy couldn't me a co. Oh, your mere nimony, say, O be bum. No, whom say, Nimmy a gun any ah, a bemo, a shew cry pa, a bemo ma, who say, oh, why are de pa? Oh, sister, why are you? Oh, yamin shrow. Oh, what ye nim? All my bro friends who say, yes, we be a dream that ye trim. Yamishra or Cassa, no sequel, say, oh, wow, a rather me does like, why ye be papa? And see, a be more shame crying, pa, and dear, man can number. My first day, men quam, you see, road now. And ye better, sir. Yeah, un certain be a winning with teacher and numb. Chino na ye jaw se kwa ya 4 AM na un shade nim krum sa inti na anode inti me kai pa se baby ana me kwa starti ejuma no me do
0: baby yo right first day at school and also their first day at work na all kabas and all kind say odru Quantana business is a genuine intent to offer her and also offer her. And so, G tutorial free in Unia Bema, Osman, Honomo, T or the Nasir Emano. Yen Shay, the beside say, Ellen, na Ushe Ghana, what's a damn driver or Ghana, dear? But since Oba Ghana, Uber driver or her. Compare Ghana driving any Germany Hona or Wano. It's say, and so it's more than by any.
1: Your bag gun across a driver. Now, oh, yes, I did gun a driving on a honey dear. Won't you mean found to tomb? Funny said, run about to say circle. Who see more? Why, you know, who be jinna horse, uncle? A handsome run about, no. Say, who see more? I was sending on no babies in Unia Butre, Emma Upie, and I was son one son on Waba. Ubia named the right, said Wayne, said Oqua and son, I mean so Marco. It's gun and driving, they had the any day. Where the total one, ye dear near Danny, ye drew her ye the answer ye timid. Men funny, sir, ye bagan across, say ye driver. Now, oh, here said ye.
0: Right. Many men near by a cassay, who's a gun high, a tack car, drivers, no, a camp bus, and a summer car, cars, and be bra, no maconomosa. Because I said, Abruchi, as a bus company be a oil, Jumo Museo, alcohol test, any test being any a year warm, how many times any a year warm test, time or more driver bus we in there, you know, and a social dock car alcohol test, honey.
1: Ni mu se wonom nsa man driver ena ejum yen ye juma nso de ye ni mu pa ye de ya fantitiem inti se obenu mu nsa na wa ko driver no de wa wonye enye se da bia obeba na omu ye be test wa he da bi ya 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
1: alcohol test de na me ka ji
0: test a be be ehun se wo qualify se otimi de bas ne ko
1: every 5 years
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0: right I feel now all the way feeding that to Asempane 4.7 now. And as I feel now about Facebook, Asempane 4.7. And now YouTube, Asempane 4.7 now. You need your new about Ellen Mail or Germany or Canvas. You need to say, you need your about Ellen White. And now, what you see, you need your about Germany or Canvas. Then, no. 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
1: 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Germany or call 3 times. 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
0: 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Most of the time in a year, Juma, could you not bus stop as a 5:30 bus and beba now 5:35 bus beba? Would you not 5:35 bus and not Emma and a dintra? Bibusan wants him say, Sabola can do when you near your timing and so to say, Yeti do kai.
1: Yes, you do fa quaya, kitty, baby, curve, nini and I come into a calculation. Who bus and what? Inti said ye will be boo when you mono. And no never to say, Wachi entry. One chinny ye po bones say, Ubu ya, I also was him over to Wachi Wangana. Inti ninja, yes, ya.
2: Oh,
1: sir, we tell ye ye now go, a quiet night, dear Catuano. 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Ube do baby, or found who be here. Now I found, and I will no be do baby, or betting me a conchain cacramawa. Now, what can no be chum?
0: Hey, I'm a major whole chair bus, no 10:52. 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
0: 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It's Ellen Mill and a needing commoner, the woman behind the bus wheel and a needing commoner. Yeah, cast a bus, no, some within the real room near ye, I won't you near, you know. Benny could drew a on bus terminal hall for break. Bus, no, say, yeah, you may drew baby, so called charge battery in the car, and yes, I bit major outcome. Benny drew on, maybe sign say. My host tickets beat it at the tarry bus in a honey, and now ultra bus in Husia and Mihu, so or check in, or maybe on shame, and no, your kind is in ye. Pack your call round, etch shame, say, we're tarry, a dinner and a tarry hole.
1: Eh, bea, now obediently. Saying so, accident ye be, then you are driving there. You are what will be bunaw and checking ye none in a chino, a chibi, big a cry, a bibia sign hall. 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And this is a one cut. Now the coba, a owner who you soon no last no owner why, cause would the coin now call ye ya. So will be him. And tis a one can and ye know your dear show.
0: Right. Many men are bar or chair said a bus to see, so would it be drew up? Now I report to CBS, Hanamochi, a head tree. Now workshop on the sticker better hono mo we share a ye Facebook ya be say sticker no e bi ne dat tar tar hono it all be fa bas na kwa na o check we yin na ho say tar ho dia afi o ba na be bi fufro 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sa na say such a you know advice when would be ma say a car pay 40 Ghana form pay 40 cc a bus companies are a you must say you know or multi car advice when would be ma or more you did okay
1: yeah I have no more say accident a be see a nipa be woo nipa be prepare be breeze a car no a mwa be breno and time see what ha say okay bus as a moon ye hu se friend say Kumasi road bus mu friend say ko for bus na
0: yeah
1: metro max
0: for bus
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0: 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And he didn't come over, but she come also. Now, Miss Anya Quenya Ebusan say, Sir Quenya be basse or bagana, go be to me. And companies to me, I have a workshop now. Said all can say, and pay you for so much. Now come check it breaks near you. No, people say, so about holidays, you say, now me organize it via companies. See back home, say, or may a workshop or no more transit on me obey your kind. Any
1: papa, a mere crano, so coin your neighbor. 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
0: Wow, just say, are you ready? Say any company. Metro Bobo, STC, VIP, Metro Mass, Ayalulu, any OA, any VVIP, all these buses in Nina, no, all the private companies, no, more buses, no, move to me, Afre, na ya, ya, Regi, one day, Obeba Ghana, soon, na, on a bus drivers, no, Ababa, ya, workshop. 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
2: 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obey, obey, obey, obey, obey, obey, obey, obey, obey, obey, obey, obey, obey, obey, obey, obey, obey, obey, obey, obey, obey, obey, obey, obey, obey, obey, obey, obey, obey, obey, obey, obey, obey, obey, obey, obey, obey, obey, obey, obey, obey, obey, obey, obey, obey, obey, obey, obey, obey, obey, obey, obey, obey, obey, obey, obey, obey, obey, obey, obey, obey, obey, obey, obey, obey, obey, obey, obey, obey, obey, obey, obey, obey, obey, obey, obey, obey, obey, obey, obey, obey, obey, obey, obey, obey, obey, obey, obey, obey, obey, obey, obey

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1: 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What said the link in our commander, Oshe, Emma Ninia Ba, Ellen Mill, and the needing common year. Summary, Obetimi Afre Abemna, Yedin Como. Let me say, Mr. Recon, I already ever Zoom no so. What person will join the Zoom no, a quiet that honor, Mose, Obetimi Afre, and our Kusebu honor, Obetimi. Oh, I drink chips so any a foot too, any a in common yedi, the opposite of Kafa who be a Yemia Bana, Kanoma Bibri, a quiet or fast with free crew, Makoe, the Kanukra, the Fan Tunche, Yenche, a cuckoodra, or timidly Kusia Basi, said a bear or bar, her basting tinting, na angles, be a horn, my bedroom baby, na car, packy, but or the befan temus, kakakakra. Bef. 4.5 hours, I mean, in 19 in Yano. Men who say, Bass in the crown, a cheap cable be crowned, as you say. What we say, anger on a sort of can, or say, and Nimono, the world there, and Nimon, the bed revenue, and then a tono, a bed, a be follow up, any a. And the choir say, oh, rat, a be a baby who sassa, and now, train ye the more garage horn, a year practicals. Ninano, would the 2 3 months, Upia Bontia, and no one I will use the more away and so not Unia Aquina womb. Over to me so afre a studio line 030-221-701 and 030-221-702. Now also so I Bipsa and I say. Oh, Bibica, a fire nearby and crash, yes, and be, and now say, but a bass body be and out the be man so a kind of horn more. A higher as a panetti 4.7 or so for Kokama, I could tell you. Missy lines in the subio 030-221-701 or 030-221-702. Utimi Efre. Yo, yam ko zoom no suna me ma Mr. Reko akwaba. Mr. Reko me ma akwaba. Nana Reko. Yo, Nana Reko me ma akwaba.
2: Kwa kumi.
1: Ah, Nana meto kasi si ya. Nana meto unka. David, Nana, show why in the view? You mean to uncover her?
2: Okay, since you're to me, gun.
1: Nana, me talk her. You know, I talk as you say, you. You're more quava about a sampanity 4.7.
2: Yeah, and near welcome.
1: And no camera now said, oh, the accord geography be say, you're prepared history.
2: So,
1: you're hearing me, it's you.
2: Anyway, Kokudian, I'm saying, me de Asida, any Enchia, Enchia, and I'm de Enyasida, and Enchia, and I'm de Bema, Ghana for Inyara, and eh, what we used to do. And I feel in your bear, we are no interview, a Mrauba, Germany. Now, just say, Meniaji, papa, very, very, very nice presentation. Na me bo sister no so me bo na baso pa na we no e chere se so de

0: What men can do, woman can do better.
1: Yeah.
0: Oh, what men can do, woman can do better. Meaning, say you can, so no man be. So at me driver sir.
1: Yeah.
0: Holland they have me shared a mean hunu. Say a man who be Ghana for man be no yeah. Biana ye quay any moon fee quadan quadana bano.
1: Yeah.
0: Be on bit me aye. But I'm really impressed. My idea, effort, my idea pa. Okay, yeah, ba I come to any 2 year. One say a bin moha, ya wobutai away niso.
1: Right.
0: So your butai awo ye ni so sa ya mama me dia
1: yeah
0: sorry I me dia gro me ka se na mo elementary school your headmaster tell me how can see aim high
1: right
0: aim high
1: yeah
0: butai ni si weni so ni pedua ni si weni so no so wo dwene kwa chi na wo hu se adie se na mpesa me a oku whatever you plan it will come true and me nua ba no ma thumbs up power
1: yeah Ellen Mill ni din ye Ellen Mill
0: Ellen Mill okay
1: yeah right yeah jo me ko aye Facebook na me hwe ye nua no mo de comment ni bia ba aye Thomas Doche makai wo de no o se nana say na mintimi nya link no ahase yi but benya itina na me read mo message no Godfred Ado o say good job woman too can drive bus in Europe well done yeah inya ba wabone simama opa Ellen onya bus body from yeah inya Godfred Ado so na inya ba ko enge shama ba o say on behalf of the whole family happy birthday belated, okay, happy belated birthday to their beloved auntie, Sabrina, osi nyame Ishra Sabrina, na nyame nyane kese. Besache, the next message by okay, Kate York, also well done, sis, sister. Kate York say why are there Yamishra. Mr. Reko, it's you.
0: Yeah. Koku himself. Me free of my gun and brother and Yami Adam Baba Bedru.
1: Yeah.
0: Nah near my bakumi nubia and fisa me buy yeah. The main counter no our airport and fisa minimum so on a be share. If he said, see, no, said the account, you know, at Tino, and I said, and Sisayana Abba Ewa, a year airport, or no, any pia, nipping in a, and I won't in him near El Coso. Now, we now maybe can we, you know, a beco ama a year, a my phone will be a one more air, some of the airlines, a typical airline like Air Brazil, Sammy, they buy it.
1: Right.
0: Now, the attendant said, unse enka neno ye ba yura airport ma na nche honomo no na nsen ho mpa se December mba na ura airport na on the right side na omode scanning machine bi aba bi si won ma we de o bag de shim na scan but na no ye aye be die e abontene ho e na mpa se o wue mu on this extreme left ho na e no mde kraman ejina ho a kraman no ehu ehu a ye bag no. But what I saw, he said, Emra na me baba be real mo. Na United Arab Emirates for na a stewardess no, a hostess no. Na woman no e baba be real. 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Then machines now or to go on man and say a what the check in a ho edia. Well, maybe it's for a purpose. But if you say, say no, so be a walking to one quantum one, you may miss your flight. So, and no, one way, yeah, we come and be when we are and son out the a remon, so many brazos and a buy. Brazos, I walk out of check here. Am I be a buyer be jama or no edgina scale? Na scale who drew one while we were back. On no way we back. One of the bachelors of Wagner and a dorso and be a few more. None of my personal experience. Make a winner and yes, say, yes, say, a way a meme say. Me bag a medieba, may I entitle for 23 kilos. But this answer, a near man may you be real good to me bag near 16 kilos. Me have luggage, not a sunset, not me, me check you, we are no wrong morning to know. Not me entire a womb, it's not her luggage and not a 9. Right? It is all 9 plus 16 will give you 25. And so officially, I'm entitled for 23 plus 8, which is 31. And so me could have 25 kilos. Me more so. The only thing is, any you be a 1 kilo free hand baggage. You not for a 16 or 9 or 17. Abaya is it that? Kwaku, I was forced by this girl. I can't say girl, or a girl. I was forced by her, so I didn't bag, you know. Me in Yemen, a free me hand luggage in the moon. Now, me do go ahead the other bag in the moon. That's what? And really, I did it. Me boof we pa. Me want my laptop. So, me share tickets now, a printout, no, so I could have 23 kilos plus 18, and then. A laptop, I know the only measurement in the abang. Okay, but this girl added my laptop no to the hand luggage. Ah, and no man who could see 14 kilos. Now, so what is that? Let me see that. And you pack me buffy. And you call me, you name me, my hand luggage. I'm a day bag, which you know, the bag was empty. Let me try no photo. May I show some of the photo? No, a baba, but you the bag was empty. And the man me call ye, me dear before me call ye, me call what chance was and copy baby at dinner. And a baby catch up said, no, Edward, it seems that woman, a dear oil, and we knew in a human, and to go back to her. Right. And I'm saying, see from, and I'm a call her. And to be quite announced, woman, it seems that there's something wrong. Oh, are you a new person? Or catch up and say, on to me, and because I'm a pa, me call a woman officer. And I'm so, oh, fine. And I quickly no me call omo office and me drew omo office on Brazil say office on. And I me be a bag and also chair so omo share bag. And so na me complaining into a hair moon say a empty no. And I'm a kind the whole story in the channel. Obisa me seat number and I'm boy. And I offer a year or more desk or and I or buy and I buy and I buy. Into a bag, Obisa and say, when you my age now. And I'll say, I'm. And I'll say, na ni bag ni kuta na how many kilos o hwae no no atwa bo ho 12 kilos en was mi sare compare bi bag ma me we na makro na e wo mu a e 12 kilos na bo ho kwa kwa bi mu a pen kra ndem en was say how can an empty bag weigh 12 kilos afi no wujira o say e Brazos air na ma wo mu instruction and this is where I'm heading towards you. Was see a Brazos air and I'm my warmer instruction. And I'm catching so obedient, sir, but on your so stupid. Says I bag when I'm the free Europe, me buy, I near my woman. Obedrugan, and I'm a summer by Europe, or the catchers, I mean for empty bag, Nemra. There's no white man obey us out there. It seems the law is coming from you yourself. I feel no general must say, I'm sorry. And see, I'm sorry, I'm catchers already. I've reported it. Now, me send it for new for Nadia, bro. And I'm going to say Obi. So boy, you need to have a say Obi. Yeah. Because I was really annoyed.
1: Right.
0: And I'm saying, I'm going to say, already, no, my send the call. And they will hear this report on coming Saturday. To say, me a presenter in Tombati Wonka. Kwaku dia, me pass a me training in and say, it seems, sir, some of the staffs at the airport, a woman checking in for them, they have taken things for granted.
1: Right.
0: So, any TS, a Juman or more, yeah. One more year. One more year. Monk, I say, Emrofono say, Because Brussels air, you nim say 8 kilos.
1: Yeah.
0: Hand luggage no me de ma.
1: Yeah.
0: And 23 kilos. And also so no a bag I can see no. And wo laptop no de a kilos be anka laptop no. Kilos be anka on. So be a water air Brussels take it be ano. Print out no a baggage column no. A laptop, there's no weight. And come on. And I have the document, I have the paper. So until you say, well, say me bana me de me laptop ba. When you write this, what can I say? Who be wear me laptop? You have no right to do that.
1: Yeah.
0: But ni na ano a idea happen ye.
1: Right.
0: Ain't you? Eh, na me say meka. Cause me di picture and the problem is a bag ni empty. And na me di empty. Sa na me di. I feel what can I say? Me find me laptop na empty. Hand luggage na me find. Cause I'm what do you mean by that?
1: Oh, Mr. Rako. This a year worker, yes. Most of the ladies, you know, gentlemen, no, most of them, yes, almost new are over course some time. No, much now a year, a moment, counter honor, a tree new or money. But so, bibina, if you say, riff, you won't hear, say, so superior, that's a survivor, no, not quite catching, say, yeah, this is a challenger home. Say, idea, okay, your box in the bureau, hold on, my, I'm to be the. Container BBC ho self a bag the shame a year hand luggage yeah. Almost say fashion.
0: Yes,
1: yeah. Sir, a you dear, where there and maybe a laptop unquani idea bit me a laptop bag ne become. Because you move a brain a hand luggage na a day corner. 7 kilos and I say 8 kilos na airline a pick a crana. A moon in you do, but yes, say space now move you say a year idea be a caught top one near the crochet cabin, a horn ma a be in your space, I some sadiji at the coffin. But the question is often they say, sir, I didn't know any overweight and I will come once a month. Yes, I have the same challenge with Ethiopia Airline from Frankfurt and Ameba. My laptop, Eshimechi, and I'm cutting my hand luggage, and I'm cutting my back 23 kilos. Me the free her at the call Germany. Me the file the same at this Ababa Honma and I'm there. But me bar me kuta a 2 bucks. And then I'm the neighbor. Extra bag, you know, I have to pay.
0: Yeah.
1: And then I was ready to pay. No, because I'm not the let me put 2 bucks. But I make one, I'm saying, me, and no, maybe I'm the continent, maybe just 23 in a coin. To me, but I said, me, the 2 bucks in a 23 in ever. Okay, I'm say, because of pack nation, machine, me laptop, no, it's you know, me hand luggage, that they could tell me, no. Or check in 8 kilos, it's no, it's a bit here. Then no crown, I mean, packing one bag, you know, and yet 32, let's say, and no, so 32, no, we could try 18, I'll sign on what my facade bag. And I paid. Bibedria, some bag now, me, Mitya, you know, or mobile heels, no. I feel I'm bizarre, I'm saying, no, some bad idea. And no, it takes you 2 months, and sana, or my friend, say, oh, me, sorry. Because, like you said, somebody say, oh, do I call radio? So, I don't say BBC, yeah, for more panic. It we should all bear in mind, say, oh, too kind. That's the old Mr. Okuta, SS luggage, you have to pay. You need to say, but so what you want to say, me need SS luggage, not person will take any other means, a place called me no more. In fact, any day in Chey, Mr. Rako send a voice in me TA, and I'm a who bag, so, which is very annoying. Say the hand luggage, you know, should be empty. I brought 23 kilos in the Susan O'Crane and drew 20 crap. Now, as I catch and say, oh, you know, so. And I know there will be no my F out, oh, yeah, or the tickets, no, be no my shame, mama, and I said, and no, I mean him.
0: And only idea, Jima, my mammy, so on that, Mimi can only say, I dear back on soon, a binum with Jay. So, a binum, a mammy binum. They say, me new moon won't be a barber shagana for man will be a bin moon. So I want to ask you a call office. And you remember call office now. Tell me, call me, who says I want to 12 kilos? I bought an empty bag and home.
1: So I trouble home. Not all day. Ube one said, Mr. Rako can be chair some time ago about a normal I see a ticket into consideration. See, drew airport. Yen luggage tag no. Say, Obet mask and details, baby, and yeah. ono so aju bi bia so betime ati another ticket and as a tag e dey attach another bag we cross here wodia because ukuta more than bia o kilos a ukuta ba ye 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me drew on say me flight ye cross gate near here how na be your ticket no ka eno so so a question say sad delay na omo delay ko for eye and in a departure entry hall no no say obi em say na flight who is going to pay because yeah because omo mo take counter na omo ma boarding pass near here no omo time omo cross gate na say who delay me I know how no more. Better my quack explain it to them, say, because of Momo, a friend is saying, Momo negligence, I'm my machines in age man, yeah. I didn't know physically, no. Oh, yes, I do it. No announcement. Nothing. No communication.
0: Tramano, see a bacupe.
1: I don't know.
0: Ah, I
1: hear bacu, say, go, I don't come with you, Omo, and Canana.
0: Tramania bacu.
1: Ah, that's just some crime. I do a mobile long time. No, me be me bank account crime. Me 10. And I'm doing me nanam. I put out 9. No, me one. And I say come the one.
0: And you must say, I'm say, back.
1: Ah, one. You know, and you
0: know. No, me no. I'm di biya back on there. But as a Tuesday, let me check. Me crime. I'm not back.
1: Ah, aye, same one. Ghana Airport Company. Yeah, mommy, Auntie Yvonne. Oh, Jumaye. Agency says she was so honing in and she now almost near the right thing, especially more my customs for so and ho chill or more el hopper and the mecca more my customs for and ho chill or more because airlines need be brave air bar is a song but on betcher customs a ye form no I'm uncle for failing I declare no man to sell me a duty and I saw me a duty no monche mom and the money brave drew a year checkpoint on my. Na kwa yi bisade na mimbie meyi so ade na mimbie sei so wa feeling ni bibia kama and a scanner no so a check ni bibia kama and a fine e you are now you but Mr. Record there's another video bi a es security ye number ba ko so e wo abroche say or NGO the bags now dey ba no perfumes na gum ni eyin or dey be cheche enye ba ko nyi mie no full bag ni na e perfumes. Send me the Bachichen call for me. But this I do not miss. Ah, not in a Ghana for a year to free pressure. Yes, what they betcha, and then the chess or they betcha. What one on a kakeke? Why don't you go through the, on send it something advanced to the ABR mission, no, and I say to the customs for say, because I normally be say, may they buy Ghana this date, may buy the chairman, ABR school, and I say, may they buy NGO, and I say. But I would open the airport now. Now, one say, perfume say, good in the made the Bible chiche because a crash at the NF. Yes, yeah, you know, place and normal bit is a mobile phone, the coffer and pay for better. Hey, 2 day, it's at least 5 day near TSA, about 5 no more in your duty. But I did check crown, I did check crown, so be true be idea. Why over true be idea? The crowd is so chat us. The origin is so chat us. But what do you say you're free?
0: So maybe more, huh? I'm so last week, you know, last week now, we yes, I got some soon, so you're into me, I'm so, yeah, but you're very educative into your mind. Because I said, Mekaya, I'm right, some years back, no meaning, sir, so we are NGO. Now, open so what the idea be a baba bacha, a organization be our Ghana, why?
1: Yeah.
0: Okay, sir, you know, echo the embassy, the nearest embassy, echo koji approval.
1: Yeah.
0: And my woman owner, and making sure, sir, sir, near man, what they call, a right to the place now, what's what they call.
1: Yeah. asana wanya waiver
0: no was a government approval that's ana me na minim ewo eye Holland ya ene na ene ma sesa won tumi nka say me wo ebia me wo computers na me am the computers no kwa che ebia school bi it will go through the embassy and then from the embassy no no be decide which type of school no omode come make your star presentation no I won't know answer no be tumi aka say okay and ebia ye ma wo eye some free ABC
1: yeah.
0: So but won't you be unpacking him? I said, okay, I'll go find a beer perfumes. A beer basic 50 now, so they call a cockroach. How will I believe, say, I never know, dear Connor? What do you call a cockroach? Oh, you will never be a old man. We shouldn't be at fault as what the government is saying. A no crap. So, a man's a 9 big cramp on the air. Now, if it's more than 10 in the
1: air, I had 3 bucks. Usher video now. It's about 3 bucks full of perfumes. Yeah. So why are you challenging the Israel medical check? But would the drop on tissues they are better who say power the coach? Then I would be return it to the I to say dollar and a euro. But the dollars it drew Germany. SM call a bureau. Or maybe some of passport or address data or the real crew. It was the same we are my receipt. It's anytime we are can declare some part scan up the real money. Scan also no Mr. Science. Receipt a chess, but yet, Cromana be beyond your father say, you used to never be a baby soon. Jem media for us, so near J. Nippany be a better transit. Nippany carry you cry, be my education near Mano. And social media bent, you know, when you be blogger, be a big general honomo, and one of our hair, and no money near, and almost me a duty, and yet, what kind of it's yes, right? Yes, sir.
0: You were near maybe why I was say accept.
1: Yes, sir.
0: And then back to customs. How can one sign a Uber witness? Kwaku enkana no. Na ye bagana.
1: Yeah.
0: One more accept when we play me wey no. Na one with the immigration and customs forms. E di amaye.
1: Yeah.
0: Yeah. Na it was a green form. No be amaye ni afele. Nti e ban ye duro one man ye di ama eye customs form. For the past year, sir.
1: Point of correction, immigration the end and green, and custom the end blue, and then blue color. Yeah.
0: Well, go for the past means soon. I mean, I'm at my castle by 5, 4, 6, 7 years to clear. You know, one month just had any bill will play with my opinion on more of a catch and say, we'll free Amsterdam, we'll KLM, always a British, what they say, British Airways, or a what they say, Air Brussels, I'm a time if I ban. Say, am I informed? Be I'm a failure. Yen feeli enti eno no saa no se me me de nie ma bi e ba na me dru eye customs ho no na e kwa be na me fa so afei na me ka cho se me de nie me mfuma no nka nchira ho mo na o makoy inform bi bi o de ama na se go so wo mo nche form bi a ana se nka no kwa na akọ embezia ukọ de na ga embezia wo nko no na saa forms na e bi wo ho enti moment a we'll call for our plan for you. No, you know what they are there. What about the feeling? Two car now are attached. They don't do that. In the other, no more customs for no buyer. Now I was willing to come in, but now into me. In the moment, I said, sadden, no, woman, Jay. So it's woman, the airline and airline in charge. Then they should attend, I mean, airline said. They should reintroduce it because we don't get it.
1: And look, right here, but and then another record, said that all kind of much more remote, maybe my own, because one case issue because case be buyer, you know, the then commander no airport or the chance him on the church, no more, Mr. Time, Mr. Commander Appeal, and Mr. Boache, a church, no more, Bimu, Emma, sa form, no,
0: Commander
1: Appeal.
0: Hey,
1: Edino, there. Who spell out the court outside? That don't kind. Did the APIO? It appeal. Oh yeah, no, now be a bit mechanic. It me or the chairman. Some mechanic, sir, no one. Commander, no one. Who be Jim Michiano? Sir, customs forms, no. No create KLM, Ethiopia Airline, and a Brussels. Three airlines we are. All the time we do too quiet. Yen che any custom a yibia mamida. Yen che bi womuda. Eti commissioner se uti and yumrea. Mun si tu say airlines no munche in yinano. Mobe panish womu awasadino. Yes, and then I'm going to me say, "Ebinomu eche, minim airline cry that day no, wa amodi minim airline omuche omodi." Me for other airlines, but KLM, Ethiopia Airline, any Brazos, me who be omuda, me who be omuda. So other airlines no cha, Munche Satre Airlines we say, British Airways me for ya che. And then I'm
0: sure. And then Turkish Airline, Turkish Airline, oh for you no omuche visa.
1: Turkish swimming for it, being full Turkish airline that.
0: Turkish airline, my full pen.
1: Uh-huh.
0: I want you to be as other.
1: Good.
0: Emmerook, my full pen. We said that my fine airlines instead of being as a market. Nina, almost I got
1: it. Right. It's a pay for tea, as I said. You say customs, booty, mubeche, your baby check it from these days. No, you who say, I'm on for a landing, I say, Binkuta or more, I'm only a bit taking on. Near airline, no. Into Munches Airlines, you know, a best at your check. I'm our own. You say immigration, the Atia says immigration, a jai forms, you know, because of scanning a year when you're home, best scanning a passport and your address, a BBR. It's a come customs. Some more digital, you saw my baby, yes, I'm my own. Say to play no man, yeah, failing or play no more. You be do no hand no more. Say the COVID by and I'm my affiliate BBR online. Say no, and I'm obey, I'm my own. Mr. Reco, ye besa kwa homa no so se yenua bi epeso oche na dwen wo normal me no ene ya discuss fa yenua ba Ellen the bus driver ye ne kasa number no mi sisu bio 030 221 701 030 221 702 obetimi afre na so de adwen kire aba ye wo be 10 minutes ai de be we
0: okay kwaku before so on be ba no Mesa Musa we immigration. I didn't see an immigration officers on one more boxes no my air call or more. Naso almost sign immigration officers to Jira anymore. They drew our passport to my sign or our box no. What is the sense of that double job over there?
1: I'm not so a babusa. Babusa was him. Babusa was him. It said I make a the letter be called na yashe na yet menya a customs, immigration, and a fairly say, yeah, customs, immigration, and then airport company. Near no more betransi because 100 points are 10 BR in ya a counter. Near Sanche Airlines na Omuta, Eja, and Bass, a war, a brutri, nay, Obedrue, Mimrea, I say, or China no Babaji. Neni pano or Kotamali or Koborga or Ko other region net in Kraha and Kraha Kran or Kofi no asaba a cost. Most of the people don't know all this. SS education neighbor and a makano. So for airline, na say ya foul box na ma adiechi. So nya ko na ko fili form no, na adiechi kwa ko jiwe yina. You should go for a claim. Every bag it will scarce here the mouth. Every bag, it will scare them out. Even so, called that hotel crown, I saw the receipt in your account now. They call because any war fought, a armor fought, or my juice car set as a set would they accompany to your own accompany now. The chin a beba a cost, okoda hotel for hotel no receipt. So, top paste crown for receipt in your account now. Almost a cigar for the door. Almost a cigar afford though. Mekai from Italy. Na me free Venice, Eba, Stuttgart. Omo who say, I cut 30 minutes. Am I aboard the plane now? Omo say, plane no, any mainland, you know. We did 30 minutes, almost say, a bro, so I'm between more than, I want to check coupons. Obia Fancope, a snack, be near for the time being. Because Omo entice, so sama, 1.5 hours, my coupons three. After a bit to drink beer, you mean to me, try to be beer. This is another a Ghana, ha, a bar near a German in Kenya, she a new mutra, and ne, say airline, no, cry a castle own corner. Near Castle Coda Hotel, right? And no, dear near Niaje, I dear chair near the corner. Nina, no, and pay for a bit chim, oh, a bridge and come away so. Yea, Momon for you, sick and this are. Yea, Momon and Fisic and this are.
0: No, I remember Mukakra, on say European Union, no, or my Semra, it was Sadiano. It's not, and I applied it to all the airlines.
2: Yeah.
0: It is a Ghana. Now, when I was in the Ghana, BB, I know a twat. I said, they woke up. I was saying, in Japan, where then? Who request for compensation? So, I said, what can I write by or in your family? I'm in a dos. So, all right. European Union, or my Samra, a range from 500 euros and yeah, even 200. 500. And you see, a Brussels air. So, what for Brussels air? Why would you be here? A big home, 1 week or 2 weeks before your departure. No, nobody can ascend a year, brother. Baby, I saw I am passing that day in Obeco. So, won't quite now. Mama, 3 days extra be able to choose one of the days now. Okay, so if you said that day, Nana, I'll be quiet. No, I day. No, choose you. So, the bear, oh, no, Emma, who mama me draw, no, mama me just a compensation.
1: Then, me say, your education there will be brave, eh? Your education will be brave because. So, outside, like you can outside Ghana and as Africa, maybe in other countries, but Europe, I'm a tabaho in here. Every second, airline never send a message. Even boarding gate, come send a message. I'm going to say, oh, boarding gate. And now A5, and now A29. Yes, the son of a better send a message now. But, Ghana, how would your message be? And once I would not want to account our chemical call boarding gate for a honour now, wouldn't that message be a and a yes system no any a Ibiana and I'm change your software no because a day before crowd be too quiet, crowd be your message. Etcher say, date when I would too quiet, and I will kind a day before crown. You better say, I'll be to my checking in at this time 24 hours to your departure. I'll be to my checking in. I will fear to do your now bass now. Now, quacko, what they quacko the tag above now. They are called self and you cry. I will hold no more. But yeah, in this space, yeah, say in this space, but a normal messages, mommy and yebby, oh, ha, the airlines, no, Mr. See, oh, Africa had to do, to Ghana,
0: yeah,
1: the aviation minister, UTNA, almost seeing, almost seeing, saying, chop up you soon about my horn, Muntina, Muntimin, come once a month. Abrochin komo ye be bomochi e wo ho moma airlines ni hu se yeso so no ye tua o ma fa nche yen o ma fa nche yen
0: kwaku on arrival at the local airport unsa o mu ye renovation which is very good,
1: yeah,
0: very very very good. Now I hono ade a me hu na no no a ye little e bia no o mu experience here e carpet no me dey asekwa no so. So I'm the carpet na access wall. Me we say I don't know how many lift or more carpet no. So we put a name and a door. So I na if you come and say by your bag near the airport, abuche direct na. If you have any there, your 2 bags. I we have only bit my sleep. And think I'm more renovating. Me we say I was a I'm the carpet be I was I'm the lift be by one. Must say the do one must say na we the lift no idea sign of from. Rather than capital,
1: Nana, on the last note, your time also. Nana Abra Akumensa, or say, wow, Nana, you're more acquired by the bar, a year, Bridging Commosso. Namo share, Nanko for a Bridging for more platform, aha, and a moment come on, Sam. Aha, and the AK. He said, okay, local Terminal 2 to Terminal 3. Na ukuta normal cha ufa taxi ansana wako terminal 3 and as ufa taxi ansana wako terminal 2 for your local ade no transit bus
0: and then me far from Tuesday me na from terminal 2 na me ba
1: and make there's not a bus be a bit man a transfer yeah free ho e dia ko ni say
0: shuttle bus
1: be anywhere ba be ku say alolo bi si ho say alolo no si ho e dey. I alone no esi ho eye den depa tue sika na osakuta ne bus na trolley no so to be find ya direct area crowd be fa e dia ko udru ba bi a chope ya,
0: yeah,
1: is it fair airport company minister for aviation
0: omo we no omo nya akra kuma say a route no price no omo nya ho bibi
1: e do crowd e be kan ho asem later yo
0: too much. Yeah, that's nearly 2,000
1: yo.
0: Distance of just 30 minutes.
1: Right. yɛn fɛsi ha yɛbɛda yɛbɛda ɛkyɛfoɔ mu nyinaa ɔmo ase aha yɛ asɛmpa 94.7 musomfo kɔkɔ amako akontagyo mede naseɛ bɛma ɛyɛ production team ɛnɛ mambroni mambroni ɛnɛ camera ɔta akyire ɛyɛ biribia ɔkɔ ɛyɛ engine room ɔso a ɛhɔ na wobɛhu yɛ papa thomas ɔno so so ɛna ɔdirecti every biribia wɔ akyire hɔ nom facebook so so ɛyɛ Coach Ogre and Joel and the dear call WhatsApp and Facebook. 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Meda chief for mu yina so mase. Won se na munuanum mumu se meme da and meme debia a bo no siani fa kopim no watria. Aha and yetra e di ya hunkomo. Yeda yenya ba a ye Ellen Mill so so a se se obie ne kwa mai wo Hamburg eni di enkomo edo bibia se ya mi shro bibia bye bye.